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0: And the opium.
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0: Gramu no. Tinting gramu free war.
1: And I just said, we near back on
0: the river. We near back on the river. Titia gramu.
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0: I'm going to say.
1: Shedam Ponyamia Daloma and Kanya Hode, dear, what they are doing.
0: The Christmas. Young Pay and Nafi Yanko, the Ne, you will be car. 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
1: 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Se so makoji omu e no mu DC market no. 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
0: say wo market no men dey
1: I don't know
0: me market a buy see see wono
1: menim
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0: ebuwa kwa me market kaka kaka
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0: What do you want to be?
1: Yeah, from Roma.
0: Is it a 24-hour market?
1: 24-hour market. Papa, yes, here we. And to train a CV.
0: If you man can so ban.
1: I know they are coming DC, no. Because Papa, I know so no. A man can afford broom here.
0: Hey, any who said they come DC?
1: Papa, I know so.
0: Any who said they come here?
1: Papa, I know so. Broom here.
0: Yes, I know they who said they
1: come. So many are maybe so.
0: Debbie.
1: Ayo, madam, my chair sign.
0: Because if you man can so ban.
1: Me, I will only hear crying.
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1: 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One abama when you are bound, so no one will obey I day.
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1: Bible said, Nay, I will don't belly, maybe I never said your bay. Nema. Bible said, I would to me who I did, you know. Now so, no way, Alacota.
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0: 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Ban one flare. 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
6: So, remember.
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6: Na, they say, dear young men, I'm also me, what told me.
5: Eh, mamma, a dear, na, na, ya was a city on what told.
6: Ah, men, I mean, me, baba, and I'm a semens, itty, me to us in your church, me, I see, I dear be the tracifa.
5: There be a sciatica, whom I look around, my
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1: 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Come on, Fia, come me say 1 hour time and I said 30 minutes after. No, betting me, I call friend, no best will be a next person. I'm saying, I'm saying, I'm saying, I'm saying, I'm saying, I'm saying, I'm saying, I'm saying, I'm saying, I'm saying, I'm saying, I'm saying, I'm saying, I'm saying, I'm saying, I'm saying, I'm saying, I'm saying, I'm saying, I'm saying, I'm saying, I'm saying, I'm saying, I'm saying, I'm saying, I'm saying, I'm saying, I'm saying, I'm saying, I'm saying, I'm saying, I'm saying, I'm saying, I'm saying, I'm saying, I'm saying, I'm saying, I'm saying, I'm saying, I'm saying, I'm saying, I'm saying, I'm saying, I'm saying, I'm saying, I'm saying, I'm saying, I'm saying, I'm saying, I'm saying, I'm saying, I'm saying, I'm saying, I'm saying, I'm saying, I'm saying, I'm saying, I'm saying, I'm saying, I'm saying, I'm saying, I'm saying, I'm saying

0: asɛm yɛ bi sei
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2: Over for 4 over 5 years ni. My year in and out of hospital, my co hospital, my year in and out for 5 years. We co hospital, BN1 and Collier, if you move, I believe the seven is in the war. If you should be BN, so you will be a beer hammer. And no fooling who? And so may I cut some yard? Oh, who's a yard? Oh, who are a crop? Oh, from feeling the millennial. Me safety no good people to man, and so nothing I ever wear to cry. If you do the video, my bamboo grab will be only a minute. The doctor will run on my contact. I can't say what he would do for me. Now, officer will mark after alcohol, alcohol, and not be.
3: And she riot fan.
2: Oh, wow. Thomas and too many. The mummy. For me, my Ghana, for many years, me. And so, my contact by you overcome myself. When you mean my client, I would be man. Also, and then you have a cat in the name of the day. I quite say, yeah, and it is a whole resource. And then you know that they say, I did it too far here, that I think, meaning that you're.
1: Mira,
2: I
1: didn't mean to say, and then you know, hello, Kofi. Hello, Mira. Hello, I
2: thought
1: it was a far video. I didn't
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1: a
2: Medigai or promise. Miss Ocrono, Kaka. 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
1: Every day, Sabia will be Tunka and I'm a pay worker, Safidiesua. 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
2: Oh, you need to honor. 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
1: 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The mechanic said, if you know beat you, I don't him. Also, or Titati beat Sessania, Utia, which we are. Overcome for one, say, on Fleming, or Jabas, we are.
2: I will say,
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4: Nayankos,
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4: 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Entry, or yeah, back to sender. What was it with BBR, man? 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
0: Oh, very strong. Osaka, Drono. 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
4: My man, who was running with me. 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
0: Jesus. It is a self first na da just a woman draw and son of what dano. Says Sani a man in the jazz is out to meet Dano ma.
2: Just my bro, 5 years I never make a hat.
0: Oh,
2: me natural seed to that. No matter money, ever the mini, a mini, which I wanted to make more bar, who was at one at a quarter by my Miss Light. Now, but I don't want to know about this, Yana.
0: Martin,
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6: hello you are coming from america
7: hello I'm from us
6: na pocha from say
7: it is simpson
6: simpson
7: yeah from the us
6: from the us what me mo watching wa kwa ba.
7: Yo, me don't see. Yes, so me dey so.
6: Na, but say what here you go you feel already so no pay.
7: Oh, the phone me chino so go tie na pia no.
6: Mhm.
7: Na, me say me dey ma so tin me say me tie po. Na so me ye eh
6: ta me wa dia no.
7: Tell you wa dia ni bi.
6: Mhm.
7: Na, so but say me dey you ever be dey ma me dia. I'm so okay, Mr. Wakra, the contact and so with me by the contact in or me by. No by no. Also, Sonom said for 2 days. No quay. The only person from Blemmy, or from Blemmy. If you know only Mel Bemino, Mr. Kano, on the 7th of January. The friend, no, Mr. Kano, some Saka. The friend on the 8th of January. Not a church service in the museum. In fact, we used to know. For 3 days, you see, 3 days now, you say, I want to. In fact, anyway, I tell you so for 32 years.
6: I
7: asthma, and I say, this is a bronchitis or something like that.
6: And how you feel, dear son?
7: And for 32 years, also, I was in Lagos, Ghana. That was 2008. 1982.
6: Okay.
7: Mba Ghana, me two weeks. And me two weeks, me come back around and say, Mubawa, the one went to 2 years via, no sound to come back to Lagos. The Muko Lagos be a Muna, and the quiet case, he Mubawa, Mubawa, 2 weeks for 2 days. Now, we call Lagos Hospital, we don't really try. They try it. One made the frame and made the bar, many made by a machine like the bar. Oh, but that's the end of me. Also, I'm afraid. Take him in crime, because for 3 months. Everyone is testing a woman with the bar. And then to whom we have never, but maybe some back room. Then by me, I'm going to get around some called bedroom. The book of bedrooms, the bedrooms, I'm teaching my design, machines, you know how to grow. And then I'm in the US. You was university, the same thing. Machine, oh, it doesn't get wrong here. And then we can say, we must go for my testimony about Yari was a no, I'm still not contacting you. A person contacting you, Mrs. Blunt Sabaya, I do not demand a sovereign blow. If I am a bar, I say, I did be a mini, mini guy, you. Listen to me. I'm going to try to say, I'm going to check my bread.
6: It's here,
7: oh,
6: you need a guy. Just a few
7: clothes,
6: you need a guy. Ura, it's a year.
7: Oh,
6: what is it?
7: It's a year. Oh, say, yeah. I'm not doing a year. I'm not doing a year. I'm not doing a year. I'm not doing a year. I'm not doing a year. I'm not doing a year.
6: US, Bonobas, now.
7: What did you see?
6: You did
7: see?
6: Now, we got a new food for Besso.
7: We say near half of funky half is my half. The tapa and me busy.
6: Tapa now busy, woman. And you
7: come up, tapa.
6: Tapa, oh. The old can yet and food tribune, I would show me so. Who know by what's in America? America, no money.
7: Yeah, so what? See, let me catch you. Say, I didn't wear something wrong. No, no, as an American young to make the case serious. Lagos was the it was not a mixture of the best Germany. Oh, sir, you don't know. Yeah, and then in taking serious. You see, I said, I'm not much of a movie. You don't want to move you just going to make
6: what? And you may have said, Obi, it's you and not pay already. You swap and yet. In futuro anasa dance ku mbi na wudi ohun. Hello. Hello.
7: Baby, there is something to say. Ni te mo so am system plan no. Mi mo bi me ji mame no. 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I see ka be one. E da, so mi te mo fo.
6: And so unu ka kre echo.
7: Me no be here this no. Me no kill this bar.
6: Flip this.
7: Surprise. Okay. Me see I'm too much. Me tell me here. Me too much was ama. Obi anu say me boa. Ti mo pump bo a me machine. Ti me yes as the pen boa pero oh. Ko so since no pump wife. Ti na na me any side of gra. If I. Any side so give me say me boa.
6: Oh, that's something. Olu asemi se oti benka.
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6: 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Good
8: evening,
6: what do you say? What do you say? What do you say?
8: I'm free from Eastern Region.
6: Eastern Region?
8: Yeah.
6: What do you say?
8: I'm Sergeant Samuel.
6: Sergeant Samuel?
8: I'm a police officer.
6: Who is a police officer?
8: Yeah.
6: Oh, Eastern Region.
8: Eastern Region.
5: You grew up there?
6: Grew up there, no?
8: Akimoda.
6: Eh, ni pejna ni mse fo o ye sergeant ai udi ni
8: ya ni mse mi ye sergeant
6: sergeant Samuel wo division bay
8: me wo order division
6: order division
8: yes
6: when is so on a pay
8: ye adan si dem kwa na me yare
6: na wo yare
8: me wo fa no kra but anam ye bra ba ko na wo Accra Central ye ti story no now say me here ni afra na o de ba wo
5: okay nurse police ni na na yiri immigration officer na na ni fraye no
8: sir
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6: officer
9: baba sofo
6: I just say
9: ayo
6: officer Ben is in this year.
9: Fellow officer Appel.
6: Officer Appel.
9: Yeah.
6: But your rank here, rank bay.
9: Last corporal
6: Appel.
9: Yeah.
6: Your pension ever division bay.
9: Me sergeant ever division or that.
6: Yo. I did not see ever move here.
9: I mean, you know, I yell papa. He found a winch here. Wakinsha ni eti adansi die no no ba ba 3 weeks ni papa ye hun sanchira ni ye hun sisan
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1: to go down hospital
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1: police sergeant,
0: Can
1: last compra
0: and a last compra, cobra,
1: also, your apple,
0: on also, so air can
1: or what of force division,
0: a force division
1: of achieving force,
0: was Abbas Wahoo,
1: achieving force division,
0: young Trasso, hello,
10: a force district,
0: a force district,
10: but division order.
0: Division your dad, but a year a force district,
10: yes,
0: and a division in Mumia or dad
10: or dad.
0: Jesus Christ,
1: branch, you know, district in your high division.
0: And the Uba said, if you are me a year, since my dear Nama, 3 weeks for Papa, I didn't in a jay.
10: 3 weeks, pep, Alade, oye nyame.
0: Ya se aduane ba na woyere yema ho.
10: Ya mama obia kan.
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10: Mi ya kese na ayo obia wonwa.
0: Jesus Christ.
10: So me pese me fa me ho ba kire ho.
0: Mate.
10: First and then before.
0: Mate.
10: Okay, yes. Okay, police ni bi ba ho. Me feel say Commander One.
0: Yes, Nukure.
10: Yes.
0: Nukure.
10: Because in fact, na I am Mungwa, Mungu Bida.
0: Oh. Wana etie wiase afana nyina no ya de esi sadi ya muwa petrol na musumatima ya modwuma edie na apesa wo ka kire wiase nyina
10: especially the force men, my brothers, how many soldiers, police, fire service, wherever. But me tell me for your how. But pastor, we die. Mbuamai. Obia one how on jen tem mana di anje kura on kono.
11: Oh.
10: On to be can tem kono.
11: Oh.
10: On jen yare sa.
11: Oh.
10: Aho di a last stop.
11: Last stop.
10: I want a last stop.
11: Sergeant Samuel.
1: Yeah.
10: A sigri.
1: Am I going to check my way?
10: That's it.
1: Let me show.
11: Policeman, you do see.
1: Let me go to the
11: matwa mososoma dwuma mo ya bua gana eso na menim samre pemu no mo ba woni wo colleagues ni nyina no ebeba
10: na ya kado omke nyina ba ho
11: oma ya kado wo huno
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11: asidan kero ade nyakopo ma memfa mo nhye Jesus Christ nsa ansa na ya jawo ya mo mpa ye me de wase ade nyakopo ni mo jem mo amo ye dwuma ni police fo a ewe nyina ra but the money not share Jesus Christ to me now who are demo. There you are born of one as a shedding and a dinner to beer. My year from us who are Jesus Christ demo. Son, I'm a demo commander. I'm born in this a shabby years Christo Mojem. A rather a man of Kuma. Now a man is your Kudro. Now a mama who buying our Jumadia Mudimo. A rather a coupon Kaimo. Now in Simuye. A what Jesus Christ demo. Amen.
5: Amen. What did you also? We are bad, and answer. We are the young coupon, or you weigh it to me. If you were sorrow, if you are ready, young coupon chain. But what you are dancing, you blue, and Nelson so what TV to America, bra, no bad, and be a to Martin Dente, Yanko, Nayin Tipa, pay dear, your bar, Nami Baba Crow, Nami Cosser the fee.
12: Hello.
1: What about you, dear, like a safari?
12: I have from your boss,
1: your boy, a siama.
12: That's
1: right. When is Anopay? Papa?
12: Anopay, dear, I am okay. No one like a family. You are living calmly. I know me that's winning an answer. Now, you are also the Missy Piano. Now, and I don't call an order. The banner you are, the Marie Vacatrimon. And he, a boss, I know. I want to see a baby. And he, about Anna. And he, the crowd, and I mean, made him appear. And he, a bra, the teacher, yeah, I got off with the other religious idea, I appeared there. But the boss, he, ever by, I want to make one in the middle of the maple. You got in the track of that, the bow.
1: Come here, Marshal, come on. Says him.
12: Aja.
1: Hina mkoye.
12: Yoko. Yoko. Yoko. Jia maashe.
1: Ewa hii.
12: Ewa. Baba so. Yifi wa hivi fuo. Yaisha nusu ho.
1: Ule sema. 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
12: Aja.
1: Uti mkaiye. 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
12: Mete. Akuchire ha. Na mesaye juma wa ha.
1: Okay. Where are you, Juma? I work with Gray.
12: That's right.
1: It's a way of chitini.
12: That's right.
1: It's a way of chitini. My enemy.
12: Obi enemy.
1: To our same super chow.
12: Ha. Okay. About that, no? You know, I don't want to go on ever. You need to call doctor. We are catching him so I'm here. We're done with you. Okay. About that, no? I'm going to go to the house. Let me see your man, you know. Okay, me. Mama, I'm sure that we did so. We see our dear. Thank you for
11: having me. Oh, Benny, so what do you look at now?
5: yade no wo se na e ba na dwo
13: acha
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1: sa ba pepe
0: Jesus Christ.
2: So we do we any rebuild. We do not see a siama. Yabua a siama.
1: Bajai.
2: Yeah, but we are Christian.
1: Bajai.
2: Who will be our question? We are Christian.
1: I am a Christian.
2: It's not okay. You can't put two to a man's name.
1: Oh, Davi. Mentoring your family. Many of you are. I fear many of you are busy. I never call. There is an affair. Intimacy me into foot room independent.
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0: Germany is will be ampara and today could catch us a hina will free. Mission Bena will free moon. Crobebuna will free. A bonus from some finger of God and spiritual herbal center. 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
1: obi wo wo je mpa so de se wa dru no
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1: 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See, say, yeah, you're on the part, I say, you're too near for Friday.
0: I should
1: go. Your friend is spare pass. Car.
0: I want a dear.
1: I want a dear. And you pass with your room.
0: Nipa.
1: And you pass spare pass in our room. Yes, I see. So the wild green city. So,
0: a general.
1: A green city, I'm
0: say designer.
1: Somebody say designer. Sana cuckoo.
0: Cuckoo.
1: Cuckoo. 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Ka taman cuckoo drink. We make brand beer, but we buy sugar. The sugar, you know. And I think I will cook Roma. Cocoa, we plan on manja man, you know. Tafama Obama, not sure to be not going to see a beer
0: for cocoa. Dang.
1: Uko, Kroma, Cocoa, Banaya, Zambi, but I'm no pa. Almoton, and I cook cocoa, but I've been in the auto. I'm no pa.
0: Same as a poker trading.
1: Aha. 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Cocoa bean, I am no. They say, my band now so buffoon, pine crumble for swab to your vessel.
0: Now, see, now a bubrono and a buy, or see, a bubrono, a banincha, and umre. Now, she, not a wood dria, a high from itriano. No one who say, in sooner, I will assassin so. Sir, if you really, if you really are conversing significantly, a young man will be able to
1: Papa, we were a whole idea about Bosome Baku.
0: A good year.
1: Now, I didn't hear weapon bear to the adventure and say, oh, you be. But what do I say? And yet, I have been at Ubina and to which that, what's it? But you can't do the same, Binya.
0: Tiny, I know that's what sending a bay.
1: Yes, bay. No, no, dear, no fun. Have I a bay with you? No. Sir, by a major, you bring your finger to the cool room.
0: Copedia, Ubudia Winya. Did you media? I mean, I buy a train, you know, the 2 year near you be home. Yes, sir.
1: Papa, a trade of position, you know. Yale be a tall bay, you can be a tiny piano, ha ha with you. In room.
0: Any William.
1: Malaria.
0: Mm-hmm.
1: A bros who are a bros who are a buffoon.
0: Not malaria pigeon.
1: Show dynamics where I find a bamboo bona goat.
0: I mean, this is you. A do man who said, lose a bit down.
1: And one, and far, and far, no, I don't cry. Out my old buggy panel broke cup barco day, never. Fifth of that 2 hours, one now for the cacano. Tabacco, no. Nothing was here, Tiagano, or your messel.
0: Cabo Maguchino.
1: 100%. Sabo Maguchina, so no. It's only a kidney stones. Our young who she knew, kidney stones, eh? Kidney stone, kidney stones, mother. No more Maguchina, but piper stones in my watch.
0: And you didn't come off a banshee, dear.
1: But I recorded a boom.
0: Banshee.
1: Papa, I have been a watch as far as I see swimming now. Banshee, I have been to a problem now.
0: Banshee, I have been.
1: You can't. I have been beyond a beauty, have been beyond. Sir, what's it have been? Oh, have been beyond. Have been dear, a friend of whom this I need from.
0: Have been dear, a friend.
1: Your friend, I will be more, sir. Well, crew.
0: Mm-hmm.
1: Say, Nina, says Susumasa, Sir Tamio Uti, Sir Kuro, Sir Banter Habai, Urafu, Sumu, Cotisa Habana, and most of you.
0: But
1: you
0: wouldn't hear the friend.
1: You wouldn't hear the friend.
0: You banter Habai.
1: You know what? Not as I Habano, what's Yana Wotte? And you watch a bit.
0: You banter Habano, so soon soon thing.
1: Your friend to me.
0: Banter Habai.
1: You soon soon dear friend to me. But I have a grand habit in the activity to bother me as you will be washing at the own solemn means what it. No, Damako.
0: Bunchy Habain.
1: Well, no, we knew why I am tricky here, you know, because a choir, a book or any more, but we do 3 or 4 hours as Ababa. Call you also say, yeah, be a CHL and son and Damako.
0: But would you have Bunchy Habain traveled?
1: Any time, also, we should that. No, no. Before the officer said, oh, what you want to do? And so what is I have by the other man?
0: So we could travel be. But you're
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1: And the disposable one half and a pa half a numre.
0: Eh, disposable cap and getting getting
1: to one half. My heart was a bitch that would do. Not a drone or watch on. Say, Jenna will tell you this one bar. Who said, do not be careful. So measure now in your drone.
0: Of a measure, I'm too much.
1: And
0: it's a
1: good over to me on the open beer bar. 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
0: eno e chemical drugs ni ti di bone
1: ah on say chemical drug no o mo de quantity e chemical ni no mo de ti do be sia no prescription ya de
0: atu ho
1: tesa offer no overdose.
0: Okay.
1: What I say? No matter what your side effect, every big drug cry, no big heart just a big drug inside effect be obwa.
0: Any inside effect, you know, we can watch it.
1: Ah, no, we don't cry no. Every big drug, who say? If you a jab, who see wa? Cytochemical say, who jab, who cry? No big jab, cry more 100. What I say? Just say, this all cause you much as an one who say a susun sanso no. But if you don't, who cause you just one who cry na a susun sanso no de
0: ever.
1: Aha, but the drug so rich that we use as a mechanical natural. No fancy. And the same thing, I don't see any new swab.
0: You say, do you be a new swab?
1: No, be a no. You be here, dra. You careful. My mother took an example. Obi chere we draw, na mu. I be draw no more. So I don't need no more atre mu. I
0: draw be a no more. You fear emro atre mu. Who
1: you eh? Will be minimum do you shame what tobacco?
0: Any message if you call me, sir?
1: Sabbathonicia, and you would take Tunisia. To both say, I'm quite here, so be a little be a stroke. While calling persons who are dear Drew, no one tunnel, or young stroke what's wrong. Who calling persons one, or more fair Drew Nakas as a day, and no grand name, or do you know Moganicia?
0: Kasi ubad group ni.
1: Eni mo eni se do ni.
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0: O dey say.
1: O person who say do ni je wa na san.
0: Emu dia kwa kwa support. 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
1: 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Just like
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1: 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A mood to me.
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1: for my crow.
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1: 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That's the power of Bantidia. I'm about Bantidiano at the Chief Bremo. Aha, said the Bantidiano, Mrs. Yonon, Sana or spinal cord. And the tear. What spinal cord a problem? And what we got? You see, a new boo in my day, Chicha Banchi Giano, ni kan twitwa wo ho nka na ne twitwa ne noa na ne sesese ni tse sabe ye de nsosie mi akuru no ye fa twitwe mu
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0: Banshee.
1: Daddy, Jeze, a bro of Wama, you be a minka. What do you say? A nipple for a powerful said day. What being said day? We go to me said day. What the batch of Jabba and what role no do?
0: So what dear draw?
1: What dear draw said day? What the batch of Jabba? Ebia, what the bono would do now? So we go for now the bono. What the what you need? But so with this second draw, we can only batch John Boone will try second ever call. But here, a two draw, the batch John Boone will do two and one ever call.
0: Manchin. So, dear, before the Manchin, the bon one. Yes, sir.
1: How the Fugan the bon and say, one, a drop, yeah. I say,
0: 100%.
1: And yeah, Vena, oh, I'll continue to do a two or two bon, another that they be far batch John Boone. About himself, Banchi Dia is what a crew.
0: Banchi is what
1: a crew. Say a tower super. Now, we put the goose so pale over there. We took Banchi, a fool.
0: Banchi fool.
1: Now, we told him, I don't know, where we. I just said, what took Kumasi Katie? Oh, the one to branch you for what to branch you? Some so for me see. Would you now be paying the sound of
0: cook?
1: Of you?
0: Ah,
1: branch you, Diana.
0: But you could pay this one.
1: Papa branch you, mini pa! A so
0: a baby.
1: A baby. A so soon trouble batching me beer watch as fast as you so.
0: Branch a ban.
1: Me bo ni pedi impression. 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
0: Na tsa se so a chen.
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0: Odi obekan so what is
1: that? 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
0: And I'm okay.
1: And I'm okay. Papa, Banchi Boa, I told her to be bought more than I could two and the other to us.
0: Banchi Abono.
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0: A trinity, Susa.
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1: 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You are from to me. 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Not a kid, just not a soul to pain. Now, so say, do you want to? Obama, Governor Dina, for Banche Habai, show him that I can mean so be my papa's obedo.
0: What is your home saying?
1: Oh, they show Bouton Keke. Ah, don't want to make game for do. And he is swore when he knew up a Cambiana, Banche Habai channel.
0: To be all for say, posted problem. We want to know what Junso Demi, Junso Demi, Nanka, Quay Suya, Cotamali, Missy, I told you, I was so busy. I had a nice suspect too. I just said,
1: yeah, we're
0: not for Junso Summon House, sir, with the Banche Habai show to
1: my show to
0: and about Habia.
1: Abia we mu nine one
0: one. Beti biara.
1: Bia do fa. Fa sahu na fa tra ken.
0: Johnson ne.
1: Oh Johnson. Oh Johnson ya ne Johnson ta ta ta ta ta ta ta ta ta ta ta ta. Wanza habano. Afi ne mawa ye invisible. Abi e matter we do some obi di ho adanse e pe. Se yes you on the Banche Habai se nuhuma. Yes you be free. Police agents will be our own inquiry. You know, go, yes, sir, boss. Your man came. Obi, this advance, you know.
0: Yeah.
1: For Banche Habai in Sassadin. I saw her, I brought you to cry. I want the stack a kind of crowd will be now to the deed.
0: Ah.
1: Oh, well, then, my man, for you cry, come. For be a quadruva, and so. I come back to Habai home from behind to be on the fashion room. So I want this. I put you a crown for a young room. What to come you?
0: Well, because you will be beautiful, Haran. They ain't getting it to me. Then I'm near to pity.
1: I'm near to pity.
0: You were. Oh, wait, you mind?
1: They say, I want this. I best of poor car. You. Hey, what was now to?
0: Because when people do be announced, be out
1: and so
0: back up on so
1: and about your banners then in Samsung
0: back up
1: and
0: I bet you
1: sap a pepe.
0: I bring a couple of day and her bang a year, Juma. Tell her bad way about a Asian. On Sanam was see, na Abuana or Suman, specifically what Shannon and Woodria
1: and Woodria
0: 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And then Abuana caught Shabet, they say.
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1: 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Papa, before we have fake, there should be original. So what do you say?
0: Yeah.
1: Asana.
0: That
1: should be a counterfeit.
0: Counterfeit. No.
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0: Abba.
1: 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It's not a work. We do not want
0: cat. So should we work? Ana na for this I see a new year.
1: Ah, new year. Ana obiyes we was ana sa we want to want cat.
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2: 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I'm from here. Ma down ma.
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2: Ayo.
1: Ano abaka se geography, to geography, geography 5 million, geography 5 million, 50 or 5 million. 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
0: 0557387672 or howbi. Yeah, let me do for enche. 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
4: Yo.
1: 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You just say kokufuka. 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
4: Yo.
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4: Okay. And that's
0: it. 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
1: 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And
5: shadan to aso but e tabba.
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0: 0557387672 Shannon Susan Yamidi for a chicken a year crow hour for a dunku. 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
6: Hello.
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0: 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Pacho, I want to hello.
7: Hello.
0: It is saying.
7: Hello.
0: Hello, it is saying.
7: Good morning.
0: Morning, it is saying.
7: Pacho, you namusoya.
0: Adum Pacho Kasafri.
7: Pacho, you.
1: Continue. Who will
7: be with you? Kasafri,
0: ask me, madam. 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
0: 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Who tell for multi TV, na? Oh, we are free. Back is so. Hello. 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
7: Hello.
0: 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What you saying?
7: Pardon me.
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1: 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To me up TSC. 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We fly him fee a dear Kunyaman. 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
7: Hello.
1: Oh, hello.
7: Good morning, Odifo.
1: Morning, sir.
7: Me pa chome di man say. Hey, afi.
1: Ah, o ka say me jina igbe me, no ye da wa igbe me.
7: Me pa chome
1: say. O ka say ya me jina igbe me. Me jina man fu mu. O ye da wo.
7: Me ye da ke da ke ka ka wo.
1: I demand that
7: you're driving.
1: I demand that you're driving. I saw nothing like you. But I'm not
7: saying.
1: What's the
0: matter? I'm
7: okay.
0: Hello. Hello. 0557387672. Hello. Hello. Hello.
6: Hello.
0: What about the issue, Bill? Patrick, what am I going to say?
6: I jump, Patrick, I'm going to say, I'm going to say,
0: uh-huh.
6: mepacho ani se miye afum juma na mebe fie no me ready mbe ye miya sa ana mapos bu kwan ya mefa so nsa mo ya le painkiller so de enye duro
1: ba
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6: okay
1: chuba
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1: okay
0: hello
6: ati say
0: ayo na wo
6: adon mi ra ba choka se free
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1: ya na le ya ba bi ma nu me do why
6: so kwale some of the adansi kusia they say of free for area na beba you will see the choir home
1: so the choir obetime na adunku car we be choir eba put oja no odu adunku carpenter no one yes
6: number yeah okay number but you have good phone number but you so ekoso no so e hode ebuapa hello 0557387672 hello it is saying ayo that you are ready
8: to confirm okay safari you can see my number if you
6: need to get people what you
8: are going to do so you so you so you to me don't take when you so
1: go to hospital
8: okay
1: go to hospital
8: there be
1: also also go hospital near she near particular also go your check up near she at the port is there Johnson infection of Robert Mamo Johnson diabetes Robert Mamo Johnson prostate Robert Mamo Johnson
8: but don't you me so
1: okay
8: diabetes me so
1: aha they say a prostate and answer ye
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6: I'm going to check up. Hey, Akra.
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6: Kechi.
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6: What is saying?
10: You know the more.
6: Look at suffering.
10: That jacket for kukum.
6: Kukum.
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1: Hey, you're crying.
10: What? Maybe I'm back there. It's an MBM. I'm fine for Naba.
1: 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Oh, my baby. See, I hear some runabout.
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Ifiada bujaye. Freedom Services, good morning to you. What joining me on pay and wage a message a mammy met me acknowledge you. Also, a war TikTok and washer talk dini Pastor Jeremiah Techi Tewia, Pastor Jeremiah Techi Tewia.

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Yes. Mr. Paul Abun Chairman or Boise why you shall and not pay you so. 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IGPU Abuha Kwama Mabeta Dako or Belgium. Good morning, Mr. Paul Abum Chairman of Boise. Why you should not pay so? Nana in Crawford Khan, why you should German South Mama Baba Monaco Pad, Mama Nyako Ponchao Edwin Kisa from Mansa Brass, why you should not pay so? Fifi Abuja and now why you should. Okronkron ye AMFA. God bless you for the likes, freedom services. The Okronkron ye AMFA. Ano pay me mu akwaba eba anopabosu so. GDKC enye juma emao.

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Johnny Mwekis no wife Agnes Chekis and Opema Ye Shira. 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

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This is your song this morning on opey muamuti minina. This is your song from Joe Metal. 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
0: 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Just believe. 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
0: 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Anase won krata sem. Would you win BBI fire and crater somewhere? Would you write your name and put your hand on it? And that's our ID card, be out there for ID card, to hold your only passport, but you are trusting God, say, open so to quiet. Say, our ID card, be, and that's it. BBI would deem us while they pay enough for us at us. And that's it. Wouldn't she want who out there? Tro, ne fans at us. And we are taking a step of faith. Friend Paul, IPT now, one young coupon. We are working in faith. Nepacho, who so bag now with the Kodjomno? Would you see Kagumno? Fans at two bag in a so. O bag now with the Kodjoma, would this Kagumno say Ben wa fans at us? Say man wa. Nenyama wotɔn na bi wo fi afa nsa to ne mane so ana sɛ fa wo nsa kyene etne hwe baabi a wadwuma wo ye tu gidia na mo. We are walking by faith, not by sight, and now this is that one prayer. 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
1: 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She ran a so Ayodia. On the coffer, a final fate. 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
0: 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CTM TV. 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Obetimi so akọ social media platforms ni nyina so YouTube, Facebook, TikTok. Ai na wa continue to Holy TV ni Holy FM na wati papanka Evangelist Ewusi. Uko Facebook a Evangelist Ewusi. Uko YouTuber Evangelist Ewusi. 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
2: yoko claim say what letter and be inviting him pa. There is a constitutional protocol. You need to also acknowledge the Speaker of Parliament. Don't make go pick MP anywhere, anytime. Say over the interrogation of a question about the Speaker of Parliament and your way. Yoko is claiming say what 7 from February, as you are saying. But there is the beginning that we don't know. But other procedures are actually say, I was a Speaker of Parliament, and you consented over this arrangement, you know. I wasn't the Speaker of Parliament, so I'm about to tell you.
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4: 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Now, a monosono, oh, I said, you on Roberto Don Cacano, and the Bell, now, only to me, a corner, a quaji, or else, and make them over there, be who the donor cacas any tea, and the answer to my camel, a call, a patrapa, and answers to say, and no, no, embra, and you see, a binding so I would be a Day whom Yamano, a day in the past, and will be this God of the Fakam, what this may be a
0: prepared. And yeah, Uti, ye, Wano, and a year a bike at ya was share quite a so messy no, and so on when young for Eric SB.
1: I was young for many years, and some will soon I am far at home, and a share of public workers, you know, and fancy. Now, I don't gender, don't know, but Gumwa, how we a year Reverend Shadrach was say, a doom news, a year wonderful, a year loud, a rich one FM. 96.3 dia so wa muti pa enchia so nko enko emfa mai papa 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
8: A premier terminal, now dance you want some air team pa. And Tina's a woman in Impo. Now for so Lucy Kamuna, may this diamond war. 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
9: 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A mama ye bema mu bema. Na me ni jun so abbefie.
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13: Madam, your jollof is sweet. 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
15: Hey, Charlie, my cotton fufu, hey, go to.
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17: Samsung A07s e wo we nyina bi na wasan so ama 24 month warranty ne bon so da from cra every 1769 Ghana cedis
15: eh e we dey me chibu wan pa o
18: adente na wo say sika sa upgrade wo ho why fahala gh so eto Samsung A07s wo betumi so etua ne kakran kakra ne wo be ya ne say wo be ko Samsung stores and I an authorized retailers no go end the year. She said, okay, see you turn in kakran kakran soa. Is she say, what a bema wokwain ama wetia.
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3: Semania Chua, and yet I didn't want to bring you a Sawana, Wasunji, and Umbre. 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

0: 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Good morning, welcome, colleague. 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Niji na ano assembly ni track our home. One more, a block road, a block of crying a year, year weekends. She say, Yabako weekend is Saturday from Potemon Potemon. Productive hours are you wasting on? Yeah, they don't come on and pay right on insurance 104.5 in a car and a pain. So, High Court and rap. They deny my Miss Salome and Riti Buffo deny the bill. It sounds like one more court to chess, a somewhat a question or a related to cyber issues. Cyber crime, and you know, hey, dear, say, Omo money bail, or bet me interfere with investigations at Ecoso. And it's Omo money bail, a lawyer, you're above for a wa, Sempi, and a Ebo Baba, Omo appetition, Chief Justice, say, Chief Justice, Emfa, Watnano, and Tumbi. Let's see how it goes. Say, Ebekwako, she's saying, right on in Shah 104.5, Nebekosu Bianoso, Yemfan Kamil Kra. Global Info Analytics and the AS survey Biabetuja HSA in the NDC. The next general elections are because no one are a year omuya in fact potential candidate omu bebe so medi part in any mono omu the report yabe tuja HSA a two force in Eddie Kain race in a two force in D Kain I said in Ketia Tosumi enu how you address you Tosumi and sir Professor Jenana and nine Julius Deborah Tosunum Joshua Alabi in Sia Eric Opoku and so Amako Fibua and Wachi and the one Aka and Nuna Mustafa Bandi Deputy General Secretary for the NDC chair and Chay a disrespect to the president John Dramani Mahama 2 years into his government. Now man for Edwin say omo ebe lead party there then Chay Kra Usu Adwin say na chair war Abansumani Bagbin call for Aya put to push him extraordinary sitting on September 29 Obinimu chair say ni nyina efa nubone ho nkoma minority no chair say parliament e mra no mwendwe ne ho no ebi susu da bi ayan koma foforo let's see how it goes sounds so ena and a paid may catch up say Dutch court court I want Dutch Netherlands Yura okay from Pong ni samoa e da course nani mu no okay from power lawyer for course nko omo pe bail e dia manu Michel Santi Achim North Member of Parliament. When you mean some more air costo, I will die here in Netherlands. The cost of this is that woman Bela and Yee. And also, I will say, Abbe Toja, National Council of Parent Teacher Association. We almost also just said, Ghana Education Service, Eddie Sembi Abbe Toja, say, henceforth. 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God bless you. And I'll pay ready shopper. Well, Akukwa, I will say, if you move such a uncommo any today in history, and so or the twasso. Akukwa. Net is saying,
1: I don't
0: hear me. Eradiasia. Do you think? Okro cry you
1: Right.
0: Yeah, we must have
1: a chief watching him now. Yam for we must have a new member who suck a crack into no say whoop ya now watching and so since you know bit me appetite pity. A room could see and a cacra a beba. Now fee free bear we are be no me no echo no mono. We are no be say you need to cacra. Now so and chip you know a room beside you could see the moon. Could see no be cost so cacra. A woman as ocean and so now qua. Now you soon so bet petty me a mere pee into qua no wash. Down also now up a umbrella be a day account. Yam for your mental health on crew moon seminal and twas quickly in pharma vegatem panacea pharmacy diaba madaman ye de mental health on crew moon sem a day bro na panacea pharmacy se vegatem atimity 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do a dream or how I would do a addition kakra na a sunny by mudiano and ra meno share narcissistic personality disorders no one sem every year na ene ye call a year cluster C no so my catcher see a group no yashano a year ABC na last a year group no any na ye di kind a woman meno betreno a year dear friend avoidant personality disorders and I say avoidant personality disorders ye cano aqua funny 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
0: great Mental Health and Cream Center will tell you when they bring Gabi Thuram, the foreigner, and so so has say, or they a premier sports, a brain Gabi Thuram. Gabi, they say, good morning, good morning, good morning, Pumboko.
2: Basa dia emai wo ye wo no se e firi ho
0: that's right
2: so you very worried
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2: because I say ba ma be enye for money so for sports
0: yes
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0: right,
2: Yaba, you're the background.
0: What is here? If you have a camera, garden, you'll be that's what I saw my Ghana for.

0: Sano here into the penalty. Goal from Balotelli! Mario Balotelli was there, the ball was lifted in from Cassano, and Balotelli buries it from close in.
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0: 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Eye Momo Fan Tech Lab no. 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
1: We have to improve our approach. Of course today I think we fought well with the team, with a lot of young guys, so I'm proud of them. Unfortunately we conceded this goal before the half time, okay, a little bit, but then I think this penalty was no fault, and for me, I don't like to speak about referee, but I think he killed the game, because after 2-0 it's difficult to come back.
2: I trust
0: Nti ano ye nsam kakwa so Alexander Jeku ade tuja e wo dwuma die so ene ano pe ye kete kakra de ma atia sampa ano ada omukon ya amfa wo wi e beba pe ne ese ne yankwe ani me ne Mr. Thomas Brendan Asante woro na tese Ghana ani mu wo gira ho ene e jo ama ane e so jo

0: talented, and I just have to be patient and keep running and make sure I'm in position that when the ball comes that I'll deliver. Yeah, definitely. I think now we, of course, it was quite a quick turnaround from arriving into the first game, even with the late call-up that you say, but now there will be more time to recover, prepare, and to give the Ghana fans what everyone deserves.
1: Okay, now to say, I know you're going to come back across, but I'm telling you, the other Thomas Brendan Asante, and the two Ewo Jumedio, so we're here, so we're here, and you're Abdu Fatah Isaoko, 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
2: Everyone can see what happened in the field because I was the one who went for the tackle. I didn't go to kick him or anything. I went to just so that he can't shoot. But I don't know why the referee made that decision, and I think they should do something about that because you can see clearly that I didn't touch him. I didn't even go to do anything. It was just to cover and everything. I don't know why the referee took penalty, but I have nothing to say.
1: Minimi ameka ene ye Abdu Fatah Isaoko enkomoka ko de tuja ye wi abebe pe ne ebisa hevre na de se na akron bo de anya hwekwa ye gane ne yankase ya tete wo ezanse wo ba gane akwa wo ye physical 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
3: Why the players are not around, this is not my issue, this is your problem, I would say. So it was the first game for the qualifiers of Africa of Nations 2027. The result is good for us. Now, if you want to discuss about your player, we are not there, about the penalty, for me, so many excuses. We were missing five or six players as well. So,
1: we... have Renard, no. What else you come back here, dear Jai? Well, we are near Kobe's Ghana head coach is open. 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
3: I am very proud of my team, very proud of my players, the way they fight, the way they play, the way they fight against adversity, because I need to be quiet and polite. It was 1-0 down. I don't think that Ivory Coast needs that the referee come inside the game and create an unbalanced situation. That penalty, it's a joke. The penalty, it is a joke. I just saw it in the television. You guys, you can see in the television. It is a joke. It is a joke, that penalty. And when we 1-0 down and we fight for our chances, we fight for our opportunities, comes somebody that should not play and make unbalance the game. But nothing to do, Ivory Coast. They play very well. Diamond play very well. All players play very well. Congratulations. But I cannot give the congratulations to the referee. Because today it's us. Tomorrow it will be Ivory Coast. So why we don't have VAR in an African Cup of Nations competition? Which example we want to give to the world? Well, African Cup of Nations qualifiers. For African Cup of Nations, we don't have VAR to help the referee, to make the game fair. Why we don't have VAR in Africa? What is the reason we don't have VAR

0: 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I grew up here. 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
2: Yes, ensuo bia.
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2: Yes. You want to say, when you're original, I say fake.
0: Good.
2: But it's the Bank of Ghana for us, I'm going to tell you, you're going
0: to be here.
2: Now, I'm going to say, I'm going to say,
0: okay.
2: Now, I'm going to say, ama manyina enhye mu no ekoso United Nations de toso maako maako adiwotwe baako no na mampani nya kwanya kwakasa waase na ochese si no ebibrem ha no yehia donation bi mu yehia partnership.
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1: Good. Right. Yeah, because some yeah, what here? I don't know. Mekayo say no pay. Jumedi a debro. You claim they must semi absa. And aso ya say a debro absa. Your story matters. If I show say Obawa a Samalin. Now Obawa kope ato. Now one room is answer a Busian chenfa. A boy Juma pa Samalin. A Dennis Arten drugs in phone Rubia. 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Na ano pay so so. Future life, ewa ha say future life for high, and so you betie and come on there. Baba, yeah, watch him wakwa. Nipom to say,
4: yeah, who are the moons? I
1: don't mean to. Yeah, with the future life with them, sir, pumped in the air.
4: Yeah, you can
1: announce
4: Ghana foot. Yo, yeah, that's a chill be better with you in our hair and no pay. Or you want to find a see any day, Radia, a moon, and in your pneumonia who see a woman. This is the day the Lord has made. Let us all rejoice and be glad in it. Nenso nigie no ewo fom nigie no ewo fom ma woni nye o ma woni nye twira sene apol twira ko ma asafo bo was rejoice in the Lord always
1: I say
4: to you rejoice nenso nigie ni ni hosa eni papa m dire emma intimi nyire gina so ma woni gie no atia ka akire ne we na me kamfo a kire wo se atia ni mui atia ni mui eni daso ewo ho emma duampo si twa
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1: That's right.
4: Aha, studio, hakura, beti ma mixi bi.
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4: Afe, we gene traffic light, we beti medi. 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Aye future. 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of software who could move in it new money ever will be a penny dear and into my wadriani and your wardrobe let your food be your medicine my wadriani and your wardrobe and yes idea niyani na wudi din sano me say yadi akam wawo If you say Nianeno, and quay yes, in Shia Onum, and Frama Ohome, near Dianeno, ya bonnet duro, a fey, near maybe a wound in a moo, and quay ye, a gugu rob them, a fey, we 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
1: oh,
4: carbon monoxide, may say, near man in quayo.
1: Papa, be a friend to see us over so, or dear dancing, Timber, who is mommy, who is mommy, not in incomo, and be Timmy man in Fanny Dean to Jadia. Hello?
5: Yes, sir.
1: Papa, let us say. Good, you're the radio. Say future life, what did you pay? I see. Then I know you war. Now, Miss Me, you have a problem
5: with
1: your
5: cholesterol.
1: Cholesterol, okay.
5: So, my
1: crisis.
5: And so, radiandum, you call, you know, you come on.
6: madam no no eto no bua ti me kura wa ka yesa bra ka wa ko wa se so mama yo nshi so eno ma mi no no o mo o tu bi no ma mo yi o ma dwane no ba ko now as I'm fast last week you say me kura ni test bi a ba fo kama kama
1: wow hey
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1: 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87 87 87 87 87 87 87 87 87 87 87 87 87 87 87 87 87 87 87 87 87 87 87 87 87 87 87 87 87 87 87 87 87 87 87 87 87 87 87 87 87 87 87 87 87 87 87 87 87 87 87 87 87 87 87 87 87 now so do any etre and cry Ajirigano first floor, Golden Building Dining Hall, Puma Fuel Station, or Ajirigano Main Road. Kumasi, I say, Omoa Hojo, Omani, Robert and Sons, I would down Krumu, Ahuju Main Road, no so. 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Na say we send sika na say we receive sika. And I say auto airtime no. App bakwa ube yusu e G-Money app no. We call Play Store na Google Store na Play Store App Store. 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
5: 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O be to aso.
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2: 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That's it.
5: Good.
10: And yam one because at least o level ne baby a wono. I think it's effort. And this is not new. In the new because I mean there are other bigger platforms in Kumasi. I mean who say na u control ni ye. And Hanson and Yadi Abel Bros. What I say, this is one of the biggest platforms I've been your woman. And if you have a big personality, no money, a show now, it's worth it. It's worth it.
2: It's never about
10: too much. I had here, young cream. I won't give you.
2: A jet theatre, the Kano City at Tiana, Freddy and him was running. A jet theatre, the Kano City at Tiana, Freddy and him was running.

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0: 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Section 181 empowers the Metropolitan Municipal and District Assemblies to make bylaws, including those dealing with stray animals, livestock control, impounding, and penalties. 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But what is happening? 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Why can't we do this? Now there's another issue. KMA any other municipal metropolitan district assemblies no yekwa weekend see weekend a yekwa kwa he. There are some major roads and Kofobia Kotia Sika Ama assemblies no. 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It is because yem value time. It is because we don't value time. Assemblies no 500 Ghana cedis enti you know uni man hours productive hours e be hwere uni sika e kan bomu a e be hwere at a time. But now, Omar, the 500 Ghana cedis, now road block permit, now OB, yeah. 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assemblies o mu obi go and pay kotia assembly na akra betima build bi e de atisika ba sa de we say de ye twam wo ho e wo say ye tra say say ye block a busy street ada ya ye ye na wo pentama kwa adwuma 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road and new road traffic regulation assemblies no you have now opportunity to crack the whip regulation 139 of the new road traffic regulation 2519 or say washing or repairing a vehicle on the road, washing or repairing a motor vehicle or trailer on a road attracts a fine of up to 25 penalty unit, imprisonment for up to 30 days or both. 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the whip they say mu to me regulation 139 amamu to me and uti assemblies ni na titru aso kwen mampon and all the assemblies no ko help kwen more to me say mo search charge omu nyina because they are causing financial loss to the state. It is unacceptable. It is highly unacceptable. Me say e ko weekend yi for major roads na here there be obedru ha wo yes traffic at into wo dodge hey obedru ho yes ya block no ye ho be bia obedru bia ye wo hye car wo kwan mu baby abedru bia ye wo hye car wo kwan mu ana say ye repair car e wo kwan mu trailers and then chase so what the kwan fa na omo ese kwan no now the assemblies mmdcs no mo hwe ne ye because ha say you say tra ha say etwam two minutes amonsa mo fa nya dwuma na sa de we say the barbaric etwam nya ne right inshira 104.5 ana waso egusa utie right inshira 104.5 ana waso egusa utie ejetuatoa ana utie ekai se eye g money ana 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store download the app no na bibia nyeye kama akokwa
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1: 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betumi aye date say
0: that's right
1: than to block routes na akoni abedie ni ade aye so much of a problem in fact omo hwe that e ni die e mo akura is a bad thing and quickly on the animal thing hwe and I'm really can see a problem here enforcement embrano assembly ni die wo ho even road traffic regulation on so saka apart from say all tre wo say wo de mua to care mu a but modern say obey restrain mua no say obey o muntimi mpm 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a road unless it is properly restrained in a manner that ensures the safety of the person driving the motor vehicle occupants of the motor vehicle and other road users ma mefa we infa mu ansa mu amon 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ass mule sheep goat pig or ostrich till you will not allow 2A no say to be on a section of a road where that section is not fenced or in a manner closed along both sides or in a place from where the bovine horse and one wabobo the goats sheep near the was may stray onto a section of the route this is the law emrana ba we kura na wo dada wo ma san enhance no say say wo ja wabua na wabua na nam kwa ho a
0: yeah
2: fence bi ni wo say gi aboa no
0: be garden no ya
2: ah na ntwie wo nam kwa no na say ba na trim na na adwene ne kan wo betu ya tiesim tika bi e ba bi obetu ya cross na ma accident asie no yesi ehu sa ade no a e your fence
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2: 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You see, that is the same thing happening with these animals. Empenimfo bi omo ye connected. And so they do these things. E do see a betche kra na ko do as honorable. Eh me mu a wo. Asi o hani ye sorry see
0: right, there are other issues. I said they will come out on the road traffic regulations. You know, my country will say it was set down also because on the 1st of October, a post for a chassis, a deal to the traffic tech, some of the technology, a day check a road traffic regulations. You know, say infractions are a cost on a deal more chassis on the 1st of October. And into a idea, a babasuti, okay, or say a bema bantam, men come around. Natural and yes, I you know. All right, Yabema a PRO demand true drivers as a union. Now, any name said, maybe the day, and as I say, drivers no Omaja Tum say, cash in Teddy and Tumu no Modeba. Say, Nebesia call. Yabema, our man, so Yabema, good morning.
3: Good morning, Nina.
0: Yeah, what did you say?
3: I have enough
0: for me. Yeah, the radius say. Yao, 8% down from 30%. Musum saying.
3: So, we have Madame Asimi and Chia only where she is doing that. We have Obama, or she did so. We got our boy, you be so and son of neighbor. Road traffic regulation, I amendment, every road traffic regulation, NLIFE 20, 2180, and about 2519. Yamea Duma, a summer via a year post with their pa, or so of a chance here.
0: Ya wo sei.
3: Maybe aye police there. What the Bible man say no be kind baby any dey. Eti both here two ho. I want the head of the pa. I was regression 24. You 24. What I say?
0: Eh, Debbie Kasa.
3: Eh, 242 as a 244. I can't remember.
0: E ka fa dem.
3: Yan sa tabi. 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
3: 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It's a free one day, quasi 3 months. When you said that I lunch book, no, we decide policy, assembly or transport ministry or national road safety authority or what I want to hire Juma, who is over here in Yano?
0: Hey, why
3: yes?
0: Why are you myself? But I said, independent,
3: you are more free, huh?
0: A crime for Obiens in Yano.
3: Not trade, huh? Policy, huh? DBL, huh? Road safety, huh? Brother Highway, Rep, our transport ministry, even minister, now I'm casting the deputy, no more Timbi.
0: You're
3: not here with my policy, I hear ACP Alexander Kwaku being. Nibusa ya, and paying for it to her, 574 more, 10 more year no.
0: Hey!
3: And she has a Musani say, Samimi Kwajina Bastop will be 202 Kokone in Katia. No man to me, I'm part time now, more than Kwajina in China. What is chimney alcohol required?
0: Revelation 142 no, only 1 year new year.
3: Oh, we are young, no problem, sir. ACP, what we want to make for. No one said, what's safety? What's the senior edgema? What's the senior edgema? Assembly info, I'm young. And see, why now this time, ready to do no hope?
0: Hey, subhanallah.
3: Anything, oh, we know, but you're crying. You're in Casamo, implementing brand new. But the council maybe we have to assembly member in Abba. We need about one electoral area equal cost. They're coming in a moment. And to start with, yeah, there's one person, you know. I want someone to know a man who can have problems in a new
0: move.
3: I want something so. Because we see a bit of a deal with a crime more about him. And to send me for most of the Jimmy's then the fairly break. Not a ball via policy at the travel section of Batumiana. Am I done yet to channel? You have been coming here quite.
0: Hmm.
3: It's so positive to see a now only may you start 142 nano. What's wrong with 54 may 142 nano?
0: Hey.
3: Not gonna need the NTB. I don't got that. Tell me, you're weird and cost with the mine mana.
0: T woman ye I knew ye be a mound, then I can't, then I catch you.
3: Now, Nipa, maybe so I said, they say, who's fair me to 2 months? What we said, I said, man, Kata. Okay, they are coming home crying. Come here, Yano. And see, the person we are seeing, you know, who said, why would the South Cross know about the shore that the board driver for up?
0: Hmm.
3: Only you know, we know, we know, okay, so maybe you're raising that issue, you know. And when the migration is gone, I thought you see, in Kwada, you almost said, that they were coming home, man, okay.
0: What?
3: And I mean, you are seen. And it's our police, yellow, be no guy.
0: Mekaipa, me who may bring
3: us in love with Abby.
0: Now, who immigration for an asha muja?
3: Don't from no man, Yano, who did you want to move to Quem? No more threat idea. I won't call no more buyer. I won't call idea. I never know about your muja.
0: Yeah, who, yeah, what Jenna would be Buana, say, who can't send me on authority?
3: Yes, I said, I'm dancing, I'm dancing. You're not going to come with Rabia. You're complaining, watching. You're going to say, my mouth. Eddie Babu, you're going to say, oh, my bad. Oh, my bad. Oh, my bad. Oh, my bad. Any Polish. Eh, Tonga. But I'm going to show you.
0: Yes, I'm going to say, hey, for immigration for now, I'm
3: going to say, immigration for now, I'm going to say, yeah, no.
0: You're
3: not respect your mind, send me a tip of paper. Obi abe na aduma ye okumra.
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3: 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Ministry, abom. Look where some here, many are cooking their members about Kano. Let me let you know this yesterday. So, by whom you need to go across your entire person. Identity, one of the general bias and all. Now, component here, the year, Guma, step out the camera, no. Automatically, no. Now, and no, you have a person who are. And now, you have better case, come on, you better so. You have the inflation, so here. Sir, radio presenter, acquire no one who is who are total mate in so many with you. And he check here, no so here. The past 6-7 months, you know, here na near my boy, age nijina. Pacho, yen yin edia dance here, sir, and also, fear the pen of free home. And it is now about to count one component, which is a year two and no. Two and also, and now me no can say China, yeah, 2-8%, you know. And when we say, yeah, 2-1, yeah, true, study, yeah, 2-2 and no, at 2-1. So, a whole time, if I have a say, about from, and I have a cost to that, we have a question, figure, chrono, so, yeah, 2-1, now, yeah, 2-1, now, yeah, the year, 2-1. And you know, now, you have to say, I'm going to tell you, you know, it was, you know, 5%.
0: Okay.
3: 5%, you know, now, yeah, driver, from, point, you know, yeah, and say, and come here, you're running it up and call a year 10%. So they be here. So now, if you do, and you say, this is some part. You're saying, ma, see about the hell, my nation, dear sir. And because a whole course will say, you're saying, And the ministry, and he said, we'll be soon, you watching us. See about that, sorry, no, not poor, and also, boss, what you say, Kia. If I see, and Tesson, so I have some kind of, oho ene de share dum ni adan bi nso kwa so e ti sane be ya ye nyina ya grief for 8%
0: okay yao yao yao yao home so ma me wa ha sey nkoma ye de share se no road safety de no mensaka mrs Symbiat redo ono ewa homa no so me ye ni nkomo na ye misa ne se de wo kan ye no anu ye no betimi de amaye ya me da se ya jina so ma me hello madam good morning
4: Good morning,
0: Mama. Then,
4: what are you saying? I don't know.
0: Good. Me pacho, o portfolio, no want to get it right. Oya kasema afu anase. Oya Ashanti Regional Director.
4: Pacho, me head of corporate affairs unit.
0: Okay.
4: Head office.
0: Okay, head office. Good. So, yadase pa head of corporate affairs, Symbiat. Yadase, there's this new road traffic regulation, LI-2519. Yeah, enim se posi force omo besha se di ayejuma on from the 1st of October, which omo de traffic tech ebe ayejuma. Na one of the regulations, you know, regulation 142, no, eche se, wa oton e niema wo kwa hon. Titu traffic mu ni ade ade no ade a emranu tia ya penalty unit a ewo ho aso twene e 50 penalty units and even imprisonment up to 3 months simba why asade e ne se wo so ho se sa afo no wo ma firi kwan nim
4: na sana first of all police mttb
0: eh him fo asade
4: na answer na Police MTTD.
0: Police MTTD for said here. Okay.
4: Once or what am running more? Am running enforcer. Main enforcer and your police MTTD. By your regiment who are whom you live there, Nama will find say, almost keeping enforcing to some extent.
5: And you see, fire fan.
4: A Bama assembly, a word you may be a room. Local assembly are a man who permit. Ah, what can you say? Bitty, if I wear bylaws, as you say, yeah, I am the best milk.
0: Okay.
4: Almost all a smart woman.
0: Okay.
4: If we saw a woman, you know, I'm a body. I have police and PTD. A better say, a man and me are coming, a bayer duma.
0: Good.
4: And the assembly, sir, a better say, permit. And sitting on the roadside, the marketplace is not to know. It's in order. It's this street.
0: Great, great. Simbi, me dem said the entire mo Mary Crampo no wo ho ne se be ya e ko be die e be ya jojo asumje be ba san se adawa fo itimi car failure break ne twi fa nipa so ne adene me bo a. Good. Enti se ba ne se sa fo no da so ho e ton ade o kwan nfinfin. Pa se ne ya me no kase wo bra mra no e enforcer. Road safety for dena moka.
4: Bana Any mama can still think that a man who permits any a bear attack, which is assembly. A previous term, we any assembly seen in HCI and I expect road safety committees. As I say, road safety issues are a war man-to-man-to-mono, or we believe it, na ya solve it. And then see, the 2-1 out of the number of assemblies are your one. I think 271 or so. Yeah. We are quite close to 260 road safety committees, sir. Yeah, me a movie to my hour in Texas. And I approve the 20. If we need one of the interventions on road safety at the ABBA. Now, yes, you know what challenges?
0: Anything.
4: And then, you know, you continue to perform a crime, they can look at the super line. Swami, sex dancing. Baby, you were Pamuni Pana. There was an event, you are Pamuni Pani free sex dancing. And then I can't be the chief hour.
0: You
4: come out of that here for a duty, you're done in your Hunan or some by your big house or somebody. You're feeling your sex dancing. That's a good book. Back with the chief hour, so my young castle. It's the
0: Okay, so Symbiat, we are protecting lives here. You're both in Kwahobain. And to our Pamo Binwasayaba, I'm running 50 penalty unit or 3 months in jail. do you have the balls to do that?
4: Unfortunately, recency do not enforce individually.
0: Are you not an authority? Are you not now an authority?
4: Yeah, enforcing with instances. And the area enforcing at assembly level. So, I'm going to find out at the end of the one individual. Police does those kind of enforcement. Minister,
0: okay.
4: Uh-huh. So, you're level of enforcement. You ensure compliance with it. And you're regulating institutions.
0: Okay.
4: But individuals, no, police, no, yes, are enforcement.
0: Okay. So, can you surcharge the assembly and even the police? Sir, one more hema, ebia, still a nipa, a jena crime, eton adia. How can you do that?
4: Of course, we can. We have gotten to an extent that the assemblies give one. I think that this year, the number of billboards removal, the assemblies give one. Before some of them on their own, they went on their own and started removing themselves. It's something we can do.
0: Okay, Simbia, just
6: one minute.
0: Yeah, what is Simbia to some kind? Mammy Simbia to us, more kind. Mrs. Simbia to redo.
6: Oh, sir, may my crew we looked at that. That's it. The most useless is reaching here, 50. May cow be a happy mammy.
0: You don't mean it. What's it saying?
6: Useless institution, what Ghana, how Bianca or my friend. Oh, a dear, that was so here. National Road Safety Authority. Enti di anko fo ye o kwa anu mno. Ye seed. Eh? Osa ubisa wake o gu ahome kukwe ye. Mebwa. 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Enti na ode mwa in chen ya. Mi bisa o home in ya no. Wade akwa shwe posi. Mebwa.
0: Any assemblies no?
6: Oba kona posi kwa no amu timani bichini yase. 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Bochina. No, yeah. Or you do go to office. Why? No, I said, friend, and man, or Timmy, and be asked to say. The chain, no. Then I have done money, and man, like I said, not done any need to do at them. Who soon me, or Pia, or can be a
0: mouth?
6: Okay, I shall man. Tear track be called Chifa, Nippon Niso. No more tone to it.
0: Right.
6: And I drive any dancer, woman. Nippon Nine, or Mogu. No, I'm not talking about someone who crying, man. Yes, I'm now catching up. Who can we see? Almost no election. Nadi Padua Shamanua, or the Pabatuaba. Some year Canada, Java Pona, yet your multi left and right, you know, Yan Tuabanibi. I don't know, can you have to tune mine?
0: Okay.
6: Who would you assure me, sir? Yan Chini Panon Cobonica. Sonia Baya, I so can't da Hunti, Yan Yasadiano. But from 12 CD to 600, sir, 1 to 50 penalty in it.
0: Uh-huh.
6: One penalty in it via 12 CD,
0: yes. Best 600.
6: The court in the CIA, 300 kura. Any pay good kwa mwano pa all over the country, in fact, 2000.
0: Okay.
6: Yeah, yes, gang kwa yeah, express road, no bridge in it.
0: All right. Yo. Yeah, but that's a pa. And tichina no, omu tu, Zimbia, mami Zimbia.
4: Yeah.
0: Me pese meja mwako, oti ya osema okan eno, odi na okan asoso na odi meja mwako.
4: The most useless institution, look at me, when to be a correction, and miss me do ya okakla. The movie is so useless,
0: and
6: you know what that's what I'm saying.
0: Nara,
6: yeah. Yeah, mamu 6 million Ghana cities, so I'm going to find quite a chere. Mamu sa mwede yon omu diye.
0: Enti, I'll say, nintino omu ye useless, ana.
6: There be no one to see 6 million Ghana cities, kaketwa.
0: So,
6: what's that? What's that? What's that? What's that? What's that? What's that? What's that? What's thank you, Abam Faso.
0: But just a useless, a strong word to use.
6: But so, Mentibroco, young country. But so, Sir Umo Bietuma, not one to Nyanya, and to Mano Wanya, and Fasoso.
0: And Fasoniso.
6: And to Yaduma, we are thinking, oh, to Tadumia, binding one white. I don't think Fasoniso, I'm not useless, you know. A battery noir and Fasoni Sumu Penis have no more useless, no, and a monte.
0: Oma Juma Moyen and Fasoni Swan answers, and
6: Fasoni Swan and Tia useless, and I'm a boy.
0: Hey, ya, what does it useless?
6: What does it do? Quite mean. Tell us if I be now so.
0: So, what's it?
6: And where is the one to be find out tomorrow? We are useless.
0: So, useless on such a mammy patch.
6: I quite said, politicians are going to go on for. We are going to go on for any year. Power has a corruption there. ɛno deɛ ɛne deɛ ɛne wie da to wɔ mu bɛboa
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4: Right.
0: Oh, I'm saying that. Na kai hunu se okay well anyway
6: yeah the one 142 ni pe kokko se omo ni nye wo jomi jimi m42 ene na omo ni enu 3 ya so mo e kokka che port ene
0: the 142 kokko
6: yes
0: okay
6: aha now mo ba amendment se ni pa ni nyira ho ka bo na live and need for omo fa no solution
0: all right made a cpi yao right in share 104.5 now sugu sauti ya bema na moto ni nkano ono so pro dema true drivers union and in energy trick on share 104.5 and uti na enran so so eye high court kwa setna era ya friend o solomi ya uti bafo one na lawyer for court na the tna say court amma won kwan say bail awom pe dia ma no no court amfa ma wo san say mo chese court chese cyber related crime and internet so man kwan emani pia obeba be interfere with investigations are cost no and untino ye be na fe ye hese ye bitimi etwitch adetwe ho nkomo so so kakra na kai se brand so e ma so so opportunity na won so so wa chere won so wa drink e won sema e cost no en so so e ho right lawyer okay right lawyer Felix Ntoso Ntoso ewo ahomanso Felix Ntoso lawyer Felix Ntoso a legal practitioner ewo ahomanso lawyer good morning
7: good morning
0: lawyer mpaso mpombo kwa no pay
7: me adum
0: good yeah that's it lawyer nra ne ekoso ewo court court amma mame Salome omano bail san say much court chese cyber related issue and it is omano kwai mani pia there obit my interfere with investigations e binu so chese I say you're trying to check the door. What does the law say?
7: What does the law say in respect of
0: a bail, giving a person a bail, a suspect a bail?
7: Giving a person a bail, dear. In any kind, a human rights issue. A Nipan found Wundi and Wastan. And the 1992 Constitution, the Supreme Law. A guy be judges and a legal practitioner in respect of bail. And maybe you can know yeah, your offenses because some offenses no won't mean my bail. They are not bailable. But NJB and a lawyer can mean the aspect of criminal law a court. So 1992 constitution the article 14 okay members of chapter 5 it stands to protect the liberty of nipa yachino our suspect and in the answer I said what before and you say in case the word before they are you should be treated as a suspect an accused person it will be already national word before treatment of the man say you are confining but not to sell and not prison. Why are we accused person? And if you treat you, sir, you should be treated like any other person. Copying say, quote, be there some, I can say what before. And the lawyer opinion, you know, this that section of the law, no, echo, cause, and you constitution, no, ebwa bra, and the Supreme Court, GQ, sir, offense be anywhere, any available. Offense be, available. And, sir, aspect of the law no necessary the admission is said offense be available but the kind of thing that you can say judge no tell us something so I will write so be share fast ma aban me kan say aban state prosecutors e dey aba court charges dey dey abo no me accused person also no lawyer argument or mobile and senior judge yan man dey bill e dey na who did the same fact the court judge be any more man dey bill ni we na ko say judges no so omo discretion na gas omo discretion na omo nti as here ni omo yan stand ni omo pay omo di etna asam no so no it comes to play enti me can no specific so judge ni wrong nge so man bill and as a judge ni right nge so man bill ni ni so ni me can me bua wo ti ni me can as
0: you as pa you as lawyer you pa
7: set of facts are you able to judge in any way?
0: When they say the law lies in the bosom of the judge,
7: yes,
0: you get to asipa.
7: But the judge, you know, is also regulated by law. Yen judge na pekeke do di adwuma. Eyemra na amana won do odeti o as a judge. Samra no so go fi adwuma. And the passes are basically law there. But yen change constitutional provision and can the cyber security offense there.
0: Yeah.
7: What did you make an idea?
0: YouTuber.
7: Sure. Some runner, I can say, every offense is a bailable. Every crime, you can get bail. And to stay, you be the worst. I can say, we are guilty. And they have a right. District court, circuit court, say, no money bail. High court, say, no money bail. You can fight until the Supreme Court. And the lawyers know all right, say, or move start filing repeat application. You can repeat the application at the Court of Appeal. High Court Judge Bakunet Naso. Court of Appeal Judges, Nansa Bet Naso, we are lucky now you are too crap. One year bill. The reason for that judge now must say, and into no money bail me dear. No calling a man may really say, I'll go into it. Now, me, my judge, no, I won't do that. But the lawyers of the accused person, or more, Aquania, say, a lay yampo, they can get the ruling. A high court judge, now, master, Nintima, or my lady Nobel. Come on, go court of appeal. The court of appeal judges, and you should be reasons now, high court judge, now, man, it also, my name, Marani, a pair. Send him running a pair, should be admitted to be.
0: I see. Asami ba ye comment a man for ye fan hon bibre se se omo peso omo kan man for kasabwa she ni ade kwanya impo fene saying yoku for court ho ya lawyer for Salome omo ye se omo kofano ni ade se it looks like intimidation bi ni ade lawyer se na usi hunu
7: omo ni yon
0: hello
7: say
0: kwan ya aman for say aman for statement comment aman for year far the arrest of Salome ho any empo the ekosi wo court ho no mo say the lawyer for Salome no you could for call ho na oboko fa no ni ade no ni ade be aman for excess edik kabo mi kasa say intimidation bi ni ade say na wo hu no
7: let me am a comment about ni you could for us or more children.
0: Okay.
7: But among four comments, there I'm not supposed to
0: yes, intimate. Among four comments. Oh, they all work quadrant.
7: So be our own opinion.
0: Yeah.
7: Salome, lawyer, no more cause or more children. Osha, you could for Afumkakra. Omafumkakra, because you do not share him. As the community at Trendia Mubia, Ubuyen said, lawyer, no, free court. He was coming out of the court. Then the lady approaches there. Man, keep the lady in the car first, but lawyer said, you send the letter. You send the letter to my office. And I mean now, so, company lawyer is saying, my own said, legal entity, no, only individual, no, they are not the same. If you, what's still in the company, the law firm, a registered entity. If the law firm know you're a registered entity, no, so the letter now from our law office, no. And then me, so the office will have a way of responding enye wuna yuko ube decide nga use ene lekwa ni maano as member of parliament and as in his capacity as a lawyer a different ma utro letter no ma femo se by close of this that me and who letter no the letter was confidential but they leak it neboa
0: yeah
7: okay I won't say they leak it they made it public
0: sure
7: for everybody to see
0: sure
7: so we are inviting we are investigating SIC loan 11 and we want your input so they are not investigating the law firm I don't know whether you get the
0: yes I get it I get it
7: you are investigating somebody and you want the input of the law firm or you want the law firm to come and help you not law firm no my youngster TV said assuming the law firm they didn't come what's that we are investigating who person never born and they say interest and they born do you have any right to arrest me you can't arrest me
0: right
7: but the law firm someone went to Nuku because you addressed the letter to the law firm into any senior partner or an old associate B any of the lawyers he has understanding about what you are investigating can go to Yoko provided the person can speak to what Yoko want then someone went there and gave a statement so if Yoko is not satisfied now you have a link person whereas let an amudika into a mutroma firm no but it's a man who be a vaba wa abema mumuai it is a man who is satisfied na mu mutroma firm ni mpua definitely it's not fresh side ipa no mfum se nsamna wabiji ano no we are not satisfied here can you still come over
0: okay
7: you get the point I mean
0: right
7: or best practice you can still send a letter now the letter now confirm what say you invite him about 100 and mobile man then they will decide what to do but when you win now and that's why you put woman here they didn't come to honor your they didn't honor invitation yes you were confident who will not why no woman muha our becker say and yet lady na judge no defending tina na more watching them because about who said it honorable say we send you a letter what's okay send me a letter go I'll come in my car that's not in the first place that's not how to arrest Yoko has the power of arrest but minyaso so pure employee of Yoko has that training to arrest
0: okay
7: how to arrest now yes you have basic one me bawo nche na mabu mi din actual me din the safety me investigation officer from Yoko and then you touch the person obeso ni sam ana anywhere so nipa na resist ya na one na ana ntio tempo but obekwa obeyi hanko or any obey ready you put the handcuff in his hand so resist when you know then you can apply force but when I catch you and say you want me at the Yoko I'm say okay neighbor I'm coming in my car take the lead first of all you don't have an identification so the honorable thought about it again no say oh free Yoko okay neighbor but we do me come when we say walk or block you don't know you know what shows that you are from Yoko which every reasonable person or anybody or bass over the two you have to ask that question what shows that you are from Yoko so in house attack what they are saying I actually said you didn't bustle your designation in Yoko a bustle the honorable disappear what the best friend so yes we are in class even though you are wearing you can show it to him
0: okay
7: and as he says so packet but okay I said what show is that from you are from Yoko you didn't give an answer and I walk up blocking the entrance he said woman who that can until then a trapper said who from Yoko
0: all right
7: pick up there near this also and here Yoko branded and you signal your colleagues to come nobody came what in America and I said no way in that you know who is this woman who ran the car because you have nearly said you are from Yoko and that way police officer put now in uniform different.
0: Okay.
7: Even
0: okay.
7: That, he still has the right to ask you.
0: Identity.
7: Your identity.
0: Okay.
7: Won't you be dressing in a mufti, come and stand before me and smile and tell me that you are from Yuko. You are coming to arrest me. You might do what you. If you come and want for me and tell Yuko, what would I say?
0: Right, lawyer, made us a papa.

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1: that's it
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1: oh de again yoko for ba
0: enwa
1: weni what we can say you can manage to what you call man of the one at the cool time you can be bold
0: Nana, Nana, Mr. Jinaye kakra sa ahoma ne dwhwe se minim se obetuma position hu ye kakra ma ya.
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1: 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Certain penny for the one hour, or Jerry Ahmed, working in our home, or Motomachita, a best for two moon here with me, a mass me. And I'm from the post, you know, and let the call soon out. And yet, you are 50 years behind the cash of the media. And I said, oh, man, it's not I got one, the moment of the adventure I eat, I've ever eaten. It's in advance, and I tell you, and in it. The Ministry of Parliament. Now, one of the virtual systems. You know, yet, if you are Parliament, but if you move here, you take the arm, you didn't say more. Now, they are calling a squad and they said, put a local lawyer for major, a half work with a motion thing, or missing a year, but for no. And yet, you almost can't feel no. It has that almost said it's not a. It's an iteration. I somehow want more the actual and yes, place or no, a company cyber security. And here, Castle, no, a Yadian for Koso. It's what has won no part of the movie builder. A hand should want one more year investigation. No, it was on APR and Anya. One more even here, if you are dancing here, Alome, a fourth, a choir, cannot.
0: Great. Nana Jay Sikapa Ebedasi P and Opei Sewo Soso Waboya Manye Edasi B. Abusa Nana Jay Sikapa Adom FM Centrini and Oni Yang Train Komono Amanono Community Bank PLC Pacho Obetumia from 0208-007254 and 0243-270734 Amanono Community Bank Service Beyond Expectation Me Pacho P 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

0: 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Kaise, school, yeah, make come as Ghana Tertiary Education Commission, GTEC, and a Nursing and Midwifery Council, Omo, and a Omo Tumikata Odi Ejuma Sanson, Omo, affiliated to University of Development Studies, UDS, and into Uko School, yeah, Odanoa Da. Environment no ekoyi classrooms ne lecture halls ne eye ohe lab wo ho no kama internet connectivity koyi papa so you learn to serve for 0244064285 and 0243519083 now also so kokusua de
1: as I say the factory price na na ma oh and the aban say Electroland Ghana limited factory price na ne de ma you know man ya tete so TCL Media Nasco Samsung ne electrical gadget bia wo pe bia Electroland Ghana limited e bi be sumo pa 30th September to the 4th of October 5 days pe it's about money equal to the intended factory price in 5 into a show cry 0531 090 40 0531 090 40 0531 029 039 one more annual so Electroland factory price sales when it's gone is gone. 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Shannon. So farmer trust me in Kai was a value fight value man. 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
1: 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I hold one in our 0322190877. KNUST School of Business. 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Yepa, Miss KNUST. We'll be so we here to my crowd to miss you at the weekends. And I hear you 1 year and when you're MSC business. 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Now we're MBA in 2 years weekends. And also, no way we are Duma Kranwa, Ubitumia Sunya Diamana, 0209 150 721. Kai said Vena, yet a 750 ml number, 750 ml, a bottle no, a biwumpa, you sued the Obanuma, no appin super panswan, Vena, Sujim, Vena, 750 ml, no medium bottle no, Yadia Tumbe, beer. Drink more, stay hydrated, stay refreshed. 0322190877, 0322190877. Kai said Franco Speed in Sugusu aye turn woman or online. Now Franco see we turn online. I will test so 40% at the mount. We have a paid bia nine. We trust to see a bono free. So it is our better air condition. Chest freezers. Be bia peso to bia TVs. Blenders. A hot door sound bars. Be bia to bia washing machine. Franco see we turn online. Kwa di aye test so 40% at the amount. 0302225651. 0302225651 na Franco onye so kai say still phone papa efie no I have one community bank as a current account fixed deposit savings account in puntuo 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agric loans funeral loans ya premium smart loans no so wo mama bi na premium dachi account no bibia eno so ni dasu mpa de yada loan ya de ma bra ho acho pa me doba account no so bibi ma mana interest no up to 10% unpe we na pede afibia o edaso ma o ba no da chinti o modene ko bi esisi a remittances ahodwa ye Western Union iTrans Mobile Money Unity Link Ghana Pay Switch USSD code WCS *992#*992#. 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
0: www.thepremierbank.com website. One hour, sir. Good. I got Society General Ghana says, you at a secret to and it's a fan who should be as I say, SG Ghana deposit and win promo. No, as I said, then the free cyber could see December. No, say deposit 500 Ghana cities and I said, a brosso, a SG Ghana savings and I say current account no more. Now, we're to me, Edia, Chedia, 200,000 Ghana cities with me, Odia, and watching you cry 10,000 Ghana cities. 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0244559597 and 0244481341 open do supua unsa be kabi
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0: 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Shell feel free promo. 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
1: Mame mfa a special happy birthday Emma Mr. Richard Amangwa. 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
0: that's right
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2: Ava.
0: Yes, a good day.
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0: Okay, mate. 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
3: Good morning.
0: Good morning.
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0: Me hoye pa.
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0: Alright, but I say also the NSA for last one. Hello.
4: Hello.
0: Yes, sir.
4: But you broke
0: me. Broke me too.
4: You're my captain.
0: Happy birthday to Miss Benedicta Entry, or entrepreneur, CEO of Event Dicta and Estate Managers at State House Kumasi. Mose Omowe Show. Happy birthday, way free, Mrs. Juliana in Siabuatinho. Mose Erade Enshraopa. State housing, okay. State housing, right? Okay. State housing, Kumasi. State housing, Kumasi. Eho ena oye estate manager. State housing, Kumasi. Mocho on state house. We also say, meda eradiasi for Ene champion host. Say I'm delighted to wish a friend of mine, Abrefi Ruth of Decoration at Konongo, happy birthday. Yes, and also so dear no. And we also so Reverend, or say kindly wish most Reverend Peter Kwaku Kali Bishop of God, so a happy birthday for us. Today is 70 years of his birth. It is from Mr. Boachi Befi Williams. I have original manager at my Catholic schools and all Catholic school heads. I have original now. Happy birthday. Most Reverend, happy birthday to you. Well, me the best year say nafe Gabi Thuram the foreigner and Sunny team at the Power Sports at all. So me didn't know Brampe to me do when one idea do be cons to him. I said I can see and come at me. A radi adma, a china go grant to me, a best and better also, my crowd.
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6: 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Nemum authentic analysis. Aye namsu esunyadie na ye chire yadwene. Insure Power Sports, number one.
7: A great disappointment for disgrace. You know what I mean? You know what I mean? Se kumase. She any attention will be up on you, my baby born. She ni pra baby. Yes. What? Go. She di oya ye. Ubi asadi abeche se pitch. Pitch. What is pitch? Pitch. Who catch as a pitch? Who you say catch as a? Who say catch as a change is near here? No. Say go ahead and tell me. Now keep back as a. Keep ahead and tell me. Coach. Master coach, when you ready, so over. You hear you want to be a master jaw.
8: Disgrace. You know what I mean. You know what I mean. Say kumase. She any attention will be upon you, my baby born. She ni pray baby. Yes. What are you? One goal. Shall you? Oh yeah. Who we are? Sadia. Be just a pitch. Pitch. What is pitch? Pitch. Who catch as a pitch? Who we also catch as a? Who that catch as a changes in here? You know. Say go ahead and tell me. Now keep back as a. Keep ahead and tell me. Coach. Master coach. When you ready? So over. Who here? You want to be a
9: We have to improve our approach. Our coach today, I think we fought well with the team, with a lot of young guys. So I'm proud of them. Unfortunately, we conceded this goal before the halftime. Okay, lost a little bit, but then I think this penalty was no fault. And for me, I don't like to speak about referee, but I think he killed the game because after 2-0, it's difficult to come back.
10: Why the players are not around? This is not my issue. This is your problem, I would say. So, it was the first game for the qualifiers of Africa of Nations 2027. The result is good for us. Now, if you want to discuss about your player, we are not there, about the penalty. For me, so many excuses. We were missing.
11: Everyone can see what happened on the field because I was the one who went for the tackle. I didn't go to kick him or anything. I went to just so that he can't shoot. But I don't know why the referee made that decision, and I think they should do something about that because you can see clearly that I didn't touch him. I didn't even go to do anything. It was just to cover and everything. I don't know why the referee took the penalty, but I have nothing to say.
12: I trust my teammates too, that they want to serve me as much as possible to make chances. I think, yeah, today, of course, I would like to have some more chances, naturally, but

Ashura Power Sports. Enya ntietiemu, enya tenye, enye dedeyo, ena enya kotoko one has one. Nemum authentic analysis. Aye namsu esunyadie, na ye chire yadwini. Ashura Power Sports, number one.

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6: 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Ebemo we hu to go mu pefe. Na wa wan monitor wo campaign on life. 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
8: 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Medical katos, ene, yaba kwa de tajika board, so I know I came now. Your boy, you know, your baby on a tactical board, you know, so near my uncle in tia, Emma and Ra, Yantime, and Wene, a game against Avico, so no, Yetime, Eddie, a Honkomoy, sir, and Yetia, Aquina, and Swabia Humano, a German, if you swear to me, Eddie, Wadrinch, Eddie Abed Media, so young faster than it being for men who may crown or pay when we deny a church in upper Alaska Star Enterprises, is your demo, ma, Udemo, and so, and your kama. Woman the Mabu seat, Eddie Aba, one more, Eddie, my diffusers and swab bar best spread different designs any different size in inna woma kate wan sabe kawde woma the sofa cover said yaba afi a ban 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0200281080 now when your Alaska Star Enterprise but maybe sasa what then what's this maybe you know TV band partner what they moved here and yet why was a person I come say TV BN what you are high sense now koko do TV come back up as a high sense now one more Emma with them as you see the real payo woman the TV and the about more listen television and more air compact televisions and so oh and when tea or my crack of fun I refrigerators about when you test readers are on sub account air conditioners no my cat a beer about a smartphone blender and rice cooker air fryers and now for microwave 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I got it. 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
1: that they want to serve me as much as possible to make chances. I think, yeah, today, of course, I would like to have some more chances naturally, but, you know, and I don't doubt my team. I know that, you know, all of the attacking players are so talented, and I just have to be patient and keep running and make sure I'm in position that when the ball comes that I deliver. Yeah, definitely. I think now we, of course, it was quite a quick turnaround from arriving into the first game, even with the late call-up that you say, but now there will be more time to recover, prepare, and to give the Ghana fans what everyone deserves.
2: We have to improve our approach. Of course, today I think we fought well with the team, with a lot of young guys. So I'm proud of them. Unfortunately, we conceded this goal before the halftime, killed us a little bit. But then I think this penalty was no fault. And for me, I don't like to speak about referee, but I think he killed the game because after 2-0, it's difficult to come back.
3: Why the players are not around? This is not my issue. This is your problem, I would say. So it was the first game for the qualifiers of Africa of Nations 2027. The result is good for us. Now, if you want to discuss about your player were not there, about the penalty, for me, so many excuses. We were missing five or six players as well. So we won this game, and that's all.
4: Yeah, man, they're screaming for the ball over on that far side. Meanwhile, the shot comes in, and there is the opener. And it's Manuel Kalkuye. Beautifully struck from the edge of the area. And room to turn. No one put a challenge in. Where's the midfield here? Picks up the ball. There's no one within 10 yards of it. No one can get there. Held the ball up well. A little bit of space opens up here. That's a penalty. Kalkuye, did he maintain contact? It's best to put him off from his line. Kessie against Atizigi. Lovely penalty. Waited for the keeper to move. And just blasted it high and central.
0: Well, okay. 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Yaka to se ene is all about the senior set me no ada ye game a. Ye boy the African Cup of Nations qualification game a etuja e obake ana ye di eho titi ho nyina. 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
5: Yeah, good morning, Gabi.
0: Open your party to say.
5: Nyamiado, me also.
0: Nyamiado, me so me who ye.
5: You do ready as.
0: Kasem ni feed ye. Na Carlos Queiroz 6 matches, 1 win, 2 draws, and we lose to Mianza. And we Carlos Queiroz by the 6 matches our bono, the odi amaye no no. And we yes as you see, game no, yeah okay. With a lineup, I nyaye now we expect it. Sa lineup na sana yaku game no ankasaso.
5: Enra meba same sit here. Young goalkeeping department, you know, was doing mine by Lawrence Atizigi.
0: Yeah.
5: Before the game, me a Ghana consistently coach you by your lineup I had the boy during the World Cup. Now me can't say at the goalkeeping department, it is obvious. Says Atizigi Empire or your number one. And no sana coach no any the goalkeeper's trainer. Or muhuno. So okay. Atizigi is number one, except Ipra. And you Atizigi set all money goal posting for us. So it was expected.
0: Okay.
5: Now, over the right side of defense, Pepra. Pepra at the right side of our defense, no. In a way, not and yet idea a bit surprising because we're versatile.
0: Okay.
5: On a natural right back or a center back, but back four will provide a lot of options. So, bet me up, baby. So we had versatility in there, in Pepra. The left side of our defense, Gideon Mensah.
0: Mm-hmm.
5: For Gideon Mensah cried here, said certainly say any pra Gideon Mensah call World Cup no na on him advance na ya. Clearly, you who said Gideon Mensah we in team no ma. You the performance Ghana World Cup no one of our standout performers na Gideon Mensah. At the left side of defense no. So when you Gideon Mensah we no ma. Any surprising. Now the central defensive duo Yenya Ejiku and Abrantia Nidi Ede Jerome Opoku. Of course, I said it here, Jerome Opoku and Ono so Oshet Ghana in central defense power kind in center back center. Nipa Baku automatic berth to start Jerome Opoku was cementing the position. And he said, why never pair Jerome Opoku? Jonah Adjete was available, and he who only Jonah Adjete pair during the World Cup. But it was obvious, say Jiku ewo honuma. The tendency say Jonah Adjete ever start every bench, you know, very high, and they understandable okay. Because Jiku ma a lot of options. Say attack, Jiku ever timi a support attack. Obetimi akwa kope match especially during
0: set
5: pieces near the and also provide leadership and stability at the back because Jiku had that type of center backer on mobumbu man say Opoku and Jiku there no a liberal and a sweeper sa combo no dey me throw tie say nti say Jiku e o ho no ma o ya rest assured say sa pressure na at the World Cup e do be bia na e center backs e do be bia na boom boom e cross no Jiku o ho no ma obeka me situation no e down enti Jiku Jerome Opoku nso no me na menye surprise ah because with the level of experience and the quality a ekra no na enye no wa nti Jiku Jerome Opoku now over the center of midfielder.
0: Mm-hmm.
5: Our midfield certainly needed a lot of protection in the game. And in Kwesi Sibo, na yenim se yebenya sa protection no, because with the height, the physicality and everything except the passing, I obenya issue with it. Any game who were World Cup no, coach no, the midfielders no, the central midfielders no. Se pate ewo honum dia. Ebe pate Sibo Elisha Owusu and our Caleb Urinchi emu baako. That is a Pate available. Me for no expect Pate Sibo and Elisha Owusu. And now say between Sibo and Pate Elisha Owusu baako will be dropped. Na Caleb Urinchi ababa beshe. Ehono depending on the game yebo and opponent. What they bring on board,
0: okay,
5: and a better and Elisha also any available na Abrantia friend Sibo El Honoma. Meaning, say Sibo is sure bet to start, especially against a physical side like the Ivorians. And yeah, I wasn't surprised seeing Caleb Urinchi in there, and so now I'm just shocked or surprised because I felt that yes. Sibo dia ho dey be ball or be say adwuma no but we needed somebody oh no so eje ball na like a ball carrier obetimi the ball no obe yet the passing oje ball no obetimi akam situation no down and Sibo air tackles no ono so je ball na or the different thing all together and eba na a balance midfield no and me hu ne say Sibo Caleb Urinchi anya bad
6: in Shira FM.
5: Sir Uba Wings on one. Ernest Niyama. Niyama aye one person. Minim sa wa observe ya. Ya kana asamwa kan. Sir Niyama consistently ya making a case for that gentleman. Sir for Niyama about time cross or start here in matches. Because the talent no as in the way now or undermined. And see, me who a branch here when so Bonsuba.
0: Mm-hmm.
5: Once a Bonsuba, so now I'm saying, me who had to be said, as a coach, no. they are more on the pitch biano when I just or the mamu.
0: Okay.
5: Na afi mu asese because Christopher Bonsuba so na yakana asem. Ache. Say well one person Umane start here with the talent he brings on board and the quality no.
0: Mhm.
5: Ebeboa. And he was brought on board to start. Na na me ne player bi e di nkomo. Ma me nya line up ni wie mi wie a meba eno so.
0: Okay.
5: Abdul Fatao Isaiku. 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Na waba befa Christopher Bonsuba, na Brandon Thomas Asante Eli di attack. Anka usha dia fa no balance no in a way no. Anka wo se unya wo team mu, menim so ono me ya adwena. Both the defensive side, the midfield and the attacking sense. Now se ukra Ernest Niyama e wo team mu a. E tren se ball no eni se press about su bebre. One onim hawa ye crab ball.
0: Mhm.
5: Or dribble. Or create space, a lot of space. Or you'll be on one mono. The slightest mistake are opening Ben or Beshaw. And Ojina game one consistently on all boss pressure game, maybe. On slow down. Or Jibola, a very daring. Niana me personal type of players, no. Because already, or midfielders, no. Sibo, eh, yes, I had the work, no. At the heart of midfield, on the best edge man in. And the moment I born, no, obey release, Ediama Yuinchi. Say you ain't see a locate either Bonsuba and answer Ernest Niyama or even Abdul Fatah Isaikwa. May expect to see a beside the bone as Hansu Abayeti. And Niyama Emma or Sardian or be provided with Sardian. So me I fall say yes, the Ivorians with the quality are a war omumu. Talent are omukra. What they bring on board, no? Certainly you would need somebody like Ernest Niyama.
0: So in a first the Slesnan Kenya had the Ankaushan Ked, it was a perfect
5: one. First 11 your lineup no, I had no problem with it. So be okay. Something about say your first 11.
0: Yeah.
5: Did we get anything wrong? I'll say no.
0: Oh, okay.
5: Man, who be Biana a wrong with our first 11?
0: Okay.
5: Say Ubi Samia, because Abdul Fatah Isaiku, you know, consistently, yeah, na yaka. Say I was set or started on the wings. Yaka niyama dia, yanka niyama dia.
0: Yeah, of course.
5: Bonsubansu yaka se. This is the time also when yasa opportunity, you know, because they are not a person who Bonsubansu World Cup, you know. Abrante ni ashen o alke di si ashen ashen ashen. Both wings, or a super, or a ambidextrous type of player, or both legs. So on both wings, he's huge or ultra talent, you know. And I guess odd name, but even as number 10 in so provided with a lot.
0: Okay.
5: On where to me say, on where to me provide the assist, or to me dribble, pace, no. And to now share your lineup, no, your first 11, no. Now, Baba, before NS Niyama, so Abdul Fatah Isaiku. Now, just say, one, ubenya pace, and we'll team room. See, I say, in terms of pace, ubenya will team room in Abdul Fatah Isaiku, NS Niyama. Or mobile provided was Sardian. Open stability, or midfield on one. Ubenya questisibo, or the stability, Bebaho. Open ball carrier, at least Kali Rinchi, ever provided with Sardian.
0: Okay.
5: And Brandon Thomas Asante, and see one person. So, also, of course, Yakan was someone. So, also, there's a period also in your opportunity. So, all started. As the main man up front.
0: Okay. So
5: yes.
0: My next question. Me pese ya fan one because your time I bet me edia di hu enkomoye. Me pese ya when department by department from the goalkeeping to the defenders and yam fan one. Na answer ni ababa we game no nyina epa. But the am pen ye defense no. We mu communication. We mu understanding. Because from the last time the Anka Yanka say your ball against Colombia, right? Your ball England. And Kanya we crowd you say now I said understanding team cohesion in the back line yeah de. So with gamer over here, your back line, your defensive line from the goalkeeper to that defensive system now your boy no. Who wanna say are you okay?
5: Good question, Webby. So, I mean, when they say one in goalkeeping department, we had a bit of problem.
0: Okay,
5: problem in the Atizigi not only me and communicate effectively.
6: In she right fan,
5: she be so be a call World Cup. No, Benjamin Asare Emma no goal post no. Even ye kra na ye ye ofie kra ye show TV so no. Oti se organizing the defense or catch jina ujina ujina oti enko bebre na wonti bi.
0: Yeah.
5: Na yete. Enti organizing the defense ye. Omo sa awareness no, positional awareness no say ono defense player no. So ujina bebi ujina ya or draw attention to it. Say o positioning enye. Apparently, on one more bobo ni bi da me reviewer na or a player, why strike a crowd? Inti ABI or near maybe or what on him based on where or free eba. Inti na who say dear friend organization no and a communication na a year jume ye. And what in at zigi na me who sad here.
0: Okay.
5: Nedi ane se ase e yon one business na orche. Nedi ane se all money goal post no. Inti ni ref no se. As a goalkeeper, and you would be honest, who man the goal post, keke. Who no? Say, yeah, Pobia. I'm not ever wout ye. Oh, yeah, the last line of defense, the first line of attack. A goalkeeper. Oh, they know. You are the last line of defense and the first line of attack. And the danger be a OBN who be on the pitch, no? Goalkeeper, who pitch, no?
0: Okay.
5: That's a OBN.
0: Okay.
5: So, you are obliged, sir. Sir, center backs and answer defenders every few of including on my positioning. Choma Genesiso. Yes, I did do a technical team. But who goalkeeper knows South Sudan down so. Enter Benjamin Asari, a yahoo, and yes, a boss on banner so and pass not boss and corner so, sir. Though situations are a difficult, no, not save but because of how I organize it, the back four, no, and my ad, say, almost a boss and corner so.
0: Okay, so one and why in your organization problem?
5: Communication was a problem.
0: Okay,
5: I started from the goalkeeping department. Me who said you know?
0: Okay.
5: Adia ba kuwa me sa ehuni. Per way na anya ba desa drum opoku ani jiku. By the usual jiku a ehunu no minim se
0: na
5: na ehuni
0: sa. No. Na anu a I said obi a we pre final or sign quicken the one dia wura game no. Sara na anu na mi hu jiku.
5: Enti the usual jiku a yinim no na ye hu sa jiku.
0: Yeah.
5: Ti adwuma no of course per drum opoku ro no minim se certainly na ono ene be all the dirty work and all that minim. But the point is that said ya na ehun se jiku. Unsan presence, especially basa difficult situations, ni leadership will be provided me. And Rana, he was a different person altogether.
0: Okay.
5: Men can say Oshia no sign daddy. But the jikua
0: is jikuna na ye ni no.
5: The action type, yes, where the last man.
0: Yeah.
5: But said ya na ye nim jiku.
0: Yes.
5: The presence really wasn't felt that much.
0: I understand.
5: Yes. And so I heard Jona Ajete Jerome Opoku Kombo. Said the Ayane City, Opoku and Jikuno, Nami who sad that match.
0: Yes.
5: Yes, Jerome Opoku was outstanding.
0: Is it not, sir? Standard now more they call work up for the Nama. You see, I know, yeah, I've been saying, I see, you wouldn't say no. And you can't, ya bro, ya tremor. And yet, the reality, Nanka, you see, and one day.
5: Debbie, and your reality, and you see, Debbie. Uti, you were a lot of
0: friends. I said, I thought I'd be able to stand out to be a once be.
5: No, you
0: may be.
5: You're Jiku on any day. Say, Jiku, I find any rhythm. Jiku, I recover fully. Jiku, any match playing time, I work consistently. The BBI, okay. Trust you, me.
0: Okay.
5: That's Jiku that we know. Yes, I see, and yes, I Jiku no with Jerome Opoku player. A being here,
0: okay.
5: You know, dear.
0: So, and Masamba, so now you're roaming the midfield,
5: okay.
0: Now you're air attack, you know. So, me per se, you're fan and kakaka, kufi, my memory, so now you're and what that's with the Celestina in ya, any your defense, and Ansana, you're by game, Nankasa, so about coaching system, and then the course, Nankasa, in a whole game, though. And so, where you know, yeah, idea, ana beba ha
7: everything would have been part of this submission
0: sa o person work any na boom
7: flow ne tackle on tackle every area so that when I also come out to take it
0: okay so okay yeah. Then I think say do that them say you betimi atoa so me pato wait here e wo e fia the tennis you are funny department by department you when in kakaka say na be ya we be ya better understanding of the ananke no anke say ya yet any the enu e see ya ebi anya de ankoye then so na be ya won so do comment ba yehu the wa acd ya nkomo no afa bunya abete ahoma na ebe bie di amamo na mso madwen che mwetimi e di aba so I think see him midfield no then you wear strikers na na ya ba be the system ah ya the boy
5: defense right side of defense
0: oh okay okay
5: could drop on paper
0: okay
5: enu asa wa wo she game me bibia no hu Ivorians no omo decide say omo build up no about 70-80% was through that part enu so me ya
0: pepra ho no
5: diamondi
0: yeah
5: diamondi pepra at upon no create a lot of overloads e was our part of
0: yes
5: they realize
0: say but omo say corner na back na yane kese so back
5: not only locate you more say across the other side of the winger
0: yeah
5: because say na you say to low block no e man here dey use normally low block no certainly e was say o try say obey you see west no more now she say obey your joy especially 1v1 situation and divorce no say omo was hard there no in diamondi about 1v1 situation no you see west no 1v1 situation or a super or like you know or all the skill set all the attributes so also o take player 1v1 no dribbling or cut in a who the pass no be sane money nyina e ho and no Gideon Mensah side no e honum no was a no go area so observe it
0: though said now on said that nim the best moment e nim no
5: better but honum na kwa a no go area periodically and our boss na omo build the attack from that
0: is it no said no omo danger man what that side in tin na overload no so e happen o pepra hon
5: and then necessarily that unimade on so share ya there are two this guy also VRL player Nicolas Pepe the other side no obehun ono so e wo
0: yeah but now in shada ye gidigidi sa
5: yes na akwa kwa se baby a na omo hu so omo benya a lot of joy
0: yeah we hold them because
5: aspect
0: azuma okay Pepe koe ama we bo ni namu mienu if you want ama ama wa
5: ko bi
0: men sa bo ni namu mienu if you want as e man ye steady kaka yeah
5: as a person
0: yes
5: Pepe honum no and na omo create overloads na mo
0: okay
5: omo hu sabe no say their coach Javier Renard one of the most experienced coaches na top notch and me hu say Pepe na ne ho air train no more and time na na air basa no I was expecting say anka honum no anka midfield no e basa you can commit one of the midfielders and you if that say the one in the boss line so no eh yeah this guy bro when I know the boss line
0: is in line so
5: your winger no I need you in say
0: fatal line
5: so boss good or say no I will draw more e baba bebo because who say fortunately for us fatal was our pace no and with that no moment I create overload to her no or say no we draw more e baba bebo na you be play because you game near bono you perceive play quick transition and e boss na o say fatal no a drop it or withdraw more baba beboa no sa lines ne so but na me hu sa dia no match from fatal entia ma pepra hu tiri ni ye pa it was understandable said na ne hu be chere no to going forward no ye nhwe say any time ma pepra e be ball no say fatal en le boss sa line ne so a on try say obe coach no en be kasa na ye obe withdraw ababa beboa then on the break no with the pace and owo no quickly ye nya on the break na ya fa hu me say wa dey un say midfield no ba eno nsi obu aka say bu me nka say pamopamo Frankie and Kesi I'm go for no season midfield no so steady ya I say Kesi the person the ball eh
0: yeah
5: eno dey ya hu o tire ye sibo and sibo eno ano obetimi apade sibo kakra ni ma na me pese me ka se abrante ni player onya de se oyɛ san ho se bia wasakra na
0: asɛ oh no that's a sad side
5: o gabi o gabi pejo gabi for a player to play for Real Oviedo obebo Spanish Primera Liga dance ya de biase only certain qualities are oh nya sa opportunity no how many players any opportunities on be La Liga
0: but yeah, of course, yeah
5: but ABI player with time or sense or drop yes and say on ball there your friend rustiness ebebem my sharpness obelusu sane man eh normal the sibo that I know sibo eno na me hu ne that
0: eno de na nye
5: na me hu ne that and virtually
0: yeah
5: now Ivorians no because Ivorians no good midfielders and I'm taking control
0: okay
5: and let me near but gentleman be say now here that yane guy Charlie
0: Malika na Yakoya na
5: yes
0: Malika Yakoya
5: yes and now shake us he said the all boss midfield said the all control midfielder because also Caleb Wenchi and your sad type of midfielder Okra Elisha Osu and Ansibo Mutra it be say or what sound who are there patapa even the physical crown M1 but you're in Chibi and they say your intelligence say you're in Chibi baller or bet me I'm a defense plate and pass be on one muno a base our zone now open and find out that go bet me a shoot yes or be more sani man but I may expect to say you're in Chibi to me are your sad tackling so no on to me into the coach no even during the World Cup no not normally I know professor or bebo Elisha Osu and then Abantia ni di Ede Sibu now Pate mom no ISA Ejuma say obe bie midfield mo and I defense him with the pass and any the long range shot ni Ade obe Sado but open mo on be battle with opponent on him say Ousu any Sibu sa type of personalities ni across our profile and see my hunchi on midfield
0: okay
5: and I hunchi but Ade Abakuan minya na at least manage ya be share sa aspect ni so how to do with Ernest Nyama was a fee I can ask him before the game and then Ernest Nyama yes you expect more from him but clearly you could see a talent you could see a person a personality a ball now all born so okra baller only your person or the ball yeah maybe sometimes over elaboration a hand but if you say going for it one person Obebwe in future.
0: Okay.
5: Mina, me name the one about Christopher Bonsuba. I'm gonna say. Yeah, deep combo.
0: Mean fast say a ne test. Ni test game to me. Sana mimi huno. So u nyana da obi our boy in a consistent way to say the afata omo. And then the snya mama ba with the team ni sano. And to nick diano, do obey to manka because your players are ne first game, ne first start. Obet chose yes or no you no. So and you too bad. And you because generally entitled nana omo ye very bad. Ye nya de ye level. And at times you know you obi and kind of a boy wants one kind of
5: yes,
0: a collective effort.
5: So, team player,
0: and no, and your bad is but and yet to a standard for me, the standard of our mommy.
5: It's only said next game, no, yes, I'm another opportunity on starting and I'll be book crown and come off from the bench. A brand here, no, both Slovan Bratislava, Rahim, that's Rahim, gentleman. In terms of skill set, Raheem no Ebron is who?
0: Oh, okay.
5: So a skill set, I guess Raheem Ebron is who. Opa kope videos of Raheem no she. Oshe Raheem anu ashe Christopher Bonsuba. Because Raheem no so, ti ono suit me operative from the wings as well. And obet me abo as number 10, typical number 10. Obet me abo saru one di ama. And obet me sa operative from the wings.
0: Okay.
5: And this year, this year, Abdul Fattah is Aiku. And Ernest Nyama on the wings, sir. Na ye pen number 10 preferably a drew any a beco in for Raheem no but you're me sure what you say
0: okay
5: because based on say against Paris Saint-Germain with PSG level obia on wage Champions League as a defender with the quality they brought on board now Brantian no emma sa kind of performance then certainly because at the highest stage on my yehuno into say ubi samia next time I'll see a started Raheem ahead of him.
0: Okay.
5: But Abdul Fattah is Saiku. Is Saiku as a dead die?
0: As on my light in a kakranu would do no.
5: Is Saiku as a dead die? Now, all yama men who are debut so, Yentia Seminia, your players be on my to get the best out of them, start them from them
0: bench
5: from the bench. We say our players be as and team be ano. We hear what we call a super sub. Look, Nigeria had this player. Say, off free bench, eh, ba, Asem Atu. Cameroon also had one. Cameroon had this player. Now your friend Peter Ndiaye. Okay, Peter Ndiaye. See it here. Ne mo ede. Off free bench, ba. Oba ya no baba basis again. Nigeria had this guy. Okay, Julius Agawa. Me pair di mi mi hunu. From Abdul Fattah Ishaiku no. Reality they say Ayaya Mane started from the bench. If you say yes I own a be money reality check because Fattah Ishaiku na ye kano the amount for refini. Abdul Fattah Ishaiku ye a part of the Blasters enye eno. But so what's my point now say? Fattah Ishaiku a start more Blasters no enye more than 4 years ni.
0: Yeah.
5: So we expect some level of improvement. Say, oh, can senior players are or more Blasters team no more. And you need to know what you say. I say, and in the age, you know. But the ref say, Abdul Fattah Ishaiku. As I say about Blasters more than 4 or 5 years ago. Utie. And by now, say, oh, can Anka Ghana. Yeah, can youngsters are. And you inferior, they can say youngsters are. And can, oh, can senior players are. Can himself for time say go kan.
0: Yeah.
5: I am here refuel. So Abob Blasters for more than 4 years. And two kind senior players Abdul Fattah Ishaiku account. And me expect to say players be on one be season moment way. Say and Enoch Williams and Antoine Semenyo anything more. Semenyo or Horn ma, where sure bet to start.
0: Okay.
5: But they are sure to say.
0: Okay.
5: To say Enoch Williams and Antoine Semenyo no no anything more. Near money for Tao Isaiku must prove a point.
0: Okay.
5: As to the NTIA, guess our players never national team, ABA, you're near the best out of them, and your players be a honma. More the opportunity on betting your boy in Abdul Fattah Ishaiku and NS Niyama. And no many players are campaigning the mom.
0: Yeah.
5: So, about time, Abdul Fattah Ishaiku, ebe me who sad yen. Sir, Debbie, Fattah Ishaiku, would do anything so on disappointing. Periodically, no a baba baby be no a baba be show moment of brilliance, no flashes be no a yes, hardy any the amount. Or the next 30 games are most of the games on a obose and fact. Brandon Thomas Asante in yesterday's game, many a match from the gentleman. Apparently, on one move, you ask yourself, say, how many supplies and a koi? So, Observe, virtually Ivorian defense, no, they were on holiday, especially the center backs. But I did not come here to say, you decided to say you're more daring now, and Ivorian defense now in home, and can do crumble because occasionally, you're daring. No, who's an omo to your
0: second half? No,
5: yes,
0: once I can bear 20 minutes to go.
5: Yes, I decided to say, you're daring after those changes, Ebine, you're daring. No. Abranti we ebe mu afene jan.
0: First afene jan.
5: Yes.
0: Yeah. Because the line no so not take cons be ano ye no ho no. Na yes am game no spread.
5: Enti no me who say Ivorian defense na omo kra no ye ka no. Yes, the Ivorian team will score goals as I said prior to the start of the game say they will score goals or they will score a goal omo there e omo trademark. But they consider as well. Say enra ye sue take your chances. Bakum yenu bia yenya ya anka game nan ke betime etutu regardless of ball or mo boy uhu bakun a afeneja nam
0: header bi nana
5: no say san header no na eye go minim say dem show ti asia
0: eh asemu
5: enti no and honestly speaking na me san so share ade bi din u share hadie renard on the touchline kuta onu ni team ase two. She the seriousness. She the body language. She said you know you're in Niema. On what was it to?
0: So in one, and what in your Niema right? Then yeah, in a few in a fire interview in a Kofi and so Emerson.
5: Now two goals then so you can CD you know. Two goals no. Yemra a honum. Minya, she Baako said the midfield was easily opened up and which consistently na a see what in game no. Your midfield no how our opinion midfield then up. Anyhow, all city at a low block. Na man who defensive discipline and man who number share unim ball no ekoi no. Osra make Ghana MC amount for stadio. Sa goal ni dia uti. Sa goal no aye de share at izigino. Sa goal no meaning so opponent ehu adie bi abaye ho na omo ne yes adie na. Unim say we considered a similar goal against Croatia during the World Cup. Okay.
0: Yeah.
5: Sagonia conceding a similar one against Croatia from almost that distance from a similar build up. Your defense mu ABSA unya your midfielders no say you know on be protect defense no. I was like how at this level and goalkeeper there was no communication because Bonisha says Ebano you could clearly sense danger.
0: Okay.
5: But some communication, the all council will be super link say against Croatians, you know, some similar goal near conceding, you know, it was Benjamin Asari who actually was manning the post for us.
0: Into, we had an idea,
5: but it calls for worry. Some type of goals now, yeah, conceding. You know. So, a trace it drew on my defensive organization, we have a problem. A trace communication, there's a problem. Huge gap.
0: Okay. 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
8: nyame adumo na so
0: nyame adumo yeso ye ho ye pa said na munso mo hebo ni bi ana
8: but you there be a
0: shit. 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
8: Oh, meti ho asem kakra na ya.
0: What e ye?
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8: 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Bra, you be more come, come, you be pump, come, come, and shamu, amam. Also, all problem, ne, you say, Wakano, baby, kakana, itchy, was spray honum, no, but upper say, canning in aye pay, intino, upper so, obani, a polish him out. 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
8: me pa cho ni nyina wo ba bi fa ko ni nyina ye full package.
0: Oh okay.
8: Yeah. So into ba wo me hu the particular problem ma inti a wo ba aha but a man is shank of team says spraying and kwan ye debi.
0: Okay.
8: Yeah, your body works ne yes polishing, yeah yes seat lining, yeah air conditioning, yeah car see juma. It's ni na ibu am automobile enterprise.
0: Okay. So entin be a moya juma na some more specifics.
8: Pacho ye ni na.
0: Okay.
8: Me patroy.
0: So location away. And I'm a number you're saying.
8: Okay, me patro ye wo kote apemso first junction. Ufri did yako and a bauju did yako a station honoma also pe apemso first junction. Omo ma directions ma obiju honoma. Your signboard ni see junction ne so ya troso amwa automobile enterprise ya banes ni bubu fi ni ma ye bie gate ne kakaka ufri emina sine ba uju emina filling station kings pepper take your right hand side ube ju apem so first junction ye signboard siwo ya troso amwa automobile enterprise ya banes ni bubu fi ni ma ye bie gate ne kakaka use the phone search amwa automobile enterprise or google map edo beba hwa enye yora kwain number ni ye
0: 0244 4 6 5 7 5 7 6 4 6 4 0244 4 6 4 6 4 0244 4 6 4 6 5 7 5 7 6 4 6 4 6 4 6 4 6 4 6 4 6 4 6 4 6 4 6 4 6 4 6 4 6 4 6 4 6 4 6 4 6 4 6 4 6 4 6 4 6 4 6 4 6 4 6 4 6 4 6 4 6 4 6 4 6 4 6 4 6 4 6 4 6 4 6 4 6 4 6 4 6 4 6 4 6 4 6 4 6 4 6 4 6 4 6 4 6 4 6 4 6 4 6 4 6 4 6 4 6 4 6 4 6 4 6 4 6 4 6 4 6 4 6 4 6 4 6 4 6 4 6 4 6 4 6 4 6 4 6 4 6 4 6 4 6 4 6 4 6 4 6 4 6 4 6 4 6 4 6 4 6 4 6 4 6 4 6 4 6 4
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8: Oh, okay. Mm-hmm. Unse car no eba bisi ho no ma ɛnya abotire ɛyɛ ɛho process no aye ati ne din preparation no. It take your time with preparation said ye beya from one stage to the other stage, you know, you make sure you meet perfection and sani ya to aso. The second thing is when they say yeah, you still paint papa any of the year ejuma inti they be a meka se car be a one car number you could body original car number ni paint no any of the year ejuma inti car no ube you see for so many years you wouldn't have any problem. And that third one no you were spraying boots. Spraying boots are young as your car, your shed, the dim comarca, the abac room, and msia, your dear juma. And the one thing about your spraying boots in your lighting system is so powerful, say, a bomber, a juma be a wakan who be a yum, a ye, and sacran ye spray wakan. And into your bay, you can see a bonte now, call ye said ye, uko to free a brooch ye day, at the bay, and none of my dance room. And now because of your spraying boots in internet, since you told a rear bow, ye any problem with. 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
0: the last name maybe so wansani aswade ya se okase kano obi pebia muwa payment plan
8: yeah.
0: But obi ya ubo payment plan biya swa duwa so at yes oh omo wo 2 years plan omo wo 3 years plan and I say bia omo e wo 6 month air plan or but omo de ne sign it here
8: oh me patch o ye de ne de e 6 months plan oh 6 to 1 year internal age na oba in shishe ya ye no be and I must the year to favor ni pakona or tokan aha into wo ba no me ye hu plan crying for mawa ebe bo na boy nyina ti sane ye no
0: okay number na number kun bi ma sana yes or dey
8: me pa cho number ni
0: 0244 46 57 57 64 64 0244 0244 46 46 57 57 64 64 amwa otumo bo for na ye ni omo nso full package na ye di amamo anti next week nso ye beba na ya to aso kama kama e di amamo e chisi ahudo so I insure your number one account radio station Mr.

0: 7 na wonso wonsa etime aka wodie yie pa Juniad Practical Institute aso upe school papa eno enso eye IT ana edi ama abade a empato eye Juniad ana ese odo abofra no edi ne ba network and cyber 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internship no full practical near the mall any in come I was 0555 383848 na wanya sisa nsua oba tech jansa batao ehwani ya bwana unso weti mianya na enye menjina akuye edi ama eno edi ya ba 11 eye 7 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
1: good morning good morning
0: na mpumi edi ya
1: mianu
0: ya de nyame ase se odine nso e de amaye
1: na also breaking into down in departments now first department here
0: eh defense
1: debi I think the first question was about the starting line
0: yes the starting lineup yes the starting lineup is it the right one ana yenya na se no expect something different
1: now is a black star lose match ah this is the usual atmosphere in Ghana The section of the fans may blame the coach. The section of the fans that will blame the FA. Section of the fans that say a whole lot of things. But me, my kind of several times say, as an analyst, my job is to nuance the conversation. Me one you team, you know, to see the ABR 90 minutes and when. Now we are not going to make you on any judgment or the situation, which for me is the most important thing to do.
0: Yeah.
1: And now you're quite willing to Ivory Coast now. I think seeing energy to Wusa is going to be a really difficult game for us.
0: Even the history, exactly. Any idea?
1: First off, is the history of Ghana versus Ivory Coast.
0: Mm-hmm.
1: But even before the history of Ghana versus Ivory Coast, the history of Ghana on as a corona ne kwakobobo so no. Boake as a land has not been good to us. We have been disastrous anytime we go to Boake. Again, that is not a justification of your results in Yanra. Number two, against the Ivorians, we have struggled to beat them. In fact, the last time Yeshewomo was in the third and fourth place in the CAN 2008 or Ghana. But not third and fourth place, so we can say there was nothing. But the last game we played with them before this one, it was 0-0 draw. We struggled even to score. 2015 final, Hervé Renard was the same coach. He beat us in that final on penalty shootout. The country, the land, and then the coach. There are three spears of people are as on my ear bread to play with them. Okay. So if you listen to me clearly, and I said, see, it's Miko Buake and I, Gia, in my mind, would have broken a shackle. And I would have believed that. So because we'll do very well in the next AFCON if we qualify, I would have said that. Because it was always going to be tough. Again, on paper, I think that the Ivorians have a better team, which is pretty much more stability than what we have. Okay, what brought them MS5? The kind of quality and experience that they had in their team, they held on to MS5, then went to the World Cup, not too well with MS5. Then they brought in Hervé Renard. Now, we also came from the Otuado bandwagon side. Then consistently, because a team has been in transition, you're trying to play away, but the core was lacking. While Seufa Ivory Coast winning FIFA, they have a very good team in that regard, so it was always going to be tough. Was the performance of the players on the field of play. I think players no a decision making and no effort on the field of play, even two notches higher than Omde Mariana, we would have probably won this game. And I see your worst a bit near a draw, so I'm matching you, and I'll explain to you why.
0: Okay.
1: Me. As at this point, we are going to need a who that should blame Carlos Queiroz born or born. Then I don't know.

0: are doing this? Because Carlos Queiroz, dia onimra no no.
1: Dia hu no no ano.
0: It will change. And it's a me all. If I open my radio and I want to listen to somebody, I want to listen to somebody who wants to be objective rather than just say things that are a bit realing kofu up. From the very first year, the Carlos Queiroz, the Bible fear, see, you can clear. Say Carlos Queiroz, any coach of a boy, onim sadia no. So it is either we go for a correct coach to come and do the job. But Rebecca, the last time sports minister say Carlos Queiroz the discipline are bent in the UK and for Nko. So I won't wake up each morning and then worry my BP and say that, oh, Carlos Queiroz born Derby. Carlos Queiroz, this is the kind of football he can give to us. Born Derby ni baby BMO. No. Any this any down. So Carlos Queiroz
1: as a dear ma oma yema sisi.
0: Ah, then any first time watching me on Carlos.
1: Yeah, me na minya sa better say. So nsa oka tio oka. Wake up the end na say ani ya fe kakra. Nti ya dey ya ni to no so bet. Say no ade he hu ye. Na so oka say no ade be de be de na bebre.
0: Ensa.
1: Oh, ani ya bebre pa seriously.
0: Na to mu.
1: Chenya nko mo ma wake up the na kakra.
0: Na say debiti the World Cup football na okobona. Yen lucky actually any Ubo against Ivory Coast away from home. Technically who no dream say we ti pain.
1: Okay.
0: Into nko boy England dey be. You want to at least open up and play small.
1: Okay.
0: That is where the cracks will come. Gab, hey. When you say Carlos Queiroz, so how do you compare Otuadua? Otuadua had a better start than him.
1: Oh, okay.
0: Otuadua in 6 matches had more draws. On Carlos Queiroz, we'll lose 3. Otuadua in 6 matches, we'll lose 1 pair. And we'll both draw 3. But Carlos Queiroz, we'll lose 3 matches. But granted, if you want to do the nuance analysis, you look at the competitions of Otuadua in the first 6 matches. Carlos Queiroz in his first 6 matches, most of the games were at the World Cup. So you realize that is a more difficult competition than what Otuadua had. But the data is clear, and that whole beer boom. About 6 matches. When we move back up, we draw six. Now, forget about the losses and draws. Baby, Emma Carlos Queiroz, Juma no yeno, a ticking time bomb for us. Ah, me say me how my general won't be in 2 years. As a still, over how our journey and it's up to you is that when look at Carlos Queiroz, you have about 6 months. I said 3 goals, but I can see double of those. And now give me a boy, no. So okay, walk up match a boy in your boomer. Need a shot on target, Andrew Trey from the World Cup. So we don't have 3 consistent shot on targets. So the attacking metrics are very bad. The strength and defensive metrics, but immediately he concedes, which is done. So I said it the last time, say, moving on from Ottawa, go and get a young progressive coach, non yet Jumani Mao. But yeah, generally, who said when Carlos Queiroz was coming, on this side, I guess I had more pain, or I had more Madrid pain. That does not change anything on the continent.
1: Okay.
0: And it was clear in the football. Cab, and no born here, boy. The game plan was not bad. I think it was a good game plan to go into the game with it. Until when he asked me about the starting lineup, it was the same starting lineup I predicted here.
1: No,
0: the only difference was Marvin Senna here mistakes to try, but to try. We asked Mam is there with and one other player
1: Jikunana. Yeah,
0: we accepted that
1: Mam is there.
0: Mam is there. We made a mistake with him. Upon the plan started here. Then of course he got Gideon Mensah. Then up top as well, I think said Wambo Sulemana.
1: Sulemana na now
0: exactly.
1: I know started.
0: Any Khalid Rinchi.
1: Yeah.
0: And Obebo Bonsuba. Ha, and the front three,
1: you see. What the end of the change here, Bonsuba.
0: That's the only thing that changed in there. And I said, goalkeeper, you will be a friend of your own fan.
1: Okay.
0: Inti, I remember saying in my analysis, I mentioned, going away to Ivory Coast, you want to be more tactful. But why do you know results also more than just playing the game? Inti, there are times you press, there are times you don't press, there are times you sit off. Now, one of the first biggest problem I had with the team, and it is both to the coach and the players.
1: Okay.
0: Number one, Gabi, mami, Ivory Coast four players no be brave free packers. Ne the anchor be just the two players that will press you up top. So ne be a Obi Oshoye and we have a fair idea of what I'm trying to say. Now, when you're on a team like this, let's say who progressive player with two center backs in the BM, full backs in the bar wide. Then you find either Calibrinchi.
1: I'm an abedina or Mechi, sir.
0: And you question Sibo Juma, no. Question Sibo, no. He can't do that. And I've said it again. We need to understand what the strengths and weaknesses are. Let me show question Sibo Boa. We are player now, question Sibo, now you born out the money under pressure. You want the team to be over the same to him. But the best player in that regard was Calibrinchi.
1: Okay.
0: But I've always felt that almost there on Rinchi. So we are consistently born about make my force to go back. In two share, you're born now about Pim Rinchi, they are full backs, no room. Now back to center back. Now after that, Tizigi, boom, throw in.
1: And he comes back. And you blame him, Kram, because I say, yeah, boy, we're half not, you feel comfortable.
0: Exactly.
1: You're progressing there, you're impact.
0: Exactly. So that is it. Your first problem was ball progression. Oh, say, what the best thing of 4-4-2? 4-4-2 no. So born in the council, especially in settled play, in transitions, we spoke about it now. Say in your born waha, we will find Fatah Usaku and Enyuama on the run in the channels to hit their fullbacks.
1: Yes.
0: But say a settled play, they just say, I because for you to chile. Almost say more kitao. Break here down here. That is where the cracks begin to come because we were not comfortable breaking the lines and progressing the ball from here.
1: Yeah, serious.
0: It is the reason why I didn't want to play Bonsuba as a number 10.
1: Okay.
0: I wanted to play Suleiman, who is also another 6. Or physical, or the body man waiting me up. So in this area, we can dominate play.
1: Okay.
0: It we feel that it consistently at least you have to go long. And it's gonna be under pressure this year. So it was coming back. Now, especially in away games, what it does to you is very simple. It destabilizes your back line. It's more say, ball it's me long. Now Omed for the steady stabilizer because Caleb want to go and add up. Now say you're pulling Caleb out. It was very, very clear that he left your goal in the 16th minute.
2: In she right.
0: Very clear. Now I'll run you through the passage of play.
1: Okay.
0: Your ball long. 3 minutes before. This is Ghana versus Ivory Coast. 13th minute.
1: Okay.
0: 0-0. Your ball long. I'm in Nesnyama. Because Nesnyama any the natural ball holding ability, he controls the ball, possession is lost. Now look at the position of Gideon Mensah. Nesnyama has pushed what's the name? Calibrinchi pushed Ako inside. When the ball comes into your zone, now Gideon Mensah has to fall back to go and defend. So we had a lot of defensive destabilization. Now when you go back to a game, what led to your goal in your concede now? The ball is being progressed with Ivory and somehow Tomo Boase. Now, because you want to defend and Caleb wants to do that job, Caleb, discipline wise, every in the position to follow, I think it was Sangare in this
1: game. Yeah, yes, Sangare. No.
0: Follow Sangare. No. Now, you are playing the 4-4-2. So the back line 4 is available and it's clear to defend the back line. And again, you see Sibo alone in this hole.
1: Okay.
0: But in terms of also one person, you ain't see rather should be in this hole.
1: Okay.
0: And of course, because he wasn't there, that is the space to which Yakule everywhere Mukoko J ball. Once he received the ball, tender shot to meet Abrantia, your friend Lawrence Atizigi. So our first problem was about the penetrative play. We didn't have it. It makes a Carlos Queiroz come post match press conference said we were much more penetrative than them. We're not.
1: Make one answer, they are okay.
0: We're not.
1: Ye be na me babe hese ah. Now, top of panakasa hese. Make one hese na nye entesa.
0: Yeah, we're not. The only thing is that, eye no kore, e do maybe I say, I've always won a bar. In the 10 overs, it me bobo wane to machi.
1: Okay.
0: So, transitional wise, we were effective with your outlets. No? We wanted to go there. The problem is, that is where I come down to the problem. I come down to the players. Now, if you watch the game, there were about 5 moments. From Brandon Thomas Asante,
1: yeah,
0: and Nesnyama, Fatah Usaku, Bonsuba, Calibrinchi himself. In those moments, you need to calm down. You're moving into the path for Brandon Thomas Asante. Brandon stays on the ball 1-2-3 and Jibone finish him.
1: Baba Kodim Nikabu Bubu, the man, so pass so yet.
0: That system, we know. Say, oh, ba, who are only defensive side now defending more, so effective.
1: Okay.
0: Because we have two chances, so shit. We are one, so shit. Because if we have scored the first one, you destabilize the Ivorians. They will come chasing the game more. You get more spaces, and you probably kill them off.
1: Okay.
0: But money, consistently, we are now waiting, and then you have the opportunity to do any more, and we don't convert the chance. In the second half, there was a good cross across the face of goal. Yesterday, coach no onyade, he will not play the better football for us. At best, you been 1-0, 1-1 this and area qualified.
1: It won't be a cartoon.
0: Exactly. But after CFD coach no come on, and no players the performance no shambolic. There is apart from me, Jerome Opoku, and Abia Jiku. I don't know for Opong, but Jerome Opoku may be a Jiku, maybe a meeting my geomuti. But every performance apart from these guys on the field of play, who's a Ghana and Yepe, the Indy Power Queen and West Siniso. People were talking about Kwesi Sibo from yesterday. Then I Kwesi Nye. Then Onye. His job is to just eat grass, uncover ground, am I? But Calibre Nchi, that consistently, if you are Jimmy, you're a player for Fra. Yes, you are Calibre Nchi, Calibre Nchi, Calibre Nchi. The performance of Calibre yesterday was not good.
1: So Kofi, I don't know Mbambe do the tactical dispensation of how an coach in the person players in the bubble.
0: Instead, Makari is a coach on the setup number. You see, again, Makaufia, in football, there is no perfect tactics. There's no perfect setup. In every system a coach be born, there is a risk reward. You give something away to take something. Into what you were giving away was that see entini ama your ball progression and you're perfect and as you any year we will constantly be forced to go long and ubo away from home our buake the whole stadium is full of Ivorian orange immediately the ball goes long and they have to have sustained pressure against you a bona you will crack.
1: Okay,
0: it's only a matter of time and maybe they do you crack, unless you score first. So once you're first star you will crack. And for me, that is how African away games against big sides are.
1: Okay.
0: And you're outside because Baba has here, but she's 1-0 will be and we close.
1: So, coach, so,
0: I won't be surprised because when they come, the stadium will be filled. They will also feel like, okay, Yama game here a little bit difficult for Ghana. But if consistent, they don't progress the world well. Me and your incessant pressure sustain against them, you're sure. And they may be difficult for them. That penalty on Fatah Ishaku was not a penalty.
1: Okay.
0: Me, nobody can convince me that was a clear cut penalty. And yet clear cut penalty. There were questions about the penalty.
1: Yeah.
0: So Gab, match day one day. And no problem. But, I mean when you look at it in my opinion, that is not the ball outside of the box you take as a foul.
1: Okay.
0: And the intent wasn't something that looked like a penalty. Again, my biggest problem is that Unisa AFCON here, but AFCON qualifiers here, but stadiums be on man. There is VAR. There are certain stadiums where there is no VAR. And in this instance, that is a big question. In 2026, there's no way we play any European qualifier, even in Estonia, where there wouldn't be VAR. Car fans to make sure so they install VAR across the various stadia. So baby, a football match, or they're about to home game. Because I know that should have easily been referee should have been given a second chance.
1: Yeah.
0: At least Hebium. But no second chance. Wajia wajia pong.
1: Me to me, me nimsan koko hair and kobes is an idea.
0: Exactly.
1: Because at the moment I always say me kwana mi bizaza a dear nawati. And sana minya the opportunity to wear the replay. And sana moose ah. Set him on a ten and like it wasn't something like I was intentional team beer. Why are you so pursued? Can you be near the no football say a contact game?
0: Exactly. So, I had a big issue about it. And again, yeah, you see, Atizigi should be very careful. I don't want to blame him alone for the goal that we conceded. We conceded, but before the strike comes in. This is how Atizi has set for the ball. This is a clear-cut mistake from Lawrence.
1: We caught the other half. And I climbed the happy.
0: Yes, too close to this side. I don't know.
1: Okay.
0: Too close to the other side. me I've spoken to goalkeepers trainers in the last few hours and sent them images. Sabo, you know, at this point you are pivoting towards where it looks like the ball, the flight of the ball, honestly you are born a hole and I can't tell it from here.
1: Okay,
0: but for every goalkeeper, when you are beating at your near post, it's a worry. So near post goalkeeper be a show near poster. It's difficult for you to say it's okay and yeah me and I say Bisa. Yes, the players made it easy for the player to shoot a lot of space than any.
1: Yeah,
0: and you are cool go maybe against Chelsea. Any Brighton 4-3 no. He scored a similar goal. That was his first goal in the
1: Premier League. And no, it's true.
0: The same thing I say. So you don't give him this place. And my issue is with Calibrinchi. Again, two lackadaisy Calvin is recovering.
1: Mm-hmm.
0: Your recovery knows two lackadaisy. I don't know what they didn't expect him to play. Again, it goes into the analysis of the team. How much analysis do we have to analyze the opponents be a bit sure? Because a lot of analysts that will team in the backroom staff of Kerosa, they probably have watched Yakule's game and make one some against Chelsea and say that Yakule guy would short neighbor.
1: It would be Mumana.
0: Yeni Croatia. Was it LSH or Susich?
1: Yeah, well, Yeni Croatia, then I remember.
0: That is also another player on also Peshot to both here at Inter. Sanobo. So two players that like to strike from afar. You give them space and time to go and attack the space and shoot. So I would blame the goalkeeper to an extent, but really it's in the game preparation from Carlos Queiroz and any analyst, plus the players on the field of play, into a cocktail of issues and about together affecting. And when you consider this time on the 43rd minute, not Uber away from home, already pressured at Oswa, and you don't have your senior players, you are not going to turn it around. And this is another view of it. By the time that he said he had come close, it is too bad. Who's I say? May I could take in the first touch
1: and then
0: the next one or no Atizigi no asset you. So now Atizigi has set for the ball. This is my problem with balance. For some of us, we will constantly say that in terms of a general output of a goalkeeper, the data set, the ball playing, the cross claiming, I would have always wanted to go for Atizigi. But he has allowed Benjamin Asari in a few opportunities to really show that Obetimi Ayejumano, if not better, as good as he can. And so allowed him goes, if he says, Shewa, it's only a matter of time. Our number one spot automatically will free him, sir. Because look at this. First one, you are away from your first pool. Then the next shot, you have set. Was set you. Look, he set. Any goalkeeper should now tell you.
1: I'm
0: set.
1: And not Obabe shoot.
0: Yes, was set for the ball. I quite a penalty. Goalkeeper not set. Then in your first ball, you get beaten to this. Come on, man.
1: And even baby was said the towers, you know, at the right place and above. And you say, yes, baby,
0: that's the standard. The only thing we don't know here, and because I'm a science person, I always refer to that
1: the nature of the ball,
0: the flight of the ball. Say, be a hole, maybe I'm from our state of moron to born a hole, and I'll be this. But from here, this is close. Rawrings, you need to save this. And consistently, these things are beginning to become something that you may judge Lawrence Atizigi with. He needs to be careful.
1: Okay.
0: Maybe up today, because we lost in itself, no, he may be drowned into it. And I don't want to just single-handedly blame him, but he can do better.
1: Okay.
0: Plus the players around Yakule. And again, let me say, Gab, the football has gone. That is why, if you allow me, so I should passionately talk about the game. Based on what I've been lucky to be able to know and learn about the game, me catch yourself, my biggest point of view and contact is the politicians. Nobody, absolutely nobody, never be anyone we are here or with my son again. Because if we do our football properly, invest properly in the football, we will get enough money to hire people that do this kind of analysis. Simple. Abdullah Yakule can shoot from 20 years, 30 years. Don't give him space, the players know. Before you know, these players, they think that, because sometimes there are how many players behind the ball? You have 3 players behind the ball. Semi DM, naturally, because this is both who is okay. I have 3 players behind in front of the player. So we are not particularly in danger.
1: Want to be more.
0: Yeah, you say that need danger, Musa. Yeah. Until your analyst before the game, actual laptop, actual Abdullah Yakule, we're both 5 shots, we're both 4, both outside the box, and we 3 or say, into Nyambo BC, my name more.
1: Okay.
0: But you see, Bono, you hear politics almost every now and then. When one party is in opposition, Obe Gina Bono, Blasters name Kweyero. No, they hear politics, I hear campaign, no, Abedi. obedi abewia, then the same results persist. I've said it several times. Then you see government consistently while in opposition. Blasters, you swear. You can see their bots on Facebook and Twitter and YouTube, whatever, saying that born in yet, and it's because of a bad out. Granted. But you see that recently, MPP force and run. My own MPP force has started to chop videos ever. Say, oh, born in the year, born as a chroma, BBS, almost all the year politics bar. We cannot politicize the game. We can't allow them to do that to us. And yes, sir. We've politicized everything in this country. We want to add football to it. And don't think that GFF want football people. No. So buy me bar. Crocodile John Kwano will you. Who can say time president Mahama Bafu Frono? Yet me for the adjun say, oh, sports minister Bano on TSMF Frono. We went and we saw them doing in tandem and they were taking pictures. And then sports minister name Rebecca Chase Carlos Cruz, your coach papa. Carlos Cruz, he can't change our fortunes. With attacking talents that we have, it is not Carlos Queiroz. What do you mean here? So if we allow the politicians, they would you say whatever they want to get into power with the football, then Omuba, GFF1 will dance around with them, make concessions, and then after every loss, Ubo Naya Kaseni account in TN and our BP goes up and we begin to say all sorts of things. What are the real problems that we ought to solve?
1: Okay.
0: Real problems of making sure you invest in the game, coaching education. We don't need to go and bring Carlos Queiroz from elsewhere. Young coaches. How can we infuse coaching education with university education? I went to KMS for a first degree in biochemistry. Me call on no, me pay ball pa. Every Saturday Sunday, I'm in the TV room, and you know I'm not share ball. I've always said this thing several times. Sometime kona me laptop. Yet me bo we ma kodi my wife today. I knew her then. Ma kodi a laptop. Na ma ako share post match interviews because of my love for the game. So if you don't find ways. From the government, Obim says, Afina, Abani, I don't obey policy. The way Abani buy or say get fund, you better get fund. Who did he be able to get fund tax and this animal to develop education infrastructure? The way Obim buy or say or no pay free education, obey, it is policy. What can we do? We need to be intentional about the game. And yes, sir, almost every other 2 years, Carlos Cruz or the aircraft con by a bebre. But teams will never qualify to the group. Gambia, I think, say Sudan or so,
1: Somalia
0: or so. Somalia and the match is near Obebo or Ghana.
1: I don't know
0: home away from whom. Obebo or Ghana.
1: Joy and Fon say, on Yenya 6 points. You know?
0: Yeah, you're managing Gambia. I because back room, I'm a it's just like what happened in Mali. You called Mali, you're in Oba, I'm a that's the thing. Those are for me the most fundamental thing. You ever call AFCON, but beyond AFCON,
1: okay.
0: What's the broader picture that we are looking at in terms of football formulation, in terms of policy? Near born according me, the interview because oh, I didn't even follow local players in Kububia. Me see who jai who crying. Me and they say, oh, okay, player we are ma, in Jacob for player, local player, Beshema, a Baba Yasame Daho. In 2 months, a new man could ye, but near the local player, your friend from the Ghana player, Beshemia, the Dada Ghana for.
1: I feel not the standard of it in the year free.
0: So develop the local league to the extent that Bonnie Sherry Bobwa got a speech, no boss on control or bono teams or showman. You have no reason not to call him. But it wouldn't be tokenistic to say that, oh, okay, my funny machine can ever my Ghana for an injury. No. Me, I don't buy that. I won't subscribe to it. Not in a million days. So and now bono, eh, the same thing. I'm a question. He will be trying to send me a Muzena on the table. A friend is saying, a friend is saying, the Chelsea match. No, see Chelsea. I question Diana, the Achison Wakanish. The same thing. It is the same thing.
1: I say, well,
0: and it's great to go for things to change.
1: Meda se kofi. I was young, me ba re bia ho man dia man am so ma dwen tram atime. E de aba e dwuma dia so. Na Roxel Building a product. Wo mo ana wo mo de ne mapa. E de aba Roxel Building product. But wo mo ne ma ni nyina ye kama eno na e be boa ye pa. Ohia Stratex e be boa ma odan anya ho den. Wo nya the right materials e betime aboa. Eno e Roxel building a product. Woman your mom de abam we no quality no ever so affairs building solution no yana air so trust away moon about a light gate air premium steels now pato still trust in your DB ma very strong pa very durable affairs so open sir winner that premium coated aluminium and air alloy zinc roofing sheet now pato yet near quack of any the abam about product amateurs and near many area pay at the amount and no sweaty yet the quality metal nodges and so abba at as a best solidy and answer a yes solidia a will frame me in a bequire about a POP plaster board and also there oh yeah near demon into man across the solutions in India Ghana ha we see you know yena a crier yeah yeah bbi come a come a I'm an aqua smooth a be looking very modern at the amount a your rock says building a product one more and cut him and not me do a quay a banner sir Westwood and area we electrical materials near the as you said amawa ebi a switch ebi a cables outdoor any multi lamp holders no woman of my kwakofa 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Your manager, Kobasano. 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
4: 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Eh 0245316969. And noise of a fray 0560684147. 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Franco Trading Enterprise.
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2: 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So anye, dude, exactly 11:50. 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Because I chena yababa. Blast us in common. 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
3: Me ya debi adi aso. Mumia mi ajine maso. Now going forward no. Yanya careful. Enna penalty no eya
1: be for
3: committee against Malik Yako the Osei goal no e ono ana eya sa penalty no Gabi she eba issue of penalty ya scenario sa ye she emie unim said the player went now meboa referee no na ye niam amienu either say na player no obebuki no obema na yellow card for simulation no say o ma no yellow card for simulation I know about your penalty.
2: Okay.
3: Sad situation now is see, you know. Because player no ekra ball. And penalty, no, the man here penalty ni. Your first scenario, ni a for consideration. Say, oh, first scenario, na for consideration, I hadn't been some one. One, when na ekra ball, no, it was the Ivorian Malik Yako, on the ekra ball, no, or the ball, no, Ryan 18 yard box, no, or the ball, no, Ryan, no. That player acted carelessly. Gabi Mbacho, when you're pointing.
2: Okay.
3: He acted carelessly. Me Mbacho, Odi no can, and that's why I'm finding one can. Odi no can. So Odi no can, now player no at all from at that point. No. At the international say any penalty. It was a foul. And some foul no was committed within your 18 yard box. Tina make us any near money. Emma, coach, no. And Kase. Any penalty because put him the danger also had a way more. Yeah, surely he bet me a committee such blunders. Going forward, bet me a way. Yeah, my players, minimum Adjunim Raso said, within that zone, within that area, you don't commit such blunders. That's okay. What he has said. Because, yes, player no action. Achievement, no. Space, no, oh, baby, I'm not born, no, akakakoshe. Within the 18 yard box, though. But, hey, baby, I'm not, oh, not sure the number of players, sir. Ghana players are never.
2: Okay.
3: You could have solved the situation. But when you sir, a boy nana quickly or try a player no Emma player no at all
2: for well,
3: so that was a foul. And to referee no, it was either say no Obama player no cut for simulation. Mm-hmm. So I'm one that this you know was said that at all from
2: okay.
3: For simulation. And now sir was also a penalty. That was a penalty. Into going forward no, you say be being from and God wouldn't say and now. Game on a draw because one penalty no, it was needless and okay. You could have avoided that penalty and the goal. Secondly, the other goal that they scored, it was a goal we could have avoided.
2: Okay.
3: Regardless of ball Ivorian Sneboy no, Nanke game at least it basically made a point.
2: My memfa the akano and fama my listeners and pato o feba na onswai in TTM sene bea. Winyansu ebe timi abasubi na etimi abua. Mere semenya me first caller. Ewa so hello.
4: Hello, good morning.
2: Yes, sir boss.
4: Bibi abokori.
2: Nyami adomboko pa. Okay, Mr. Medassi, men come in. Hello,
4: hello,
2: yes, sir, boss.
4: We did the cable at the fight.
2: Cable at my mean to you.
4: What do you and run? You know, you're a boy, maybe, but because all my people would be from the banana warehouse in the yard. We are in the yard, and then for the banu suwa banu wa neve. 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
2: Ok.
4: Yo kame ya kwa yana ewe mungyatiye ka ya. 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
2: Okay, Mr. Medas, I'm going to ask you, hello.
4: Daddy.
2: Yes, sir.
4: The foreigner.
2: Yes, sir.
4: Best foreigner in town. Only size. You know, just to do a cobra and get a flash on the come to the star.
2: And then me means you.
4: Ade.
2: Young co.
4: You got to clear the church top.
2: Me genus.
4: I didn't know if you hadn't.
2: Blasa, blasa, sa, sabne yaka.
4: Oh, BBM MP, you have one person spoke for the friendly match. We play it now more, but we play it. We go big drama. I said, man, I'm going to make one. Ghana, they take the DNA. Why?
2: Me da say.
4: I'm here with my wife.
2: Me da say. It's now the Abyssia. Hello.
4: Good afternoon.
2: Yes, sir. Good afternoon, boss.
4: We are money to wrap. We are monitor coming to
2: us. Oh, okay.
4: Now they have lost all the other side. Ghana success. We need to go.
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0: Yekwesia ewa Ministry of Education. 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
2: We just have switched on the red light. So the power that be must stop and listen. So that is where we are. Simply meaning, we have destroyed, we have declared, all the teacher unions, we have declared industrial action, which is strike, effective today, to further notice. So wherever you are, wherever you are hearing us from, that is where we are now. The red light is on. And I repeat, the red light is on. And for the third time, the red light is on. All must stop and listen to teachers. Thank you.
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0: 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On a boba, ma, teachers have wounded us at the school, Echo School, Boo, Crassa, Impacro, another teacher's a bassan, watcher class in Nazano, Inan, Wutum, Abrasse. Now, what's there, say? Esha, a ban, I wait to moon. Teacher fool will be your friend, professional development allowance.
1: Mm-hmm.
0: Now, the professional development allowance, no, or 800 cities for the year.
1: A few money in
0: 800 cities.
1: This is a hemorrhage.
0: Aha. Now, Benny Bay. On why negotiation ama 800 cities a year no? Why then can we spread 800 cities no? Into every month be about on 8 cities.
1: 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Yem fa ma abu.
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0: 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What about to do 8 cities? 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
10: 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There is a protection for member of parliament when they are attending to or they are coming from any parliamentary proceedings. Member of parliament or majority legislation ground. It includes committees work, it also includes constituency work. But court could defend a senior nurse. Ah, when you are now even if say you could claim say what your letter and you're inviting him for. There is a constitutional protocol. You need to also acknowledge the member of the Speaker of Parliament. Don't you go pick MP anywhere, anytime. Say over the interrogation, over the question. About the Speaker of Parliament, anywhere.
1: Eyo, abusia de chia ye wo men chia sa to abato mpesha so ene no no.
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24: Samuel. Samuel. Yeah. Mache, we said if you want to ayo. Madam, we
25: are
24: sending you a check.
25: You know,
24: I am
25: going to
24: be
25: the one to say, "I'm fine." Never. Wait, I'm not
0: bioglobin syrup and an absinthe. A mojedro. A rich in iron, folic acid, and a B vitamin. And you are in drew who are a map with you. A need.
2: Only my room. It's in your annual one year.
0: Tell me that.
2: And yeah, madam, I'm more capsules in that.
0: Oh, yeah. See, ya, now we hear your dance from a catcher. I will say, come up with iron, you need to be a man. What can press an iron? A bioglobin will go yet. Come up on my bedroom, come up the baby to iron. 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
0: Proudly produced by Casa Preco PLC. Excessive drinking can be detrimental to health. Not recommended for persons under 18 years, lactating mothers, pregnant women, and people sensitive to caffeine. This advert.

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7: Olman, obi na yere na ma. 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
7: no one near to
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7: heart, and Sharky Shaniwa,
8: and Father Soon, we any so
7: our home,
8: and one is a woody dedicate,
7: and Santam Shim,
8: when you swap the whole clay.
7: Lay a number how party,
8: a be a better net,
7: so what about the bridge of Kojo Tokran,
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7: be a ever summon a Kenyan, and what pay me?
8: What did you make? Yes,
7: yes,
8: I will draw your friend, sir,
7: manpower,
8: 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Jumasa branch.
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6: 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Ayadema Adesia. Adia Tomanino. 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And it is some say. Abu Siawa Amanone. And submit to the Musicanina. Afa Asante Atwura Bank.
7: The head office in Ewo Chansa. 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
2: Wampo
1: hey
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1: out Wampo Trinity jadi ya wachachet wate What? Yeah, Juma. You hear? WhatsApp line on a mebon person me born in Patrick. 0540-448747. 0540-448747. What's in this so chill so person would be down bread you may die and my pencil would it to the damn ma wa. 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Bra. I had the Ebeka no Krena Chiro. Na wafre 0534-186209. 0534-186209. 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When you change. People will immediately notice the change. But the painful part is, they will never notice what they did that made you change. It's that's my saying, what's the sapao? I can't even come to one and no idea. I can't even one and no idea. And you're here, you're here, you're here, you're here, you're here, you're here, you're here, you're here, you're here, you're here, you're here, you're here, Once I was a son, and what did you do? sister asimesi me se bo amaboa ne pa ene wo hu me ye me se wawie ene wo hu me kwa wo mfa me hu me se e maybe do be kwa me am dross ma sene mu ne ma na me ma e bisa ho se die na me ye ye
3: ah
1: 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Oh, Anna Chimaton was saying tea. And as I say, woman, me any bibi and we saying tea. And as I say, wouldn't mean to send me the wouldn't mean cover the abbey. Ain't he? Try as much as possible to notice what made them change rather than telling people about why they changed. And over brown to be, sir. You'll be sounds a day, mammy. Yeah, yeah. A money power was, sir. Ever wow, and mawin in the pantom, and ya bassa bassa bassa. The woman depending on Akosu Abel. If you are the evangelist, the graft are there. The French master, the French director, the French professor, the French master, the French driver. The Mikanya French, and I can make every boom.
4: Properly.
1: Yeah, the French director, the French professor, the. Hey.
4: Merci.
1: Okay.
4: On your day. La Pharisee.
1: On your day now, come, I miss wedding at him.
4: On your day, on your day, La Pharisee.
1: On your day,
4: Nyanko Punch out. On your day, La Pharisee.
1: La Pharisee.
5: No, I know, it's my knife.
1: French, I'm a grand charge. Chris, no, I
4: can't
1: find
4: it. So, one time I did, you don't come on Zongo, no harm. But I'm a fan of way.
1: Jomo, Jomo, Jonas. Eh, children's school,
4: from the office of a master.
6: Akula wo bi won yina ne fafo babu wo mu.
5: Hi, it's important.
1: Mr. Mofa biscuit no to fema kura ni ni why? Yi ankwa na ne fi ada dia
4: here. Hmm. Nse ma okai yina.
1: Okay.
4: Awza ni beka. Taishi ya kachi.
1: Okay. Se ene mwa wa hawo.
4: Wo ya awza ni.
5: That's right. So how was that?
4: How was that?
5: How
4: was that? How was that? How was that? How was that? How
1: was that? How was that? How was
4: that? How was that? How was that? How was that? How was that? How was that? How was that? How
1: was that? How was that? How was
4: that? How was that? How was that?
1: How
4: was that? How was that? How was that? How
1: was that?
4: How was that? How was that? How was that?
1: How was that? How was that? How was that? How was that? How was that? How was
4: that? How was that? How
1: was that? How was that? How was that? How was that? How was that? How was
4: that? How
1: was that? How was that?
4: How was that? How was that? How was that? How was
1: Okay.
4: So for more letters.
1: Hey.
4: Anywhere is be out the bamboo. And you want to walk straight.
1: Auntie Obika shake.
4: Obika so you know ka shake ya ka you do what him.
1: Ah okay.
4: How the pass them.
1: Oh.
4: Out him I say. Oh so say.
1: Me we am never pass one say. What?
4: You have been out. You have been out. You have been out. You have go I tell any no.
1: Yeah.
4: And Mr. Frimpong.
1: Okay.
4: And the one in bobo.
1: Ah okay.
4: Oh no, no there
5: me. Na na for think kire no ko ka za.
4: Oh, Naima. Oh, sir, you won't go for do a in fact, Nippon do a me HIV virus.
1: Okay. Me catch them, I say, I'm going to put you in your most up more coming on my dao. I just a toffee, any biscuit, ever. Mammy, my robe, and now Ban Mustafa, what charge you make? Tam kita, wode tam kita na se ne abata beye. Ene fi ala sa, so mu twam ko ba ni ti.
4: Wo
1: ba fa no sa.
4: Na ima ya onko fo bi owa. Ya onko fo bi owa. Na ima. Onu nu mo mu na wo ye wa ya ka bi o. O ye wa ya ka ya ka.
1: Ona wa ye de enye.
4: Onu na ye de enye nti a o. Ba sa ko se sa na ye wa de se se se sa kwasi agro no mi ni bi mu. Sa kon fo na ba ka to se nsa jogbo ni aba otirim. Because ye kwa onko bi. Ye ya wo nye bi. Na nsa se de wasesa. I said, but onu no oh. On to the on head the NTR. I'm not what's the son. Naima,
7: Eddie,
4: who didn't want to grab me, Master San Woso?
1: Andy,
4: I just always read the NTR, Mammy Master San. Evangelist Allen and say, yeah, you must say, yeah, I didn't win our Yammy Ampe. That's all. Send the papa so no move.
1: Yeah,
4: eh? We are not the answer, and you'll be out or yet pimpin' only any papa.
1: Okay.
4: And here, the NTR, any passes, son. 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
4: na mu di mu asem
1: a no mu ye de
4: na mu didi kan
1: na mu ye de
4: na mu di kan
1: ai e ga dem
4: that's right
1: say wo
4: that's right
1: Mesio, tunase boko na yenshasie. Na enkomo wenu, eye nibire enkomo. Enu ti wasum. Atakura Joyce. Joyce atakura. Mebo di anse present, madam. Atakura Joyce.
3: Present, madam.
1: Dewa usi ye nenese ne yenko.
3: Present, madam.
1: Joyce atakura.
3: Present, madam.
1: What has Benjamin Ofori done to you? Ne bafun kwa niyeko. Yenko. Yes, start. What? David Shasia Bonfu Kaka. And if you that, what has Benjamin, the underline is what has Benjamin Ofori done to you?
3: 2023.
1: Yes. No, no, no, no, no. Nyana.
4: 2023, they say, bro.
1: Bro, now I'm going to keep it. No, no, no.
4: I just said, you can saw them Bible reading. Psalm 53, verses number 1.
1: And I
4: just said, me.
1: Daddy.
4: This you are started an English.
1: Very well. Atakura Joyce. What has Benjamin Ofori done to you?
3: 2023.
1: Yes.
3: I completed school at 2023.
1: Yes.
4: How?
3: From there, I just visited my sister at Accra, Jengano.
1: Okay.
3: To visit her.
1: And then can you tell for your mother? Yes.
3: To visit her. And she.
1: Oh, continue.
3: She just told me that she have got some work for me to do
1: for
3: at G Forest Security Company.
7: Mommy, I said I'm gonna say you will not be happy with this issue
3: about the work I have got at Ajengano.
1: Okay.
3: They told me I should go and work for small.
1: What to work?
3: I G Forest.
1: Yeah, make me name it. I'm one Imraha. What work did your who got this
4: said you my what who got down here and call you to come
3: my sister
1: okay is that clear what about you
4: hi
1: nya but say bro for no en can prepare ko fiti
4: enemies of progress
1: you be san say this an say you my baby na sister no pe man be san na me say me mint bro me say you san no I
4: don't
1: give for no
4: me say
1: Minty Buffon, you didn't bring home Cocana Minty. Miss Anya Buffon, you were releasing them. And found I protect my dear Nancradia too.
4: As you need in the Acasa. Dear, dear.
1: I am called every other day.
3: 2023.
1: Okay.
3: And I'm a USS Drabu Senior High School. It's in USS Nimuan, no man. I'm in Mrs. Alexio Sunai. Anna, Mrs. Bacoso, I cry, Jengano. It's your friend catching say when your security agencies and requirement member and member.
1: Kasa kasa kakra.
3: Member and member.
1: Anasa asem no nyana na me kota kwa de de no so miwia. Na mama ho.
3: Bachi.
1: Ah?
4: Enye tawia.
1: Ah. Anya no na bae.
3: Ai no na bae.
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3: Bachi. 2023 ana me wi school. E wa Odrebu Secondary School. 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TikTok na me TikTok ayi ma posti na
1: o TikTok dia TikTok no de wow, post your picture on TikTok.
3: Eh, on TikTok.
1: Okay.
3: I'm more here. Benjamin Ofori.
1: Mm-hmm.
3: I comment on me post na say.
1: What's he say?
3: He say o person oni me din komo.
1: It's. Ochoa den yan kasa no choa say. Me papa fun no choa say. Cause I went church.
3: Oh, okay. Okay, say hi, beautiful. Like, we post your picture on the YouTube. And I'm catching say me dance. It me ka jense me da se no se obeti me ni made in komo. Ti e free e wono mo ba mas e you TikTok wono e message wono e chat from there. 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
1: Chat no ahyase no dey ni dey no ka won sem chiro.
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3: ah G Forest Security Company security
1: we wan go school say ah me ti forest me so so adwuma kwa e bi mu me ko adwuma bi em say forest this is GDA
3: G Forest Security Company
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9: performance
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3: se ye me jare wi eye no obusa me se kwan so se se na me so me obusa ni se se me ba be du
1: yes
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1: yes
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1: yes
3: ana enkite udie ba
1: enkite udie telephone so de WhatsApp message den
3: na che de bi sexual intercourse
1: den
3: sexual intercourse
1: yes hey, Achakwa Joyce. Yeah. Repeat what you said. What's the day?
3: Sexual intercourse.
1: Sexual.
8: I'm so country na fi do hold the bro for best ho. Can you see?
3: Me bacho eh enamu
1: intercourse. Friday na obedu ya na. And a sexual. The cast sexual na there's a sexual
3: intercourse.
1: Eh yeah then. Take it place. 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
3: me ka e bia me ko a me chi si to so ana se bia
4: ha usu ye school e
3: Drobo secondary school
4: o results we yes o the results my okay project results na me ha de bisisi ha na wo ene ho obi a obeye ni o ko me training am do ba ye no me no me ni ne ha wo sire training am me wo ye ni ha wo koto na wo sore na wo bufa so training am be ye ko nsi wadwe ba ba fie no me se mo fanto so ma me na me radi because I want chadada where the West African Examination Council official website Ghana result checking disclaimer okay your candidate details no ewa say index number no 00605011180 candidate name Atakra Joyce Ameniampong type of examination Wasi School 2023 examination center Drobu Senior High School results social studies who is saying okay I feel number here so social studies B3 Omani good English language B3 a you good mathematics a you call mathematics and your B2 mass amount for and your C6 E8 what mean your B2 which have you just so called a border corner
3: a chumaco a center no chromoji and deny us why a ship and you crowd a break
4: and I wouldn't have B2 commas yo integrated science as science yeah na no me bad girl once mama science and family team when you're A1 that's one of Mr. Bra Facebook. 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Now we are bad time to see a car bad time someone. Mama woman no morning call woman. Now we are school for a by a business in a bar. Now back of your school and was soon and what in crime. You went Jack or Danny Quanso no woman concussions in the deal. A corner watching your dynamite. I think I want to take him on the phone so. Business management on your A1 and you see man excellent financial accounting on your Makumayami. Hi, mommy, sister. Why am I your Ghana than Obayanka? Make up one of the same Dora. Now, nah, you Dora, a man about what was like beauty's wife Lydia. Why am I your city? Lydia, no, no, papa, papa, papa, papa, no, me, financial accounting A1. Queen of Courts Accounting on your B3 Economics on your B3 see me what you choice see me where you need more so why why when you crown what they tell you what they cast and wrong form a crack or down what they tell you fadie ne kura wono bawo emtu abra na we die mi onya wie na sem ka but we die analyze niema one by one
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3: 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What says Mr. Panacasa? I'm so Mr. Berman. Say, oh, yes, it can be a family man, family papa. I know, see you, what say, Oba. A brand say, Pierre, I know the Sicana Cocoa by Vieta and the Chacha.
1: A Vieta
3: and the Chacha.
1: Now, a Vieta, winning
3: me. Conan, mini a Vieta and the Chacha, or the boss. If you want a moon, you should buy an eye neck.
1: It's your first kind of man, uncle, for more papa, no one for mom.
3: I never think all mommy be not in fun until I was saying, crying, you see, this 20 is not their mother, Panama, or their third brunel. I'm not catching so or quite bonsy abound to a bar, and no buy a man's commission. No, besides,
1: I'm not to a gun.
3: I try. No, besides, I'm so I'm a perfect friend, the dope. Say, said the old sicker, some papa, or Musa Miscada, because when you say me, mini be by, when you say, dear, I'm a drunk, and one me a juman and quadi, your cheer me come, and your rain, or your rain, mini be either a man. Now I just say, oh, Becca was say, Sicano, I say, and he said, not just a Miss Mia, and who says, I don't know, dear papa.
1: Meaning, I'm not home, you saw the old
3: woman. No, be any master cross on my barber shed, baby, to say, if you just say, and I say, I'm not sure. Me knew obi na tie and am obi so nti na me buy na say my frustrated kakra onun po na catch me say ohun me ohun san se ma me na me church me say mu e chere na e di me church mu chere na say oh the see 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
13: eh
14: such a nice story
1: such a nice story
13: ajini ye chuma.
1: It's a nice essay.
15: Oh, there were the way we see cancer, in fact.
1: Give and take.
15: Mania genius, sorry, no. Yeah.
1: Quite. It's give and take, you know, what kind of cancer?
3: What kind of cancer? Matty. It's your brand new fee, a tiny fee, or Anna, and Kitao Dio Chronicles, Echo Shia. I know, yes, or Mom Fafin, you see this, I'm assuming. It's
1: honor will die.
3: Me pacha.
1: Just because of 500 cedis.
3: Pacha.
1: Oh, Joyce.
15: Are you say just because of 500?
8: Well, 1,005. It's so didn't hook transfer 500. So we're
1: 1,005.
8: We are 1,005 with freedom.
1: Ah, kwa ye juma na
8: pele. Thank you. 1,005 with freedom. What's happening, client? What's up, the shower with Osiobia? Say, yes, and your mouse. This is a Sando Udo who said, Cha, and son of 500. In Tinam say, story near nice.
16: Is what he made. I could try, ya know,
8: meet
16: me
8: before.
16: It's a book, quite tinted by my wish. I know Facebook. Say, TikTok or so.
1: Now, what do you do there?
8: My little
17: video machine.
1: Till, what are you about? Now, on say, Nanu, yeah, just say, yes, you'll be torn fools for circle. Obi for bahu obesha wo ba bi dem ba no so boyfriend ya kunna sie no
17: yeah
1: me na mu sure che na ju na mu suka na mu ko just because of say wo mu obi o internet no so ba ga bi na fi abrochia ba woni mi ni papa situation ne ho na me godmother and na me godfather and na me god grandfather
15: o kai dia ba bo kai o kai dia ba bo kai
1: na so say
15: o si ko na the best na so assuming ye.
17: Yeah.
15: It's a crony. Body nerve. Sergeant in his sir.
1: Okay. Again, here, young cop.
3: It's me, Pacho. Your call, Brandy, fear, your quiet, dear, your baby, yeah. Me, Jimmy Sika.
15: Not the Jimmy Sika.
3: It's me, Bala.
1: Brandy, I know where you've been born and who buy.
3: Me, Pacho, yeah, I'll use condom.
1: Yeah.
3: Me, my name is Sue Condom. Me, catcher, and say, me, name that. Anna. Me here be beating our cobalas, I also say, Massa. And I use protection.
1: It's your cobac one, I say.
3: The bachelor.
17: I
1: was a man, I'll be.
3: Bachelor two.
1: Two. 2 for 5.
15: There's about 2.5.
1: That'd be 2 for 5. Quay.
3: See, me bachelor, me free brown or we are me bar. Dem one. Me later on bears 3 days. Anna, I grant you any bar fee. 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It's Mrs. Sam and Emma Egu me bag in a de by and Musa may co. Be a summon on so palm at your catch and say it is a woman number, but I may for me be a chan forgetting answer and tina. 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
3: shed my bag.
1: Now, as I say, we know who never found me so. Now, Miss Wilkotis, we pointed to my man. 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Everyone, big mamma, who go for your sign. 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Now, me and day. Cuckoo and I day.
3: It's me, Pacho, me who cuckoo no. 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I buy you and me do what about lamb and say. 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
1: If you weep, we are bad, who are your bad time now, Baba Padia? 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No, to be a yen in the hole, shall we be Baba? wawie SHS ama wa jerry certificate jerry's hair era ubeko school bi emute 24 years miti ya minye school amesako with this great spot ni anja adena ujivye wa msa beman wa yon for girls so wa yon for girls anka wun komo bi mi oh
17: so
1: yon
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3: 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Sam, me baby.
1: 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Benjamin.
18: Yes, hello.
1: And to say. William Joyce.
18: Bashana.
1: 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Afen say why you no for girls. Amo di ku ko number how ni di shem.
18: Okay, Robbie.
1: Yes.
18: You when you say. Nana na o.
1: Okay. You want to meet you pa.
18: Nana na o no. 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
1: And then we are there, we'll be to meet you in a group, sir. I'm not going to be able to meet you in a group.
18: Ano ba yano o si si jama ano toy mo?
1: Oo kasi machani na.
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3: O ye
0: no
3: me we.
2: O se ni ma me
4: fo ma. 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
3: Ah ne se e twa eh sorry.
4: Mami we.
0: What do you think? I want to make my own, how do you know?
4: Mami we.
0: George, frɛ maame no na me ne ne.
3: Ai be say no for.
0: Eh?
3: Yes sir.
0: Boys. Enti you what do you say why am me for boys, why am me for girls? You what do you free wa? Me pass
3: for come. 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
0: O de ne ba munya abotire. 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
3: Results bi ama dia.
0: 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Because ebi a you are traumatized and you are grown ebi a na esese wunya psychologist ese no be call medium to psych you back into your normal state into what chere o dey ni dey na woni ni e woni hye kan kure me petrol
5: madam me ba cho e she no trauma don look at just once ah
0: and onu na chere wana wana kopae
5: onu a just once ah no me be become one after that
0: then na ma o dey become one
5: I say you call program, you call by and not
0: because once I would be a commander, then I say, woman,
5: oh, if you want it, dear, because I'm the commander, and I'm a boy.
0: Now, only one son,
5: a sacrament, minimum,
0: only cigarette, no,
5: that's your debit. A year, just a mean name, a inna, just once.
0: Do you know any day?
5: Try me, sir. You're
0: Ocean or the 18 month,
5: yeah.
0: O se
5: acha
3: o yi abano so kama
0: o se o
4: dai se na no ma pete
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4: ya ya apia dia haya
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4: be pa o
0: sa
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4: lambra na se white na de she o de lambra na white na she
0: I didn't need to try to go.
4: I didn't need to try to go. Your lamb brand is white.
0: We're white.
4: White. Pacho Paki.
0: We're bella.
4: Oh, the lamb brand is white.
5: Yeah, brown.
0: Brown.
4: Brown.
0: And then they just told me.
4: That's right. And then, you see, you know, a good day.
0: I don't know. Ah, that's all I mean. I have been here. Hey, so I'm going to be to them there. Mumma, I'm going to be able to them there. Fatto.
4: And two times in our own, it's also a whim.
0: Ah,
3: I said,
0: that's a chicken. Yes, hey, you sit down now, pass away. School, media, over to your circle school. Sister, and now, what do you think school is? Then an officer away.
5: Security personnel be a FBI fire service.
0: Let me have a soldier, what? What? Me? Let me have a soldier.
4: Objection, man.
3: I'm not telling that I'm a
4: man. Objection. Objection.
0: I don't know, objection.
4: Pato, I soon like quite young fan.
0: You're a fan of Sujan.
4: Young fan.
0: I'm my fan.
4: The same time with the application, but I'm going to.
0: I didn't hear.
4: Huh?
0: I didn't hear.
4: What now?
0: 24 years for Jamal.
4: Yabi, what's it da?
0: Na no bishia won yeso ye.
4: Yabi, so dey e chiri. Ei, mama. 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
0: Wa share dia yi. 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
7: 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Me, Huni Ameka, me, a special mother, I miss my shank while I was pretty school. I finished school at 3 years. Now, my mea brought more to the beer to say, yeah. She said, you wouldn't have brought a quack year. Mr. Mumuan, when I submitted me out to a school, you saw. My man, my mammy, papa, very welcome, Patrick, my dad.
0: All right, yes, so, yeah, Miss Suan, Rosa.
3: Miss Rudy, you're my real bag.
0: Oh, I mean, I can make a car.
3: Oh,
0: I can make a car. Do baby, yeah. Who do has say no? I will
3: be the great Titano. And
0: I will be baby, I'm Pim say, I'm near intent. I just say, yes, enough, Rose, baby, I didn't baby a senior connect your cry. Yanko, hello?
8: Hello, good afternoon.
0: Afternoon, middle. Baby, I'm Fefi.
8: Bacho, me Fefi, in Coco, I'm Fresho.
0: Bacho, ain't you?
8: Yes, I'm a mouse. You meet the mousses here, and I put a cra, made by my girl, and say, I'm a modian to a school, so. I'm a modian to a school, so. Say, we are so jana, I have a one on. Only imagine if you boy, and so cra. No concentrate to a school, so then on a bed warm, madam. Bye bye.
0: All right, madam, say, young queer name. Hello,
1: hello,
0: madam, food, baby, I'm ready.
1: A vendor of a coupon, Gabby,
0: I'm not sure.
1: I'm not sure. I'm not sure. I'm not sure. I'm now my men are close and I did class so car could jar a corner at Medina. Maybe a papa would new women are about their manager. One chima sacra. Ah, their man of boy and then young kicker said the seven some fun. Oh, fair enough. Yes, yes. Hey, one more dear son, Santa. Well, but tomorrow, I just answer a mumble cock or two. Then, my man did never buy my BBA. And we know on the Mona and I understand. We will know Pania da Crupe or Bua or Num, and yet the Akora Papa, Madame Massipa.
0: Hey, young Fabi, why? Hello?
9: Oh,
0: that would be my refuel.
9: If I tell a family, I never feel free and kind. If you go, I'm in passion.
0: You're joining you.
9: Mama, me show program fana. And tell me what I would say I am a hazard. That will be kind to see a young outpouring. I am young, sure, who see you on him. Oh, Mark, what's no good? So when you talk about anyone else, so when you might be a tree, I could gather a corona. Our dear Ben or TSU. Now, who for years I won't touch no banner to say. 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
0: Yeah, yeah, yeah. What's it say? Hello?
11: Yeah.
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0: Well, say ma on say e ya na accordingly. 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
5: 47 47 47 47 47 47 47 47 47 47 47 47 47 47 47 47 47 47 47 47 47 47 47 47 47 47 47 47 47 47 47 47 47 47 47 47 47 47 47 47 47 47 47 47 47 47 47 47 47 47 47 47 47 47 47 47 47 47 47 47 47 47 47 47 47 47 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47 47 47 47 47 47 47 47 47 47 47 47 47 47 47 47 47 47 47 47 47 47 47 47 47 47 47 47 47 47 47 47 47 47 47 47 47 47 47 47 47 47 47 47 47 47 47 47 47 47 47 47 47 47 47 47 47 nso so ne ba ma pia ketua bi 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
2: Radia, dear, my ye, if you know, come as welcome.
3: One? 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You know, I'm saying, you're
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3: a shabu. 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Nanwa. 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As I can say?
2: Radia, dear, my ye.
3: Me,
2: Yesu.
3: Medi be me bi echi.
2: Yesu medi be me bi.
3: He, won ta anya dogia na. 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
3: Discipline.
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3: Yo, I want to be made be a Bible course. I Adum TV Bible quiz. I don't see your friend sorry. You know, say what you want sorry money. Dear, the register Genesis 1:1. Then, oh, I'm Genesis 1:1.
2: Okay.
8: Okay. John 10:30.
2: I am a father.
8: John 3:16.
2: For God so loved the world.
8: Uti pasi ye. What?
9: Na we di ekeji ni akola akola ni. Eh yes, kada biya yeka.
8: Okay. Acts 3:1.
9: Yeah,
8: yeah, Sunday school, and Shamu says, Ask chapter 3, verse
9: 1. Hey, also, who are serious?
8: Send an alpha.
9: Me, Genesis 1.
8: Send an alpha. Wait with it. I don't think what you want to say, my dear. Genesis 1. But my thing,
9: Ask 3, okay, okay, what to be a
8: man?
9: Ask 3,
8: one. Ask 3, one. Ask 3, one. Ask 3, I am not
9: ask three
8: wife. Who was cussing? I wouldn't you say? Mammy, ask chapter 3. Where is 8 to 14? 8 to 14. Me bacho wada. Enko da wonu manya free fie mwotwidi ko dunan. Se se empo no de awia kwada ne anopa yi o. Nti yase enko da no Kristo si wo munyina emra.
9: Ye bo quotation se Christ kai ba.
8: Enuti me sawada. Ye Bible knowledge, speed and accuracy, scripture challenges and a biblical reasoning. Teamwork in competition. Then you know a basso. And to we are sorry now when you just said, oh, they won't sorry, man. Now you to know what the one number bad no more be competing with you. What's up here? What number we say so? 0240-202-6220. Number na abroso. And to me name if I call type one day win. Because the name is about 0240 now. As I say, yes, 6 numbers. But zero be so sabe she to. It be name says a zero ni e twem no. Say they come who they are. It is 0240-202-6220 be say she ho. It is WhatsApp here. Adum TV Bible quiz. Now what you say raising champions through the word. Asemo syntax tank and na obi a gidi.
9: Papa. And money you know so chichi de nyi ni owurem.
8: Okay.
9: Inti Saturday dia bibi hu anata Saturday ne ya papa.
8: Eh ya papa paga na ha ne mantwa so ba bia obenya bi. 0244335168. 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
8: Okay, Mr. Wada, Koskaris Ghana, number no, 0243690064.
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8: ah
9: wa head up ha no wa me o tenji wa mo na wo hun nyansa
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9: that's what about to the buffer
8: okay wa me ti wa genche
9: ni mama do nchire pa ni se say say ya mom pa ya ma ye mama na e ba no
8: ehu
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8: I posting your picture keke
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8: 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Yeah
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9: 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South Africa wa yesi o ja man fu
8: okay
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8: okay
9: naima o ba wo timi tina se o ko hwa ma na picture o ba se
8: I didn't know you were going to me.
9: I hear you
8: saying, no,
9: ma, what now? So I said, and then that boy said, so said, you're not on the D.
8: And yet,
9: Naima, what you know? What you're doing? 1005. You miss us a rantier, and that present us and our bonum, our radio. So,
8: I'm
9: not going to 50 500 cities.
8: I don't know what you say.
9: That's right.
8: What you say?
9: What do you have family and two? Naima, me say presenters ne mabi 500 teachers actually I private schools ne mabi 300 500 o tradio but when you security aduma ye e wa akra
8: national service
9: for you say and the police for kwa nyame adom
8: nkan kese
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8: Me me na belen.
9: O te ma say, Naima, wo de 1,500 one pe. Wa bet na be ma so. 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To me so ahun from Accra. Se me kwa kodi kwati aba.
8: Yeah.
9: Hey,
8: oh,
9: you are the car. Yeah,
8: my
9: farmer.
8: Car.
9: Jesus Christ.
8: How?
9: I'm the rebel.
8: Oh, my God.
9: Chasa. Are you? Naima. Chasa. What the hell?
8: I want to tell you more about the evening.
9: Naima. Yo. Where the man 40 cities a day? Okoba. Who said them to sell kura? Oba. Who not call you with you, ma? What are you going to do? You are 40 and then any other. Obia are 40 or for F. So now a place of baby. Me say, what you mean? What you mean? Fan to me, man, and I have it. My papa, and I have it. And I'm a brand. I have it. What you mean? What you mean? Naima, what that to patch your word? What that a bit that to patch on it? Now you know, bravo.
8: Okay.
9: Naima, dear woman, say, Bemano 40, 40, 40, 40, 40, 40, 40, 40, 40, Naima. O papa yari yenti. What's up with Berman that you knew of Yakodaji 500 cities? Oto! Oto! That be Fataba no so.
11: Taba.
9: Naima! Oba when the Berman take him pana! What go from off of flow? Winimodia! What's in my son Pie? And your son out here. Missa San Ote, 8 minute Berman for flow! Kumo! As I got that! And your 500 cities, I didn't tell my papa yari. Now come by your mother or papa. Naima! What me asafa be ma na ti akoba adwoma akoni be ma fofa da adwoma no timi da do asako da je fa fa de si ade ya me papa ya ya me ka se ma miska wa ma miska
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11: oh mami jie I said your bar was somebody you can't name me yet.
12: I have a minute.
11: Oh, okay, okay, from this time so.
12: I'm not reminding.
11: This time so, are you a prizer? Naima. And I'm not going to know you're a prizer. Prizer. Naima. Say something to our phone. Then you move to Atiagun. Then you move to Atiagun. Mami, I'm not going to have a friend. You move to Atiagun.
12: Bandage.
11: I want to move to your former express. And you say 1 million. And you want VIP for the only co food sleeping. And we'll be get 2,000 a night.
12: Oh, the 500.
11: Now, what day? I have such a nice body. Okay, put that body. I got the 500 Ghana CD.
12: Okay.
11: Oh, Papa Yale.
12: Ata.
11: Oh, Yachuma.
12: Ata.
11: I'm a help, Papa.
12: Eh, for Pale.
11: Let me cry. I'm about crossing my chin. I'm about to go back.
12: Ata, hey, mami, sonu.
11: What's up, but you're lying? Hey, yo. I'm a cat. I said, my brabo. What up, man? I said, my brabo. Who says he would that?
12: Over there. Over there. Over there. Over there. Over there. Over there. Over there. Over there. Over there. Over there. Over there. Over there. Over there. Over there. Over there. Over there. Over there. Over there. Over there. Over there. Over there. Over there. Over there. Over there. Over there. Over there. Over there. Over there. Over there. Over there. Over there. Over there. Over there. Over there. Over there. Over there. Over there. Over there. Over there. Over there. Over there. Over there. Over there. Over there. Over there. Over there. Over there. Over there. Over there. Over there. Over there. Over there. Over there. Over there. Over there. Over there. Over there. Over there. Over there. Over there. Over there. Over there. Over there. Over there. Over there. Over there. Over there. Over there. Over there. Over there. Over there. Over there. Over there. Over there. Over there. Over there. Over there. Over there. Over there. Over there. Over there. Over there. Over there. Over there. Over there. Over there. Over there. Over there. Over there. Over there. Over there. Over there. Over there. Over there. Over there

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Maybe I'm one air boom intino. Nacos where the one dancing at your sober modding, number of pharmaceuticals or beer over the counter. And you may be bossing in a epiwaho. 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
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What them what is assailant? 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What do walk as a good say? 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O best spread. Nano gay be catch him. 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But what dia? 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

0: is what you need. 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
1: That's Rameti. 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
7: Oh, gee, now we see your Jimmy Pepper say Procod now. Nanny warm so at the form.
6: Ah, I am a mentor says a man for Bassa on Procoda. We fake at the mawm. And the Sansua, we you for fortune woman say, a year Jimmy says any Procod year, Jumana. Nansu baby, e kre tumi bwa ma honto on temdi, e nwa ni prokoda, koja ke fwa na ye. 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
21: Hey, welcome back to work.
22: Charlie, thanks, bro. Thanks, bro.
21: Malaria really knocked you down, eh?
22: Charlie, no joke. Hey. Fever, headache, vomiting, hey. Loss of appetite. I couldn't even eat my usual fufu.
21: Your fufu,
22: I'm good.
21: I hope you got tested before the malaria treatment.
22: Oh, yes, I did. And thanks to Malatu, I kicked out malaria one time.
21: Sharp. Anyway, yeah. Sorry to ruin the excitement, but your boss asked of you.
22: Okay.
21: She says she has plenty work for you.
22: No problem, Charlie. Strength day.
21: You see, oh, yeah.
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6: 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Oh, what do you?
5: Oh, with your Banti Kesikura. What's in Natural Health Center? A new one, some dear, my Chinese Yami who be the glaucoma and our cataracts. A yata, on Fedrubia, and so on, so a drubia. Torabia, no Nipania, I said, yes, son, you be a gusson. Nanini Yan is not near Purusio, Yanania Coco. 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
4: Checks a malaria chua. 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Any umbre. A bassa wound to me, Quaduma. 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
4: Walk away,
3: no one near to
4: you. And you were pressing your
3: hope. And Sharky, you knew our
4: hope. And father, soon we any so
3: our hope.
4: And one is a woody dicker
3: can santam
4: him when you swap the whole clay.
3: Lay a number how padia.
4: A be a better net.
3: So what about the bridge of Kojo Takran?
4: And look, crowd with the choir. A be
3: a ever someone Kenyan who pay me.
4: What did you make? Yes,
3: Matias.
4: I will draw your friend, some manpower.
3: And none of them
4: Juma Sabranti,
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0: last Friday of the month of September 2026. Live edition 1045 Fear Quan So. Friday edition of the Brabusha from DJ Gidi Brown 1800 Bacon 106.3. I can find you make a sea boss so it's me at the Abra Brasso. You be didn't come out cry a court. 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
0: Okay.
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0: 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Yeah. 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That's strong cool. By spices are bringing them.
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0: 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I said fast food.
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2: I said a minion and a kind.
0: Actually,
2: 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No, they add a comma and see me. A G say, Obia and Kotobi. 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
0: okay. I got your fat number name to jar for the last.
1: For the last,
0: but where do you see the name?
1: Okay, but your A 0240
0: 0244 8311 8977 0244 8977 0244 8311 8177 yes fra yen sabetimi akabi bro nya na ebe ya busua kosoa na yisu achede seasoning powder na etimi mu a onye busua ni nyina moni adwane panede ya di adoso na 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

Zima Studio Legum Mix. 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We see the American Kregum as a chinagian. We're in a name. 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I say, but the visa shitaba. 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Cassava flour. Zima Studio Legum Mix. 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But it's a baby. I'm a cabby. I'm a cabby. I'm a cabby. I'm a cabby. I'm a cabby. I'm a cabby. From Zarkos Limited in your friend, the dude here. That was 0242-212-337. 0242-212-337. And that's 0244-462-152. 0244-462-152. Now that's what you're here. Ah. So I say here, my cat is distributed. It's when it's also a baby, I got tons of it. It's a big goom, baby. That's when you're

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They open up so dey. So the check water bill, light bill, city fees. And as a bill, and as school fees. 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As a bank card, as a Ghana card.

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Oh, God. Internet is why day. So what of you? Now, pay the cost of internet to the center face of your credit and also data. How do you pay? And it's MTS and Ganja to the MTF 5 and also at media bar. 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

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they want the difference size is better my boy here pal and this crap on so be no to bottle and one cast original bottle anna boy is woman aside but not such as one so what me is now so person will 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

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Mi kancho sebusha. Christmas account. I'm saying, I'm going to be a Christmas account. I'm saying, I'm going to be a Christmas account. I'm saying, I'm going to be a Christmas account. I'm saying, I'm going to be a Christmas account. I'm saying, I'm going to be a Christmas account. I'm saying, I'm going to be a Christmas account. I'm saying, I'm going to be a Christmas account. I'm saying, I'm going to be a Christmas account. I'm saying, I'm going to be a Christmas account. I'm saying, I'm going to be a Christmas account. I'm saying, I'm going to be a Christmas account. I'm saying, I'm going to be a Christmas account. I'm saying, I'm going to be a Christmas account. I'm saying, I'm going to be a Christmas account. I'm saying, I'm going to be a Christmas account. I'm saying, I'm going to be a Christmas account. I'm saying, I'm going to be a Christmas account. I'm saying, I'm going to be a Christmas account. I'm saying, I'm going to be a Christmas account. I'm saying, I'm going to be a Christmas

Christmas account. Yeah, the salary account what me dey about. What me can just a brandy and several come on. There was salary account, current account, or savings account, sister account, Obanda account, Christmas account. Face deposit in the air, Juma. 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There was salary loan, business loan, sister loan, transport loan, funeral loan, microfinance loan, and I a Greek loan. I'm busy for. If you're falling in a bro, nobody's can go ahead, Juma. Moana mobile hoba. When I'm on a mere deal, when I'm dear, it's a mere deal. Thing I am working away. Oh, say, yeah. I maintain Casa Community Bank's brand. You need a magistra. What you say? Sounds good on the Jews of transport. You might be a scarcotoka, maybe a tremor, what is your idea as well? But then you say, the most can.

Timine eh juma ho. Unitelink eh juma. Apex Bank eh juma. The branches in here. You okay to check you? Eh juma. Keep Amantin atebubu ya ji kwa meda nso na fe yi kajiji. Ya ho a obetima bana fo ni body income. Amantin Kasa Community Bank Limited. Your journey partner. 7 year interest only in Kasa. And I said what's up here? It was 0501 290 952 0501 290 952 for us to get the brand say me mama just can't go to car if I go to fertilizer near the adimugum kuku so near day or the mama simple cry okay my roof if I

What you say? I call crying a brother up and abo this time around and the sister. Up and abo first in the name, na bibia na yadi every high, but na bi. From a trans limited, me can't just abo the pulling in abo good just so. The baby for bi a bi a can wash them. Your Voluvite Valuma, Voluvite Valuma, Voluvite Australia, Voluvite Platinum. I'm going to drink it move. The more rare name bubu. I want to say the skin I can turn many idea. 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A man, eh? When you might be traveling in the body, never be calling you. In the video BT Plus and the Voluvite Valuma, and be oh, ever bro, papa. What you say? Voluvite UK. Boarding in the United States. And in the United Kingdom, I didn't know the show what I remember. Former Trust Limited. Not you. If you're malaria, how will you pass? When you're doing and call you, Lumi Trust, oh, home. And to malaria drug, you're a bar. At me telling me, fun to remove. Every time I boy, you pass. A flavor suspension, I think so. The tablet, I demand, could I name Panifonia? Your baby white drops in the strip, I'm sure I'm running to be in it. Running to be in the year. I only had intent to me, I do fear. So, when your baby white drops in beer, Babra Kurani, papa. Your new drug, children, and then you say, Sabia, one of your Yanako bomb pump, while your Juma burnt him in the year. When you can catch you, I over than a hole. Your bioglobby strip in the capsule. Your my pleasant taste, I only vitamin B12 is full of folic acid. Support a young Catalano, the Pediano, very disuanimia sweat. I'm going to go to the hospital. 0561 08866.

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When I give a credit to be a guru, I want to move. Steady fire, we leave no doubt. 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Constant with the church in the idea. 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Baby, what do you do? Crying, clean your. What is wrong with Jimmy D? Who are you? 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

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Number 1. Yeah, introduce me before the PCF. 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Oh, access to PCF for now. No guarantee, no commitment fee. I don't hear myself. Odo Ghana can't be banana for a bold rebel. Be a bold bia. A two bang. It's maybe a supernal fee. The man low. Now they acquired over so the bia. Dancer Santiachiman no go. Santiachiman no. They are Conango, Jasso, Ofuansi, Odumasi. I be a self from quarter of a Roman hill. Babi am babo bo swingin as obe home kwa me show for Ghana Kalibura. Smedia sene malo for koya djuma for go djuma. Na mo ye wat. Santiachi community bank POS ni 0501 333461.

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0: 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And on a Vim energy drink. 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

0: ɛsɛ bɛtimi aka bi supermarket bi ɛbɛ obi a store bi a vendor bi a to vim energy drink na bibia so itimi kɔ kama vim gives you vim 0322 190877 0322 190877. Another quality product from Trillium Industrial Limited. Ah, for the community bank here, 20th January 1983, any established bank group still in existence. A buy actually 83 come buy any in another bank be a vegan of for the community banks. There be whatever, whatever, no say Bobo can money pass through. It's in 1983 near buy to a finish. 20th January 1983. Come by, you know. You share any penny, you know, you me, yeah. This is me, sir, me, that's what you. Every grand come, I'm ready, I see. Fino, you know, you have. For the community bank, for you. Na share, my man, my papa, mo, mo, miska, kari, you, kia, ni, adia. How many, so, anya, mo, hatata. Okay. The student announced over 40 something years. Hey,
1: the banjo, why me?
0: The banjo, why me? It is a bank big current account, savings account, one account, susu account, identity account, agricultural loans, funeral.

0: 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I have for the community bar. Any of the buyer, a dig in a team. 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Deposit 1 bag for 2 bags. We don't want to cut high interest loan. What you say? And it's never for me. You pan. The remittance is in here. You're watching video on iTrans, mobile money, Interlink, Ra, Ghana Pay. You're in the AH, man. The head office in the Dosso. And I said branches in the Dosso. Tia. Ube, Waka. Ube, Kusuman, Krasum, Pasaso. Poku, Krum, Swami. Takwa Macro, Tapa. We are so. So I have one community bank. No long talk. Only in Cassis. Yeah, maybe a quick. The common creative major donors are bringing two fry and check. Sister Pede, make a quanso, me will do more kitty, I do more day. No, Mamma Duba, me pay 2 billion, 1 billion, 500. Oh, sister, bra. Fagana carcake, bra. Simple. No long talk. You know, man, you ain't tell who. Yeah, yeah, yeah. Because a combat cry her monas abri, yeah, then you do.
1: Finish you. You are a foolish man.
0: That is a chrono. Only in Casas is here. You ain't tell who. Only half one community bank and it's from commerce is here. 0209 981 752. 0209 981 752. And that's 0209 981 738. 0209 981 738. Wait, my email info at thepremierbank.com. 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I have one community bank. I see a combi cram with your gem. That's how I read your name. Obia Majilu. I'm a friend of four players who said in a two. Now, I'm going to loan Tata Wasaba.

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It's Friday, and then I watch it. 2nd October 2026. Team Ye. Shop a better than will come and be seen that. A B C da. Ain't you from 2nd October 2026 Friday? Nana watch it, Pepeti. Franco Simon Ganjo say, over pet fridge, microwave, washing machine, air condition, sound bars, blenders, smartphones, any TV setter. Do you hear of you all? What is what Franco say? They got you covered. Not here. Franco branches are gone hanging now. Being in any carbon, yes, I do. Franco and a carbon, my dear, we are doing it. Is 2nd October and if Friday make us an hour trip. It is set to alarm. 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Mami Tepa Tepa Franco Trading Enterprise ho who do the Tepa Station wa ya body na men kwese ya kwa na men che abena mama choba oh me amena na na na she Tepa my hene na na una no gidi brass wa chachia wo wa chachia wo Nothing. 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

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0244 0244 0244 0244 0244 0244 0244 0244 0244 0244 0244 0244 0244 0244 0244 0244 0244 0244 0244 0244 0244 0244 0244 0244 0244 0244 0244 0244 0244 0244 0244 0244 0244 0244 0244 0244 0244 0244 0244 0244 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

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Pensioners loans ever hold. See me super and if I top up, see me so no. Microfinance loans, you might be a phone call loan. Plus the cash loan, funeral loan. And yeah, and yet will be our account to be in a baby. A scarco, yeah, you'll be one and they should be a second year bush. Mama Diska, I'm from Koya Yen. Na mutum patago for my. What about you, baby? It's just him. So we put two in here. So for church members, this is why. Yeah, collection. So for this kakrano, and you can say the number. Any kakra. So collection kakra. You want to have two? It's just one thing. Ati. For my brother. Ati asi. I'm what day? It's 1045. Now we need Ya dey kita bank ring na say ejuma ATM service Ghana Pay service bubu money wallet na na person dey twa na Eastwich na na transferring na say ejuma 41 arrive in the link na ejuma say the worst we know the branch is in here the one truck run our head office no your man so kwanta man so adubia man so data no be kwa be eye post office no nyan kwanta so wo akuka college of education campus wa roman he court station asem cast campus ahojo atenga janche santase was wana so full line new transport terminal wana Samsung man so kan ya go the new branch no your lunch when you need come up that was 0247 200013 oh complaints be answered for number way 0501 646414 Now, I am a community bank for income. What is your financial partner? 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A mobile woman, James Biana fight your motive. A girl skinny home, celebrate your one casano sono, or skinny benefit. It's B3, B6, AOM, E, and after glass rain is AOM. 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
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My Moses Clinic, Frankie today. Okay, Yanko. Fatuson Yanko. Yeah. And then a special birthday. And then Friday. Happy birthday. Gonna see you. Sandra Okine. Sandra, Sandy baby. And then Sandra birthday. Sandy, Yankupo in Shawati. Anton Quenem. Omadi Obia and Yankoso in Kama. Unimen Yanso and Koye. Said the whole fennel. Sanasika Sabunya Fair. Opomodinia Fair. Ubi Bias and Kokama. Sandra Okan. Sandy baby. Oh, when initiates credit Kumi, I'll radigate her fair. Ah, Frankie, that's your wife, Anna. Sandy, baby. Oh, when you miss Pets Affair. Tell the mom, I'm more happy. Sandy, happy birthday. Abusia, Medimosis Clinic, Bani. What's up, and catches is up, ready? What the name of the body, ba? The post that runs are coming now. Osu be twice as what me add your mouth. It will be swimming conscious upgrade here. The help be a braba and the Moses Clinic and help us. No one check your prostate will be as it demand for come up. Your mouth free process screening. What is your best? My head tips. Meaning I bet my bomb house without that's a transfer to my friend. My the Moses Roba and there. The inner is about prostate wins and somebody are. What can it tell? Or send Kawa Denta, Tema, Akra Central. Ingin asyik oh, cuma saya hina makan kopi. 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Nasa 0503 494885 0503 494885. And you fought, you saw Panabog and Fabrochiba. Not how good corner in Swiss and Motroom. Nasata and Wutum and Macroni Frick. Cooler moon soon among them. Nabog a big time with good corn, Sabu say, Ukrainian soonest and Motroom. Nasata, my sister, and Subia, but a friend of Vortic. Hey, Vortic, what about you, dear Vortic? Now, the Ukraine, son, I said, oh, there, as a steezy, no, as a bugger from the chip, and I said, it's steezy, and I said, what teens soon, and I said, what's up in a crack? Since you know, but everyone as a bugger, no, or you tried the whole day into no one number of ground grass, and then say, oh boy, I need another ground. That's what two swan, I look at car, I said, what's up? Was sipping the cacan was a cataso. Then sometimes no or no bar, a crack a banana. Now, what is a bugger bar? Means so cranny like a twa. 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Bugger beer, who near him, who he? So no, not to crumble.
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refresh again of nyina ama mo quality a enti min kan we say source ni deep underground point to call the vote ke carefully bottled I dey abrew what you saying say 30 years ago in another vortex me so 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come intento prepo food and drugs authority strategy to ono sama phone in come 0246 enjoyment enjoyment electron and asaka who be when you say bad quality and as a branded electronics high quality party and electronics and Ghana limited and they buy it as a factory price you saw the baby move wait a factory price Ghana for mood here when you be a chain old TV no fridge no washing machine no wire condition no this time around no a true current in the idea to do electronics and Ghana limited celebrate the factory price that they brought into a free air 30th September, a couple air 4th October, 5 days only. Your mom massive deals. That was Samsung, TCL, Media, and I think Nasco. So, the air cancer is here with TV, no, or fridge, no washing machine, work condition, no gas cooker, no, or microwave home theater, no, the air carunian, brand new one sitting in a bunting out of box. What is it? To show more, display the amount. They display the amount slightly dented and some personally used kakano you display the amount for two price it didn't out trend but when there's a bit of my boy my showroom bia kumasi a ben bia kasi janshi wana tafu jari tech janshi shoho chansi na santasi by allied oil it a free a year ukwa de e be kopi mni fiat de kopi mni meme ndani adina the shwada roma 30th September to 4th October Electronic Gala Limited. The shop will be a bro beyond. Factory price ni attending in our social woo. 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And no one edicated bring Electronic Factory Price. That is gone, it is gone. 0531 09. That number is on Zoom. I'm coming. 0531. 029039 0531 029039 9 electron and 4 cm to chair and come on. Comfort in here.
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Unfa perfume cream room once Brian attacked the moon him. 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

0: Brapo Papa Dancer Squad next week your bad dancer squad baba yeah oh Edda James Kwasi Nsua Onyame fa papa crazy you papa oh Brapo Kafrawati eh oh papa Edda form na me fa the crazy you pa what na eh ya papa wood yeah ya onya 76 Brapo there
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KNES is true of business in here. I'm going to celebrate with Master 2 years Master Snow. Night, my boy, you point. We can send it to you. Also, I'm an MSc program, so no weekend, so no, for only 1 year. MBA program for 2 years. The weekend, the BNI is a one class of which Zema, your name, that's 300. Classes on this October. Now, I'm going to be asked to come into application, no? Close September, yeah. It's called Apple, so I'm not saying pool. 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Now, it's called Joe, yes, at home. It's Apple in the Genesee.edu.com. And I said, .gh. First, let you regular, no? That's application in the category. Genesee School of Business. 1 year, weekends only. More than a year.

0: accounting and finance, supply chain marketing, strategic management, human resources, analytics, hospitality, and the Kawina. MES, MSC, no, so I run it for 1 year. MBA, 2 years, weekends only. Last in the statistics are October. This is in terms of CNF and close and Fenya. People in Chumubia, me and Kasa, I was 0020. And this is
1: 0020 15 0027 21 15 0027 21 na ni pedi for so ayen koma na bia so intimi enko kama pa ya bwa tima and awote ye no an e nyumba kwa no so bisua emu de yi pa kwala band na e jai so edi guma e no so 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bro It's in Fridays, you know. I'm a character with high life in the car. And you will say, you know, we do live band. 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You do, man. 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

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Honest art and drugs PLC. And I confess to me at the bar. And will pay relief knows what's media bar. Hey, rapido. What they rapping also about my kills and pa. Utioya, who need to two, I'm shadaruma. 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Post office and man, the dance you wanna. Santiago Cross, so about Twitter filling station. Accra La Paz, opposite here. Access Bank. Fetchy man, so about Pentecost Church. Takwa Danaji. And I say, Palina Air Gardens, wanna also. Unsabi Timi Aka, aye doctor. Nan Nedin Komo. Only Bachina Church Center, phoning Komo. It was 0245 339960 0245 339960 and that's 0262 062288 0262 062288 Now only a doctor boy to me at me and come on baby I'm sweating I come on keep the hot pepper in the show what a hot a hot it will 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
1: Let's take health sector alone, $74 million hole in our budget. And so we had to make provision to cover that gap. And so that's when President Obasanjo, Mike Daivo, and all the others came to me and said, look, we need to think about Africa's health sovereignty again. Africa must learn to break this dependency syndrome. And so that set a whole ball rolling and led to the whole issue of the Accra reset. And so what we want to do is to achieve what we call health sovereignty, produce more of the medicines and vaccines in Africa. After what happened in COVID, we're the last in the queue to get vaccines. Everybody else took care of themselves because the big vaccine producers are all in the West. And so we want to change that. They say that it's not if another pandemic will come, but when, that Africa doesn't want to be last in the queue again to receive vaccines if something like that happens. And so we want to improve our capacity to be able to produce our own medicines, our own vaccines, and also spend more money on health outcomes.
0: Ghana Mampani, John Dramani Mahama, no disem, and I would see you.
2: Na Mampani, ya, any amansaku ba tension with your case, because we're in New York. 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
1: But let's go to the beginning. Actually, debt treatment is the end, not the beginning. You know where it starts. Africa borrows 8 times more expensive than the rest of the world. That's where it starts. That's where the debt trap starts. And let's just give an example, climate justice. We contribute just 4% to greenhouse gases. The Earth is warming. We're facing all kinds of climate events. And when we have a humanitarian crisis, we have to borrow at 8 times the rest of the world to be able to resolve the issues of the climate fallout. That is where it starts. That's where the debt trap starts. Mm-hmm. And then when we're trapped in debt, then now we come and we have to go through debt treatments and all that. But aside from that, I mean, just look at it like this. There's estimated $90 billion of illicit financial flows from Africa because big corporations from the West are misinvoicing, doing transfer pricing. I'll give you an example. You take Nigerian oil and sell it cheaper to, that's just an example, to your other company in Europe. And then you make the profits on the commodity. Let's not use oil, let's use any African commodity. And then you make the profits on the commodity here in Europe, but you don't pay the tax in Africa.
2: Ah, Adena Moya, sir. Sir, Alata, what do you have for Alata for your own family? So I'm going to do a bibrim. Mobile funding in Abocho, Nomakotama, Unionomo, Abuamremu, so we are. Monsanto, you have to acquire my Alata for. Baby, I say, the people say, a crabby crow. 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
1: risk premium, that's another $40 billion. So that's $120 billion plus $90 billion, more than $240 billion.

0: $1 out of Africa every year. And yet, ODA, total ODA into Africa is $70 billion in 2023. In 2025, that crashed to $30 billion. So $30 billion comes in, and 200 and something billion leaves Africa. Those are the causes of the deaths. And so we must look at those causes. And so when we talk about the well that is rigged against Africa, that's what we're talking about. When we talk about a new global order, a reform of the financial architecture of this world, that is what we're talking about. Debt treatment is actually a palliative. And so, yes, Ghana has come through, but at a cost. I'm having to pay billions of dollars to retire debt. That's money I could have put in education. That's money I could have put in healthcare. That's money I could have put in
1: Mujo chenu ya munu wenyi naa de swaye ne bu ye komu anuma baye se ase musu ye mu ami asye ase musu ye mu ya anuma se aji abu ye komu na ye kon na a kata so sa sa mo sheda mo de ensi hunu guya so sa 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
0: to our mining today must be mindful that they begin to put in at least primary and secondary process of the ores. Then when it comes to cocoa beans, I know Cote d'Ivoire is increasing their capacity to process, but I also came and said that from this year, we're going to export only 50% of our beans. We're going to begin by processing 50% of cocoa beans locally. So instead of becoming shareholders in Nestle, we must bring Nestle to Africa. They must produce in Africa. And we must have African brands of cocoa products. I mean, it's the cocoa butter, cocoa liquor, cocoa powder, and all that. It doesn't take rocket science to produce that.
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3: 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Dear Bentia, your conditions of service, I don't know about your brano. I spy. For better a feedback to me, ya ye de ebe ye biya ase any fair wages, ebe kasa ni aye fufro. In to me ye li, konya a fair wages, edi ye fasuno, ye ni enjebo. Ena de atosun ye no, atyeche for better 80,000, eni aplomo to obo. I was saying you want to scale automatically. If you say I'm more system, you move edada. You question our Minister of Education, my Minister for Education, and my controller directive. Say I'm making sure say or the teacher for no ever to scale. I was September busu miwi. Say you my dino. I'm one year my teacher for no more pass aptitude test since December 2025
2: no yɛn form mu enti Thomas Musa ayɛ twerɛfo panipa adema ayɛ nat ano disem and what in assuming na national coordinator adema ayɛ chindek ma me benis empregachi ebusa aban sɛ aban wadawru mu ayɛ diadea ɛyɛde adeɛ ne sa kyerɛkyerɛfoɔ kyɛ sɛ ɛkoa kɛseɛ ne yɛnsɛn abɔ punuma na abɛn fiiyɛ wɔbu sa aban sɛ ɛdeɛ ne kɔfa wei ba
4: 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communicated to the teacher union so sa sa ni emani nina amba na communication dia anko so dia ene na strike na no mo beko even though you mean just on the cost right no major mo fa ni go for mo 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
9: me asena mekan say or say a police for a moment because I area hold on. Yeah, because this time around why you mama even cry say if you are cool and I see you are now person with your boots cram good drivers when you could be no because of yeah me own meeting make I say a moment in call on send your big eyes in some money in this annual man on the own.
7: You have to put extra security measures in certain areas that are not safe. Because when say some areas been more aware, it's not a safe place. Tishy like X. Uya boat and Uber around 8 p.m. 9 p.m.
10: You wouldn't get
7: the drivers wouldn't come because of the kind of bad news that we've been hearing from those areas. You know, it's very difficult to get rides or even going out. It's not safe. Yeah. Oh, we want justice. 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
1: Any out here, do me judge my cool crowd to about 14. DO1 Openi Emmanuel Boni Wakasa. Now, you're not gonna phobic aside beside one musan, sir. If you have a phone, I can once in me, I'll be there. Then in a book, a crab, baby, I'll be a baby drew, Bessie, or how much you modi or so how much you modi, no side of a question. No, was it, man, wobbium. na ye ne Ghana fo din ko bo bisa o se abre be anu bre ne bre no be e na ye ana wonu mo phone wo mo no a de o mo kan ye nie
10: can be charging my phone 5-6 times a day yeah because my phone is used phone and man turn brand new internal like be charging it hard because me turn brand new and can be charging no more than twice a day my charge require be twice a day
12: me no my phone now we use no a day is charging 6 times a day we know that this iPhone battery is very bad like and check into me my phone need sometimes it be charging for 4-6 times a day
10: and me particular say the me charging me phone twice a day me the page me one me charge me if you na me charge full 100% na me the page me one and cut to be say 5 and 6 am me phone but me nyam be say be 20% and I say be 19 and I say 15 dependent ti mi ko fi so ma na ma kwako charge mi to aso e charge wi a that's it mi phone there 2 times per me charge in a day
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14: There's a lot more to do. I'm looking forward to a time when we will hear of successful prosecution and conviction of people who have been involved in illegality, whether it's mining or whether it's the you know, the pollution of any sort. And so I urge you to ensure greater transparency and accountability to the public. The public must know what you're doing. That helps to build trust. It helps to take away in people's minds the fact that EPA applies the laws differently to different people or is favoring some or others.
1: Wei aya soafo a wono ne hwe obo ade bobrem aso na ne kasa wode asie no ose. 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
14: You do have a very wide range of activities that you have to engage in, but I think with beyond that there's also the importance of intersectoral collaboration and coordination. You can't do it on your own. And for me, my statement here, the crux of my statement is the fact that collaboration is important, and to reiterate that our constitution very clearly outlines the fact that both the citizens and government have a role to play.
1: Dr. Zenato Ajman Rollins nene ena otie no ya tua kasie no so ne de ani akiremu a nwumasuemu ne ekro epani bia wabere nwumasuemu wa ye chirechire ni pen wo wahomegiem ye frano kwabena ajiman na dia 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
16: 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And no only mrepisa. If you are not mrepino, a cut up one day or notarized or notarized or notarized media, I had the crap. It's not say I undermine the integrity and the mass I had to see. My catch say or no the policy of your day by Emma Obin Jacku and Jadama and Yano Cray. Share no ma quama of war and support to creepy. It yeah chosen. Me banning quite a zoom. Who are buying on from my no memory man with the zoom.
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18: when you more the way you more the way chat one of 10 pictures now once simple when you more the way keeping it clean even though not other facilities in Tidam no one now way in the year no you're born when I'm about the day wired and wired they move my air can you see the need you need the IUD not any in the any license no move fast gina ho ya mo in the fraud do kra there head am time no do 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
18: Listen, facility. Let's say I'm out 10 days. Is in Timanya. No, you know, you're not court. No, you're not a court. We stand in the agency. You may say, you're not the authority. No, you're not a court. You're not a court. You're not a court. You're not a court. You're not a judge. You're not a judgment. You're not a brand. You're not a brand. You're not a brand. You're not a brand. You're not a brand. You're not a brand. You're not a brand. You're not a brand. You're not a brand. You're not a brand. I bought you the miscan. We use a son akaka de fiazi or your 2 years na your can. It's my born in K, your born cocoa. But our in your license, I operate mortuaries. Ever more modern day by your more door, say fatter and sana, ya bahom.
17: Areshimema opanya training ke wanom na ye acting director Edema Mortuary and Funeral Facilities Agency Mavis Chumwa apia na ye tese wade ensemi to omodem se ne wanhwe na wantu na modi ani mbane 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
0: this is a tattoo in a bohack to us and I would say yes star
3: the
0: meaning of street you see there
3: the meaning no a brightness
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3: bibia wo ni meaning se fa we no we a big star
0: and the shupa
3: I a big star and am a chere chere let west men kan ze the alphabet me that say I know your spiritual numbers
0: ah but
3: the spiritual one room
0: one
3: and I'm what three or nine seven and at 12
0: one literacy
3: one year me goodness ya baby I'm in name you been come ho a who know say me ko
0: nfa obi
3: le ba me chi so ame ba me obi anwene bibia ho aha nti se ntokwa na esi kra na me ne wo
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3: say me develop eh necessary be me fit in and we buy me developing
0: ti ku ku dina no
3: aha akwa ti se
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3: fa wo foforo
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3: e ko tu wi anyway ss ko wi teachers for no animal 2072 be self and the hair at the hall. Wo, ah, me madam for last year, this year, I just year chairman 1 year. 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You're born in 2 hours of way, I don't play. 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
3: 2072.
0: I'm
3: a school or a friend of Red Pen.
0: School, I'm a
3: school, I'm a school, I'm a school, I'm a school, I'm a school, I'm a school, I'm a jimmy school fees ya na me de babola ho be fa ne ma ko school
0: o le school no is ya de no
3: ba ma ya chiro mu wi no chiro mu tra e ti no ye yi ma di ana de ma me di kan ba sa ta tu ma pe ma se me na me de star ya
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3: red pen
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0: Nti ye yi free school mu no ana ma wo ye se obeye tattoo
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0: your poor child could only a zebra administration,
3: uncle.
0: And to don't cook school.
3: And I never teach school more by no men cock class or mobile parade, I mean cock dome. You're cock dome, but a raw one here say P.
0: Only guys
3: in the border. You call ye yourself your teachers for near man a trigger or mokra.
0: And I did you wouldn't.
3: Yan cheme.
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0: Oh.
3: Sikandi ya mimi ntimi skadi ya mishia wa me kisi usuwa na maje.
0: Zadbre no.
3: Haa. 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It is our tennis school was who be the jet crawford phones and I'll make a security mind for school when you know crook club and I say can the drums into mobile day.
0: You bet you.
3: Or more banana on the free school who
0: are. I was school now what's our brand answer to no free.
3: The woman in an army, eh?
0: Tama, that was
3: just 19 phones. I don't know, I'm sad to buy it. School why beja beja and I may be jiji biako.
0: It's Uber not yet.
3: I don't know, I'm a day chain. Maybe me, I admit, yes, I had him call police station and pointing, but me was school when you made dinner there. Omen ya manchi meni ya diyi medi Mufie da kunyemu na ya mimame Eka sewe nwa sasa fedu waji weni Suna mzehada yi Ena so upa pase Mutiche fre Mr. Kwenu Wasiye nsi usku mwobi unazi ubi ya becho Ene zeme 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And why yes, 8 years maybe be
0: yeah. Today I yes in chess be ya
3: say be a me be wa. It me quiet to my
0: hana cahoches as in you see our
3: yes, the beer we are from no. 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
3: 19. I say 2 o'clock, my sister's Jack.
0: I don't know what to do with 19. I don't know what
3: to do with 19. I don't know what
0: because the agent here can we get away in a yachin or one I come was in a
3: union. I to moon in I was teacher do school where you were more to or Flemmer Clinton or who send me Jenna Fadi preach one of the Yamashino. Would you know we say she did
0: to what I'm from you to
3: do this? You know your case kaboom near Kotoy.
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0: from life's first breath to its final, we always come together to support each other. That is what tradition demands.
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0: Yeah. 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Throughout the changing moments, Casa Preco London Dry Gin remain by your side.
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Every program for Fokra at the drill. Kwasia Day, any Kwasia Day beer. 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
4: Hey, decay!
3: When you're an uncle, oh,
4: so,
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4: And yet, when you say, it's as a U Life Company Limited, and the U Life Agombia Castles, the supercharger, Nankasa Ababonte.
3: Agombia Castles!
4: Massa! Oh, Bama, who watch your soya, ya! When your best yard, you're the Kenya, and now say, who watch your, who was this yard here? And now, Bama, and now, who could you to a Yantunchia, if it's a U Life Agombia Castles, and the Nansa. 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
6: and I get what said you were minutes you are here you
7: are me am me di me ho agina no
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6: Bow more.
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7: and no otwibi ya
6: si so man
7: hu ya se che ya di ni e woman am ko an ze bo na unu ade de bia or church we had a busy a day was a friend of rock and town was out of the boom and I'm a new room and I acquired a quadri here dear the bar no no so to wire fine and we'll try my a and I'm starting oh it's not an easy
6: no day
7: oh move down
6: and no a boo said you we boo and I said a we no boom I don't go extra mile then my beer anymore when you're my take us our washroom
7: I'm my own hunting
6: what
7: men fan se o stati kuke bo pa e na die ba ku wo mun so ne se so wo bi a wo die nitie ne bo kuke a no ana de be ko
6: e nitie se sey
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6: o si sanda se bi a no wo e husa ba ntia no e crack pa se de se ne la na bra boss say say o mo life
7: be you okay no sa
6: abo life no go
7: gentle no
6: mm
7: e go hon so a
6: we e fie de wure mu no
7: o ye ne ho kire no
6: mm so no so ma
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6: we dey
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6: E na se na ya kwa be o ba ya kra obi afro wo hon.
7: E je izo. I know a day.
6: E tro me akwa do. Se o je bi a ga be di.
7: Oh, me kon de ti si ya de me kon no se mi nya oba se bi me ne ne beda beta de ya me kon ti me do se.
6: Na de mi feel se.
7: Oba, aha, but no wa show ho so bi bia wa ne mere.
6: Okay. 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Who you are gay for lying with that?
7: Gay, dear man, ye gay. Or bad, ye are. Men will buy ye gay, da. Be me and my uncle, be money.
6: Offer about to the
7: bachelor.
6: You true?
7: Mm. Offer about to the mother.
6: Utter free.
7: Manta free. 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
6: Then want to free.
7: What dear, young lady? Now we are with what dear elbow. Hey, then I see no more crown on me.
5: She right.
7: I give you all bet. You're a funny sir.
6: So what do you want to free? Let me give you DNA. Oh, D. So the bomb I send it to. Then the animal.
7: Me, you, many, and sir.
6: Alendi ufa so be madu ni ani so di come be enye kran fa ho
7: em fa me ho
6: oni se ko fa ya re ba odi be kan wa no te be buru buru abodi ni nyina mu
7: adwina ma so
6: mu fa to no sa na no no uhu ana uhu
7: o ya we
6: ni ya wo ye
7: wa o ya we
6: ho na e de
7: na o pen so se wo be ya
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6: Sa, u do ta level ni nyina.
7: Me bom imagine, adwuma na my imagine say me yeno.
6: U do twa ponu.
7: Na my bom imagine po say me yi because say ko me ne ma me no die, na me hu say die.
6: O no me dust just like
7: every time ku my shares.
6: U ba ha wi kakra.
7: O we ti nya say oba ha o. We the neighbor na bet na we ni
6: mo na we so leke baako na baako so
7: baako so te so ono so tena so ano no so tafle ho e ma help me be addicted to polo me be people no eti no me bo ma dwem po se me ye bi
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7: we greatness ana we so ya three stars
6: ana so ye de
7: sounds as normally stars in here as a brightness here stands for brightness
6: so the tattoo you do send office why
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12: 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To be pure, say,
11: the same be a better known.
12: Yes, me gina y jarin and say, Namas, me quan started do. Let me mean your feeling with me. And I'm cool rad them. Me rad them na a bummer dream summoning from country to me bema. Me should
11: know you be a minute now will be down, she be that.
12: Me never shade
11: that. Wouldn't be about or by or by.
12: Let me swap.
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0: 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Also, sitting at your campaign, sitting at our chair, I want in painkillers, Bibia and Co. It sounds in the painkiller and corner here. We hear Bibi, painkiller near secondary matter. We hear Bibi, Bibi and Maya, open in painkillers, Bibi and Yajuma. Also, on Sunny OTT, two feeling numbness and tingling. Was on Sun Wars and Panny and on Sunny OTT. And then we hear you and you will be a bit in your wall, a facilitated quicker circulatory system. Ama unipediana crown more than a team of flu to all the body system. Nanya manipediana and yan and to my perfume because I'm your noble or a team as a team rich all the body region. Now my nutrient, a whole one and you pedian yan, what team and baby and number baby at me, you ma come. Ama will migraine, a sobin, a jai. Now my pains now what in all quenching, usisi at you, upechi, new chepen in a etching your free hormone. It sounds a drunken answer, ya dear. It what Doctor Bibi can. Na wo dan adwo baako odwun so more than necessary hwehwɛ Dr. Bibi a kyerɛ kwan ne nyame mfa yɛ so ɛmoa wo so yɛ ɔbaa wo buu sɛ mayɛ wo kuro yɛn so afei na waware ama a wo ho ɛyɛ ayɛde ama m ka wakoma 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
1: 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Hey, I know you are seeing that. Because if you don't know, I see you.
2: Yeah, but I'll be sick, dear.
1: I'm
2: fine. I'm come where there's a job who crashes with a job who changes.
1: I don't pay any of the money. What could it be?
2: Eh, see, I'm not bad. Pie tat.
1: 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Woman, okay. Okay, bibi. 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
2: 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The Bible. 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
2: Yes.
1: This is an opportunity.
2: 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O fa de edu we be wie woni. 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
3: 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And I say, over friend, it was 0200281080. 0200281080, Alaska Star Enterprise. That you change come on. She say, I bought long Kurawa Power Summary B9M9. And I say, yeah, my point, Yanka, any Kanyanka, Clinton, the point, I'm in a class here, I'm called J Club Beer. When God is sending you and you is come down, and the money are power minimum. Clinton, a woman club beer, beer and soda free to yam net, and one club on the more. Means that I do minimum. Oh, not far, minimum craft. Say, come on, dear cherry, eh, papa, and to the Sarada to make up a poem, you read it, a charity weekends, a year and a year, you ever could bear one. Your hobby to 2 years. 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
4: sales
3: 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Police says put a wish.
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3: Because he say, oh no, I'm the dad says, oh no.
4: Said here, me friend say we are doing a new bear me. 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
3: Well, I'm glad you're on crayon, son. I hope
4: you see her. Mr. Adias, oh, Debbie.
3: Because you first, I'm a person, yes, get to who did you do?
4: I'm
3: not tired.
4: It's my quite my Jimmy Wien, I'm the messer, and I'm to wash it. To make me tis and sassy, me a metis and sassy,
3: I was you.
4: I, to make Danny.
3: Actually,
4: I'm going to park cross or jet pass. You say, you become any.
3: You should be the Jimmy.
4: Jimmy,
3: one of the other
4: two jet pass. Me come any, Timmy, a charm machine, Nana Metis, we see Kim
3: Mamponte,
4: Debbie Patassi, Utah.
3: You trash it,
4: and I go bear two more.
3: And you
4: bear two many ten about three.
3: One now.
4: The dear me who saw three at Hataway.
3: Could
4: and I'm a bar from giant me jay bibia
3: only be a pedal no music crook kasi wachi
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3: 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Is that it? So since you're there, now you can't do it. 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
4: We
3: are seeing a friend of
4: a friend of
3: so our team voice, what is Mr. Brannett saying? Say you, what's when he and so only I could talk. I couldn't know because you, Minia Bay. And so, don't say so gangster can say Casanica crowd would move. So, Unia, because you were food. Because you have me. And since Rafa, yes, you must have said, hey, Fada, my Pamodin did my team what chair. Oh. I'm seeing me pancho because I'm in Michia. Last week, Amazon. This week, and then I'm here at my winner quite by. What's a mutual to have a catcher? Will be a wit you, CCA.
4: Minim de dim any more ever to me. Say you woo, say young corn, so Sabra, my young coin dear. They made to me a far conya, dear mammy, so I catch it. We are seeing a penny and says, obi antem nka wo wiase bi mu ade me dije nipa ni nanso urade pene be ye ho se obi betem nka bi oni nyina wo urade nsem na de me ka kire nipa wo wiase nyina ne se urade ti ase na gidie ade a ye mfa ye ni hunu gidie tu gidie ma na mo etime stresse onipa bi anhwehwe gidie anamontua ene Kristo Yesu ne kira kwai na obi hunu.
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3: 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As on a private car, on a co. And you may message me, say, we be bless you, dear mommy.
4: Amen.
3: And you say, we be bless you, dear mommy. Me patch all codes and tuntum hawa, there for Sasuku and what? Sasu, dear friend, you come tuntum preco. Pump tuntum, make ya know what I hear. 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
8: I wish you.
3: 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Yeah, Kasawa.
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1: Next week, I'm going to go to the next week. 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
0: 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Remember, Mr. Mum. Well, I'm pick a crown to the wallet in a swam now. And you may buy any deal, said Debbie. 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Eh. No, motto, don't you so be enough for any more fans who can't worry any more. Until so far, Santa's rate. An IJ number, no, you're 0246 93 41 42 12 0246 93 42 12 what you're doing. Let them paper the number. 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That's it. 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Odo nkwa nama ya the best animal share. Because the other one is MKCS. My crown, my German suit was.

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6: 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TME, you want to say soon soon mono, to me be edimochi. Ah, Edda, Manny, Yanaka, it will soon soon. But our chananamin is at the end in Friuso. Yes, our Dutch or my warriors of a big problem. As Mamma can, the idea known in Fahu.
9: My tree bow one and we could go with me. But they can't none, we are, as you say. Many are donors so. But also, we are not so hard for you to go. They say, young Nancy, you are sorry, them to you, your master and papa. Your mom could use
6: as a new young empire.
10: Ain't she right, affair?
9: Upon my child.
6: If you are not a matron, when fear. Jesus, the woman watching away. To me be with fear of any dimunyasa. To me be, they will fear home. Omo de kukubia she if you any fin fin or massment at the apostle. And only demand a woman in a dimunya, the woman watching anopa, no book room estate.
11: No, that's all that I just want to do.
12: Ebuakwa. 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
12: e start here nya be san
11: papa check as say ache no je da so why here by come why here
12: oh my god
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12: 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God bless you. 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
8: Yamini pa would tear me. 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Meda asoria midin di Great Light Worship Center ano. Eho e problems last stop. 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Ama enne. 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
10: In shira
8: 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Usi our Dr. Mensa, now through a Brooklyn Estate taxi, Mamene driver no Enkasa.
0: 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0244 0244 0244 0244 0244 0244 0244 0244 0244 0244 0244 0244 0244 0244 0244 0244 0244 0244 0244 0244 0244 0244 0244 0244 0244 0244 0244 0244 0244 0244 0244 0244 0244 0244 0244 0244 0244 0244 0244 0244 0244 0244 0244
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better rather than to forgo my aims which I am aspiring to achieve

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